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4: Hello, I'm David Dolan with your local headlines. One of five men from the Hunter charged over a massive drug bust has pleaded guilty. Jacob Malcolm was arrested on board a luxury boat off the mid-north coast last year that was allegedly packed with $623 million worth of cocaine. The 27-year-old from Merriweather will be sentenced later this year. Back to work for the state's prison guards after a snap strike which left inmates locked in their cells. It comes after a prisoner accused of a violent attack on an officer was granted bail on other matters without being charged. He was later arrested and is now back behind bars. A rescue chopper's had a close call with a drone in the skies above Charlestown. The helicopter was about 1,000 feet off the ground heading to a medical emergency last Saturday morning when the drone entered its airspace. A 46-year-old man was arrested at Wall's End on Monday and is facing several charges. And in local footy, Central Newcastle skipper Matthew Colner has accepted a one-match suspension, meaning he'll miss Saturday's prelim final against South.
3: Triple M National News.
5: Good morning, I'm Matthew Layton. Country music legend Dolly Parton has died, aged 80, with some of the world's biggest names remembering her life and legacy. Prime Minister Anthony Albanese says Australia has plenty of broken hearts, while Jane Fonda says her longtime friend was generous, playful, and unforgettable. Bystanders have been praised for jumping in during an alleged random attack on a mother and her young son. Police say it unfolded outside their headquarters in Melbourne, where a 10-year-old was punched and his 46-year-old mum stabbed with scissors. A 27-year-old man has been charged. And Industry Minister Tim Ayres wants Australia to take a united approach to data centres. He's told the ABC consistent rules will help harness AI in the national interest.
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5: Cam Munster is putting his hand up for another crack at World Cup glory. The Storm star telling Seven he's hoping to be picked for Australia as the Kangaroos chase a fourth straight title in October.
8: I'm going to get picked first, Chevo, but look, the last obviously three World Cups, we've had probably a different, team or different nationalities in their team, if that makes sense. There have been Aussies, also Tongans and Samoans, but now, they've closed the gap in that space with the World Cup. So, there's going to be a pretty much tighter World Cup this year.
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4: Showers and a possible storm today. A top of 20 degrees on the coast, 21 in the valley. Fine but cloudy tomorrow and expecting blue skies on Friday. 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
11: You got Nixon with you this morning. This is literally the easiest way to get yourself close to $10,000, isn't it? Because all you need to do is keep it locked on the M's all day while you work. We will play these three songs in the exact order between now and 2 o'clock. And when you hear them, 133353. All right, song number one is the Rolling Stones' Start Me Up. And song

An absolutely iconic song. As soon as you hear those three songs, get yourself closer to the cash with Triple M's 10K Triple Play. Hey, a very sad day today. We have lost the absolute music icon that is Dolly Parton. I mean, she was just incredible, from songs like Jolene to Islands in the Sun. No matter what she put her voice to, it just had that Dolly sound. When I find

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She recently said she stepped away for some hard times, and sadly today confirmed that we have lost the legend that is Dolly Parton at the age of 80. As we stop and pause to remember her, she was such an amazing musician, such a great singer, such a wonderful human. Rest in peace, Dolly Parton.

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when he hits town. That one live. Hopefully he does it. It's unbelievable. It's just incredible. Gives you chills every single time. Of course, heading to McDonald Jones Stadium November 17th. There are still a couple of tickets available for Robbie. It's going to be very busy as well. After that, the Fooey's and the Gunners. Bring it on. Love that they're coming to Newey.

0: teaming up with Mark Ronson, Uptown Funk on Newcastle's Triple M, home of your number one brekkie show, Tanya and Steve. And this morning, Risey was trying to teach the guys a little bit of email etiquette.
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2: Unsubscribe's better. I just write F off. 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
3: Didn't know that.
2: No.
1: And what, Jerry, have you heard of that?
4: Yeah, it's like an old person thing that Rosie's referencing.
1: It doesn't stop.
3: Oh, so it's just a burn.
2: I think the funniest thing about this conversation is Rosie went to Jerry for support. Isn't that right, Jerry? Because the attendants even look at me differently. So isn't that right, Jerry? No.
1: Unsubscribe.
3: You old millennial, you.
2: Yeah.
4: It's just tragic.
2: Yeah, you should be more young and cool like Jerry, Tanya and me.
0: You can catch more of that, the Tanya and Steve podcast on Listener. The guys back tomorrow morning, 8 o'clock, playing the 5K payday. And don't forget, right across the week, you got your chance to win your way to a free weekend in Brisbane. Tanya and Steve have got the good times. I'm rolling out the greatest hits with some Deep Blue Something and some Bob Marley inside the next 10. And Hunter's out with the Rock Patrol. He's loaded up with goodies, including some tickets to events. Let's find out where you can catch him right after this.
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0: Hunter, you are out with the Triple M Rock Patrol. It is hump day. We need some pick-me-ups. We need some freebies. Where can we find you for stop number one?
25: Yes, we do, Nick. Some would say the Rock Patrol is the king of giving out freebies, and that's why I pulled up here to Kingfisher Park in Fletcher, and we have all these good items up for grabs. We have family passes to the Newcastle Outdoor Adventure and Lifestyles Expo at the Newcastle Entertainment Centre from the 28th to the 30th of August. We also have double passes to the Hunter Valley Home Show at the Maitland Showground, Friday 28th to Sunday 30th of August as well. And also double passes to the Gresford Rodeo, Saturday 29th at the Gresford Showground. So come reel in some of these freebies at Kingfisher Park in Fletcher. 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

0: continuing today, clearing tomorrow, tops of 20. Not too bad for the weekend as well. A couple of showers around as we count down towards spring. And not too far away from your chance to get yourself on the standby list for $10,000. On the other side of 11, we're going to play this one from Pearl Jam. Such a beauty song, isn't it? And one of the greats from Michael Jackson that will have you dancing towards lunchtime on a hump day. We'll do it all next on Newcastle's Triple M.
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20: Hello, I'm David Dolan with your local headlines. More mould issues for the Calvary Martyr. Hunter New England Health has confirmed slightly elevated levels of mould have been found in the intensive care unit. Impacted areas have been deep cleaned while follow-up cleaning is underway and additional air filters have been brought in. A naked man who drove onto Newcastle's Horseshoe Beach on Monday has allegedly tested positive to cannabis and cocaine. Police later searched the 50-year-old's car, uncovering drugs, 38 knives and an axe. A Merriweather man arrested on a luxury boat allegedly filled with more than a tonne of cocaine off the mid-north coast has pleaded guilty. Jacob Malcolm is one of five men accused of being part of a syndicate that tried to import the drugs into the country last year. And Knights hooker Phoenix Crosland has been ruled out of Sunday's away clash against the Warriors after having surgery on his knee. Harrison Graham replaces him at number nine, opening the door for rookie Diesel Hagen to possibly start on the bench, while Dane Gagai's back from injury.
18: Triple M National News.
21: Good morning, I'm Matthew Layton. Dolly Parton has died aged 80 after what her team says was a brief battle with cancer. Aussie star Keith Urban says he's heartbroken, while Jane Fonda is remembering Dolly as playful, soulful and deeply generous, saying her spirit will live on. Governments are being pushed to get on the same page as data centres spread across the country. Prime Minister Anthony Albanese wants National Cabinet to agree on consistent rules for location, power and water, with gun laws and domestic violence reforms also up for discussion. Woolworths has banked a $1.1 billion annual profit, up 18%. As stronger grocery sales and a huge Ooshies promotion helped pull in shoppers. And two police officers killed in the line of duty 1 year ago today will be remembered at a memorial service this morning. Detective leading Senior Constable Neil Thompson and Senior Constable Vadim Devor Hattar will be honoured in Bright after they were shot dead while serving a warrant in Porepunkar.
22: Did you know that diabetes is Australia's fastest growing chronic condition? Over 300 Australians are diagnosed with the condition every day. Search Diabetes Australia to find out more.
21: Broncos coach Michael Maguire has cleared up the call on Adam Reynolds' NRL farewell. He says Reynolds himself decided he would not play any more games for Brisbane.
23: He basically said to me, I think it's time, Edge. And that's how it went. And I respect that.
21: And Jack Cole will get first crack at replacing suspended Panthers 5'8" Jack Cogger against the Bulldogs on Friday night. Blaise Talangi has again missed out on a starting recall, named only on the bench.
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20: Showers and a possible storm today, a top of 20 degrees on the coast, 21 in the valley. Fine but cloudy tomorrow and expecting blue skies on Friday. 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
26: Hey. Imagine this, you just open up your bank account and bang, there's an extra $10,000 in there. You didn't have to go and do extra work. You didn't have to, you know, negotiate with anyone. It wasn't a tax return you weren't expecting. Wouldn't that be nice? It's just $10,000 that you have won on the radio and just for listening to Triple M all day and listening out for our Triple Play, which today features these three songs. Yep.

love my crowdies. You are listening out for those three songs as soon as you hear them in that exact order. And here's a little tip. When you hear the first song, you've got to make sure the others play. So, you know, you want at least the second song to play out, maybe the beginning of the third. That's all I'm just saying. Our 10K triple play goes off before 2 o'clock this afternoon when you hear those songs, 1-3-3-5-3. As we get back to the good times and greatest hits with Belinda Carlisle at Newcastle's Triple M.

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1: I feel by the wayside like everyone else. I hate you, I hate you, I hate you, but I was just kidding myself. Our every moment.

There are only two more rounds left of the regular season for the NRL before we get to footy's final, which is fantastic for my very poor tipping this season. And it all gets underway tomorrow evening with the Broncos taking on the Storm. Our Knights, they're playing the Warriors across the ditch in Auckland. Sunday afternoon, it's a 2 o'clock kickoff. However, Jimmy Callan and Hague's Bobcat, they'll be in from 1:30, bringing you all of the action live from Auckland as Triple M rocks the footy.

0: of Tanya and Steve and your 10K triple play, which will go off before 2 o'clock this afternoon. Hey, this morning Tanya was telling us, because today is actually International Dog Day, so if you've got a poochie, this is the day to spoil them. And she was revealing that she's taught her grand dog a little trick.
1: I walk in, if Michael's there with Indy, I'll walk in and go, oh, Indy, where's Granddad's ear? And wherever she is, yep, she'll race up, jump on his shoulder and start nibbling on his ear. And it's the cutest thing. He hates it.
2: Well, I admit.
1: He hates it. With a tongue in his ear.
3: I want to know how you taught her that.
1: Yeah, the kids object because she licks his ear and then kisses their face. So it's kind of creepy.
0: Oh, my goodness. Look, happy International Dog Day. And if you missed any of Tanya and Steve, grab the podcast on Listener. They're back tomorrow morning, 8 o'clock, giving you the chance to win cash with the 5K payday. They've got the good times and I am rolling out the greatest hits with the Rolling Stones inside the next 10 minutes. And Hunter is out with the Rock Patrol and your freebies. We'll find out where in minutes.
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11: 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I'm here at Cook Park in Shortland. 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
0: Cammy, you're in Newcastle and you are calling me because...
2: I've hopefully won $10,000.
0: Well, you got on the standby list to win $10,000. You're a step closer.
2: Oh, wow.
0: You've listened out for our Triple Play and you have heard it. Now, Tammy, what are you going to do with $10,000?
2: Oh, I'll have to do a holiday, I think.
0: Have you had any thoughts about where you want to head on this holiday?
2: Oh, maybe Cook Island.
0: Oh, lovely. Well, you are a step closer. You are now officially on the standby list, so good luck.
2: Thank you.
0: Grabbing someone else. Hello, Triple M. Who's this?
3: It's Nicole.
0: Hey, Nicole. What are you going to do with $10,000?
3: Oh, go on a holiday would be nice.
0: I think that's what every single person is saying. Where's your holiday dream?
3: Anywhere in the world, honestly.
0: She just wants to get away. She just needs to go somewhere. Well, Nicole, you've done it. You've listened out for our Triple Play. You're now a step closer. You're on the standby list.
3: Awesome. Thank you so much.
0: More chances tomorrow. We will have another 10K Triple Play reveal at 9 a.m. As we head towards midday, we'll get the latest from the newsroom, all your sport as well, and then back into the good times and greatest hits as we get to Wednesday afternoon. Oh, that's a good feeling, isn't it? 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
10: Hello, I'm David Dolan with your local headlines. Mould has again been found in the intensive care unit at the Calvary Mater. Hunter New England Health says it's deep cleaned impacted areas and brought in additional portable air filters. A man's ended up with stab wounds following a domestic violence incident in Gilliston Heights. The 44-year-old was found at a home in Beckett Street just after 6 a.m. Police located a 41-year-old woman in Woodbury who was also taken to hospital for treatment. They say no other parties were involved. A man's accused of flying a drone at Charlestown close to a chopper heading to a medical emergency. It happened in the early hours of last Saturday as the helicopter was flying 1,000 feet above the ground. The 46-year-old was arrested at a home in Wallsend on Monday, where police seized the drone and a kilo of cannabis. And in sport, the Jets have locked in key defender Tash Pryor for the upcoming Women's A-League season. Since joining in 2017, she's notched up 71 appearances for the club.
9: Triple M National News.
11: Hello there, I'm Matthew Layton. Federal Labor MP Luke Gosling is standing aside as special envoy while assault and breach of bail charges remain before the courts, and he denies the allegations. The Productivity Commission has hit back at WA Premier Roger Cook over his East Coast clown spray as the fight over the state's GST deal heats up. Inflation is heading down, but not fast enough, with the 3.5% 1.5% annual rate, coming in hotter than economists expected. A moving service has marked 1 year since two police officers were killed while doing their jobs. In Victoria's Alpine region, a memorial was unveiled in honour of Detective Leading Senior Constable Neil Thompson and Senior Constable Vadim Devor Hattar.
12: This does absolutely have an impact on our people. It has a psychological impact. Our people suffer through these things, but they become stronger.
11: Victoria Police Chief Commissioner Mike Bush there. And the world of music is mourning Dolly Parton, with her representatives confirming the country legend has died after a brief battle with cancer.
13: Research shows that regularly eating ultra-processed foods can increase your risk of developing type 2 diabetes by 53%. Search Diabetes Australia for more about the nation's fastest-growing chronic condition.
11: Sport. Cam Munster has put his hand up for a spot in the Kangaroos halves at this year's World Cup.
14: Look, it'd be nice. I might have to, you know, ring Kevy and, you know, plead my case, but whatever they do or whoever they go with, pretty confident in, you know, the green and gold. You've got some great players coming through, and you know, if they want to go to the youth, then they're more than welcome to.
11: Australia is chasing a fourth straight crown, and Broncos coach Michael Maguire denies forcing Adam Reynolds into early retirement, saying the captain made the call to sit out their final two games.
8: Arrive alive, drive to the conditions, stay alert, keep your distance, take extra care on unfamiliar roads, and keep your phone out of sight.
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10: Showers easing heading into tonight, an overnight low of 13 degrees. Fine but cloudy tomorrow, 19 the top, and mostly sunny on Friday. 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
19: Yeah, Nick's in with you Wednesday afternoon. We are getting it underway, and very sad news across the music world today with the passing of the one and only Dolly Parton. What an icon. What a humanitarian. She has done so much good, and she has had such a legacy of her career. I mean, not only is she a singer, she's a songwriter, she was an actress, playwright, author, and she passed away peacefully today in Nashville, her family confirming that news. Tributes are pouring in right across the world to the legend, who was absolutely iconic, rose herself from poverty to, of course, international stardom, and leaves behind an absolutely huge legacy. You know what? It was only a couple of years ago that my kids took to the stage at a school concert and they did a little dance to Dolly Parton's 9 to 5. Amazing. Her legacy will live on through her music, but today we remember her. Rest in peace, Dolly Parton.

0: out the good times and greatest hits all day while you work on Newcastle's Triple M. Now, when the Police were in their prime, you'd have to say Sting was definitely living the dream, or was he?
1: What I always wanted was to be a successful singer in a successful band, and I had everything you could possibly want. Money, success, fame, everything that goes with it. And it coincided with probably the most unhappy time in

0: Sheeran, Galway Girl. Doesn't that make you feel like doing a little bit of a dance, a jig to be exact? Hey, talking of that, Tanya and Steve this morning catching up with Matt Croker, of course, an unfortunate loss for our Knights over the weekend, but he said it's been a challenging season for many.
1: Yeah, it just fell short of pace, and at the moment, if you're 10% off in the NRL, you get beat. Look at the chooks. Look at the chooks. Yeah, the chooks were everyone's favourite to win it.
2: Wouldn't that have been cheeky best on the bet on the Tigers?
1: They were 10% off, and the Tigers get them. You know, like, the Sharks were, everyone's like, oh, who's going to stop the Sharks a month ago?
2: Yeah.
1: Well, then they lost to all the Trot. They almost got beat by the Titans. Like, if you're mentally, if you're just slightly off, or if you just can't get yourself up physically enough, you'll get beaten this comp. Yeah. It's too hard. It's too tired.
2: The good news is, though, without Frizz and Dom, you're going to play the Warriors, and they're going slack ass. Yeah.
0: You can hear more of that chat with Matt Croker and Tanya and Steve, the podcast on Listener. Of course, the guys in action Sunday up against the Warriors, cross the ditch in Auckland. Jimmy Callan and Bobcat Hags will have all the action for you from 1:30 as Triple M rocks the footy. Before we get to 1 o'clock, Hart and some John Mellencamp and Hunter's out with the Rock Patrol for one last stop. Loaded up with tickets. We'll find out where we can catch him next.
3: G'day, it's Jim Hags and Bobcat from the Triple M Newcastle NRL call team.
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0: Hunter out with the Triple M Rock Patrol for his last stop of the day. Buddy, where are you for number three?
24: Yes, it's my last stop, Nick, and I'm here at Waratah Lookout, and it feels like everything's happening this weekend. So I have tickets to it all. I have double passes to the Hunter Valley Home Show at the Maitland Showground this Friday the 28th to Sunday the 30th of August. I also have double passes to the Gresford Rodeo this Saturday the 29th at the Gresford Showground, and family passes to the Newcastle Outdoor Adventure and Lifestyle Expo at the Newcastle Entertainment Centre this Friday the 28th to Sunday the 30th of August. So come and keep a lookout for me here at the Waratah Lookout. This is the Rock Patrol, rocking the streets of Newcastle and the Hunter on 102.9 Triple M.

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1: It's the Red Hot Chili Peppers as we do Wednesday Arvo under grey skies and more wet stuff on the way. We are expecting it to clear tomorrow, though, tops of around 20. Going to find out more details as we check with the news team in a couple of ticks. Then roll back into it with some Madonna and a bit of Cold Chisel. 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Just perfect for a hump day, Arvo. 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
19: Hello, I'm David Dolan. The Calvary Mater is dealing with more mould problems in the intensive care unit. Recent testing uncovered slightly elevated levels, forcing the impacted areas to be deep cleaned. Newcastle's Lord Mayor is heading to Singapore. Gavin Morris will be part of a Hunter delegation to talk up our region to potential investors and boost tourism links. The airport will cover his costs, not ratepayers. A sight for sore eyes at Newcastle's Horseshoe Beach on Monday. A man's driven his car onto the beach before he hopped out and stood next to his vehicle in the nude. Drugs, knives and an axe were allegedly found in his car. And in sport, Knights prop Jacob Saifidi is gearing up for a big finals campaign now that he's back from a hamstring strain that sidelined him for 6 weeks. He says he's pumped to be on the field again after making his return in Newcastle's loss to Manly.
20: It's like first day of pre-season when you're getting wrestled, you know, it's just a bit ginger, but you know, the legs feel fresh. You know, mentally, I feel really good. So hopefully I can add, you know, to the team.
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21: Hello there, I'm Matthew Layton. Dolly Parton is being remembered as a cultural icon and force of nature after her team confirmed she died at the age of 80 following a brief battle with cancer.
22: It is devastating. It really, really is. It's, yeah, it's hard for all of us. She's going to be missed so much.
21: Edge Early Learning has entered voluntary administration as it reviews its finances, but says all childcare centres will stay open as normal. Federal Labor MP Luke Gosling has temporarily stood aside from his special envoy role while facing assault and breach of bail charges. The Darwin-based MP says he'll rigorously defend the allegations, which include an alleged incident involving NT Administrator David Connolly. And two police officers killed in one of Victoria Police's darkest days have been remembered 1 year on. More than 400 people gathered in Bright, paying tribute to Detective Leading Senior Constable Neil Thompson and Senior Constable Vadim Devor Hattar, as their families and colleagues honoured their legacy.
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21: It's unfamiliar territory for the Melbourne Storm, with finals officially off the table for the first time in 15 years. Storm coach Craig Bellamy admits playing a dead rubber feels strange, saying they simply haven't had the season they wanted.
24: A bit disappointing, and you know, we're not going to be there at the end of the year, but that's the result we got from, you know, what's happened this year, so can't blame anyone but ourselves.
21: And England captain Joe Root says he's frustrated by the team's off-field behaviour after Brighton Cast was dropped following another nightclub incident.
17: Arrive alive. 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
19: Showers easing heading into tonight, an overnight low of 13 degrees. Fine but cloudy tomorrow, 19 the top, and mostly sunny on Friday. 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
1: Triple 353, you've got it locked on the M's all day while you work every day. We love that. And you're listening out for our triple plays. If you score $10,000, what are you spending it on?
26: Oh,
1: anywhere in particular? Yeah, go to Disneyland. I'll carry your bags for you, mate. All you got to do is listen out for our triple plays each day. Your next one, 9 a.m. tomorrow morning. As soon as you hear it, 1-3-3-5-3. Get yourself closer to the cash. It is Triple M's 10K Triple Play. Got a song coming your way, Inside Five, that featured in the movie Four Weddings and a Funeral, but then was revamped for Love Actually. You know what it is. It plays for you right after Madge. It's Newcastle's Triple M.

To win your way to Mount Panorama, you could be there with you and three mates trackside at Bathurst 1000. And if you haven't done it before, it is wild. It is such a vibe. Win your way there with the Rush Hour. They are driving you home from 4. Right up

0: It's Triple M with Huey Lewis in the news. And before we get to two, some Bon Jovi, and I got some Wham up my sleeve. Did you catch Tanya and Steve this morning? It is International Dog Day, although things did get a little creepy.
1: Kelly admitted that her dog is having relations.
0: Nicely put.
1: With the dog's mother. So the son and the mother were getting close.
2: Sorry, mate, it's 9:03. The kids are in the classrooms. Apparently, humping the leg. It's doing there. What is doing there? But hasn't it stuck with rice?
0: Yeah.
1: I can't stop thinking about that.
2: That's just sick of life.
0: Let it go, you creep. Okay. Catch more of Tanya and Steve, the podcast on Listener. The guys are back tomorrow morning from 6, and right across the week, they're giving you the chance to get in the draw to take off to Brisbane. You could be flying up to Bris Vegas, spending 2 nights in premium accommodation, and it's all thanks to Newcastle Airport and Hello World Travel.
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8: Well, as predicted, a southerly change rolled up the coastline just before lunchtime today, folks, leaving us with around a half a metre of super sloppy swell for the board riders. Looks like that swell will swing to the south and rise pretty rapidly late this Savo and overnight. For the swimmers, all beaches are ugly, water temps around 18 degrees. We've got a 1.8 metre high tide at a quarter past seven this evening. This is Tessa McKenna with the Beach and Surf Update.
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4: Hello, I'm David Dolan with your local headlines. A man's ended up with stab wounds following a domestic violence incident in Gilliston Heights. The 44-year-old was found at a home in Beckett Street just after 6 a.m. Police located a 41-year-old woman in Woodbury who was also taken to hospital for treatment. They say no other parties were involved. One of five men from the Hunter charged over a massive drug bust has pleaded guilty. Jacob Malcolm was arrested on board a luxury boat off the mid-north coast last year that was allegedly packed with $623 million worth of cocaine. The 27-year-old from Merriweather will be sentenced later this year and is facing a maximum of life in jail. The state's H5 bird flu hotline has been swamped with calls. It's received over 4,500 calls since June as members of the public report potential cases. And in sport, Knights hooker Phoenix Crossland has had surgery on his knee, forcing him out of Sunday's clash against the Warriors.
3: Triple M National News.
11: Hey, I'm Tessaran Dello. Dolly Parton fans have gathered at her star on the Hollywood Walk of Fame following her passing at the age of 80.
5: What she stood for, her platform, her love, not judging who you were, what your political backgrounds of. We need more people like that in our life.
11: On 7 there, the country music star's management revealed she had a short battle with cancer. The White House is flying flags at half-mast while the Empire State Building is lit up pink to honour Dolly. July inflation figures shows it's eased. The largest contributions to annual inflation this month was an increase in the cost of housing, food and recreation and culture. The trimmed measure remains at 3.6% and could influence the RBA to hike rates. Childcare provider Edge Early Learning has gone into voluntary administration, but centres will continue to operate. It has nearly 70 locations across the country. And a memorial garden has been revealed to honour the two police officers killed in the Porepunkah shooting. Today marks 1 year since the tragic day.
6: Did you know that diabetes is Australia's fastest growing chronic condition? Over 300 Australians are diagnosed with the condition every day. Search Diabetes Australia to find out more.
11: The Broncos coach has clarified it was Adam Reynolds who made the decision not to play any more games for Brisbane.
26: He basically said to me, I think it's time, Madge. And that's how it went. And I respect that. I'd love to see him play. I'd love to see him roll out there and be in front of our 40,000 fans and 50,000 fans like we all would. But there comes a time where he just said the body's had its time.
11: Michael Maguire there. There's been a lot of confusion in recent days over who'd made the call after Reno initially said he was keen to play against the Storm.
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4: Showers easing heading into tonight. An overnight low of 13 degrees. Fine but cloudy tomorrow, 19 the top, and mostly sunny on Friday. 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

0: Lou and Josh from Triple M. Our number is 133353. Give us a call. We want to know if you've ever accidentally or on purpose crashed a wedding.
1: Yeah,
0: or any other event.
1: Funeral, maybe. We've got Gus on the line. Oh. What happened?
2: G'day, guys.
3: How are you, mate?
2: Hey guys, how are you?
3: Good, how are you?
2: Yeah, good, good, good, good. Finally get to hear you guys live instead of on a playback.
3: How cool is this,
1: mate?
3: This is gross, mate.
2: Yeah,
3: glad you're here.
2: Yeah, no, I used to sell farm products, electric fences and whatnot for for properties all over New South Wales.
3: Mm-hmm.
2: And middle of summer, it's been a hot day, and I thought, that's it, I'm pulling up for the day. So I pulled up to a pub, walked in, I thought, oh, this place is cranking. So I walked up, got myself a beer. Went out the back, sat down, lit up a smoke, and I'm sitting there. Next minute, I'm halfway through my beer. Next minute, the waiter comes around and puts another beer in front of me. And I thought, oh, God, you know, what's going on here? Anyway, free beer, I wasn't going to complain about it. So I'm having a beer. The second beer come back out, and I go, nah, this can't be right, I thought to myself, you know. And yeah. it wasn't until they started saying how good, you know, such and such was, and yeah, we're going to miss him heaps and this and that. And I thought, oh, no. Oh, no. But no one batted an eyelid. They all came and said hello to me. I'm a pretty friendly guy. They sat there and they started talking to me. I was talking to them. And, yeah, next minute I just had to do the old walk away slowly.
3: The Irish goodbye, you're at a wake.
1: That is so good. How good. Chris.
3: Gosh, that's a riffer.
1: Christopher.
4: Yeah.
1: Hey, Chris.
4: Hi, how are you guys?
1: Good, how are you?
3: Good, how are you, mate?
4: Good, thank you, good. Popped over to New York last year. Mm. I was there, and there was I was in Andy Lee's pub in New York, and there was a young lady out the front, yeah, with blonde hair being filmed. I thought, oh, who's that? I didn't know anyway, so I stuck in the back a couple of times, and I got home, and I found out later it was G-Flip. So I ended up in her Instagram sort of thingy promoting... Yes. So if you look at it, it's still on Instagram. Oh,
3: we'll
4: out there somewhere.
1: Oh, and, we'll find you, Chris.
4: I'm the big guy with the black shirt. Yes. And
3: We've got to find Chris in G-Flip's Instagram.
1: I'm writing that down.
3: Atta girl. That is a ripper, mate. Great crashing.
1: That's hilarious.
3: Colin, talk to us, mate. What'd you accidentally crash?
5: Oh, mate, I've got a ripping story. So I was travelling in Greece, okay, on a ferry. Now, these ferries hold a lot of weddings. So I was really late. I was at the nightclub. I was half cut. And wandered upon this wedding and just walked in. Next minute, they're handing me drinks and they formed this massive circle, all the men only. And they had to do this dancing. And then one guy goes in the middle, does some freestyle, and it goes around and around and around and around until it come to me.
3: No.
5: And then I went in, we did this freestyle dancing. They're all clapping and cheering, like, woo, like, oh, man, it was the best. It was the best. Ended up photos, family photos. Cole's in the photos.
3: What?
5: Like, the next day, they come out on the, as we're getting off, and they still arm in arm wanted photos. Oh, take another photo, get a photo.
3: No way.
5: It was unreal. It was amazing. Never before. I mean, I was in my 20s. It was just, I was pumped. It was
3: good. That's a ripper,
1: that's
3: mate.
1: That's so good. Like, that would make memories to the people whose wedding it was as well. They'd be like, remember that bloke?
3: Yeah, bloke Colin from Australia.
1: Thanks, Colin.
3: We got Luke. Luke, mate, what'd you accidentally crash?
6: Hey guys, I did crash a wedding of a couple and ended up having to give away the bride and be the best man.
3: What?
6: So yeah, we met in LA at like a hostel, and they met each other the same weekend. Oh. And at like 2 a.m., 4 or 5 days later, the guy said he'd proposed and needs a witness. Do you want to come to Vegas now? I said, yeah, sure.
7: Wow.
6: Chuck me back in the back of the car, woke up in Vegas, and then gave away the bride down the aisle, did the best man duties.
1: Was Elvis the celebrant?
3: Good question.
6: He wasn't, but I did take him to Coyote Ugly for their reception.
1: Amazing.
3: That's so good.
1: What a ripper. These are great yarns.
3: They're great. Thanks, mate.
0: That is legendary. Lou and Josh and Triple M coming up shortly in new games. Step Mummy and Step Daddy. On Lou and Josh, Triple M.
8: Ooh. Yep. Certified chaos merchants. Triple M's Lou and Josh for your early drive home. Susie Quattro sang about Devil Gate Drive. But this time, she's driving straight into a red hot summer.
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3: Lou and Judge.
0: That's right. It is Lou and Judge. Give us a call on 133353. We've got the treadmill in the studio. We're going to play Step Mummy and Daddy.
1: I just had a stomp on it.
3: Well, you did. Yeah, you're literally just practicing.
1: Yep, getting my steps up.
3: It's a fun little game. It's just a fun little game that we play.
1: It's a guessing game.
3: It's a guessing game. There's prizes to be won. Essentially, there's a time limit. Lulu will be on the walker with a pedometer on.
1: Yep.
3: for a limited amount of time.
1: Ooh.
3: Just got to guess the steps.
0: How many steps?
1: Guess how many steps I'm doing. Step by step.
3: If you get it on the dot, you win a prize. So 133353. Course.
0: That's right. We'll be saying higher, lower. So as it goes on,
3: we'll ease you into it.
0: That's right.
3: The hardest is the first caller, unfortunately.
0: That is,
1: yeah, it is.
3: Hey, that's life.
1: It is.
0: It is. Lou and Judge, Triple M, will play that next. 133353.

0: Lou and Jarch on Triple M. It is your Winston Churchill Wednesday, and we're doing this.
1: Stepmommy.
2: I'm stepmommy, by the way.
1: Stepdaddy.
3: I'm stepdaddy, by the way.
0: Ooh, okay, we've got a good, great prize here, because to celebrate 25 years of speed, Fast and Furious is giving Australian fans the chance to win a trip to Hollywood. The info is at fast25.com.au. Don't worry, but we're not giving away the trip to Hollywood based on how many steps Lou takes. We are, though, giving away a Fast and Furious gift pack. Sick. To celebrate 25 years. It's got Lego, Mattel, all that fun stuff. Fast and Furious.
1: Cool. Cars.
4: That's unreal. Quarter of a century. Crazy.
0: Yeah.
1: Yeah, God.
4: That's nuts.
1: So I was trying to work out when it came out, 1995, something like that.
4: I think 2002. Odd. 2001.
0: Well, one would be 25 years ago, guys.
4: 2001.
1: So. There we go. 2001.
4: Wow.
1: Crazy.
4: Hey, shout out.
1: Well, I better make my way to the treadmill,
0: shouldn't
1: I? We
0: should get the treadmill fired up.
4: Well, I'm going to fire up the treadmill, Lulu.
1: Yep, I'm ready for my steps.
4: Just to remind the listeners, there's going to be a bit of a time where you're going to be on the treadmill.
0: Yep.
4: Pedometer. Get your pedometer on.
1: Okay. I'm leaving. I'm coming.
4: Grab that on. Now, we're going to play some music so you can't hear what Lulu's, how many steps she takes. She'll be on the treadmill. Then you've got to guess how many steps she's done. I'm going to put up to the highest level, Lulu. Like, we're going quick. All right? So just so everyone knows, highest level. And I'll tell Lulu when to jump on.
0: But it's still a walk. It's not, she won't be at running pace, will she?
4: No, it's a walking pace.
1: It's going pretty quick.
0: No, okay. Lou is about to step onto
4: the treadmill. All right, Lulu, in 3, 2, 1, go.
0: Oh, she's walking.
4: Now, it is a pretty fast pace.
0: She's walking on the treadmill.
4: I'd say it's a mid to high pace, just to give the listeners a chance here.
0: Oh, that's it.
4: Off.
0: Stop.
4: Off.
0: Okay, that was about 15 seconds. In fact, it was about 16.
4: Okay, I have the pedometer.
0: Okay, we have now how many steps Lou took just then.
1: Interesting. Felt more in my head.
4: Okay,
1: say that.
4: So how many seconds was it, mate?
0: It was 16 seconds recorded.
4: Okay.
1: All right, let's start.
0: Luke, how many steps do you think Lou took?
5: Here we go, guys. I'm going to say 43.
4: Ooh, higher.
0: Higher. Okay.
1: Okay, Demi, how many steps do you reckon?
4: Demi?
6: Hello.
1: Hi, how many steps do you reckon I took?
4: How many?
6: 56.
4: Lower.
1: Lower.
0: Okay.
1: Sharon?
7: 50.
4: Lower.
0: Lower.
4: Thanks, Sharon. Daniel?
8: I'm going to guess 48.
4: Lower.
0: Lower. Okay.
1: Karen?
9: 47.
4: Lower.
0: Lower. Okay, Samuel?
10: 46.
1: Lower.
0: Lower.
4: It's lower.
0: Okay.
1: Brody?
9: 47.
4: No, it was lower than 46.
10: Samuel.
4: 46.
9: Lower.
0: 45.
4: Lower.
0: Lower than 45.
4: Lower. Okay. Jason?
11: Yes, 44.
1: Yes!
0: That is
1: good.
0: Mate. Wow.
1: Run you, Jace.
4: What about the first caller?
1: I know, 43. 43. I was like, oh.
4: It's almost like shiver me timbers.
1: Well done. No. Fast and Furious little pack for you.
4: Oh, congrats, mate.
11: Cheers.
4: Congrats.
0: Wow.
4: That's big fella. Holy dooly. He nearly nailed it off the rip.
1: I know. Imagine if he got it bang on.
4: I know. Congrats, mate. You got the Fast and Furious pack. Very exciting stuff.
11: Oh, hell yeah.
4: Hell yeah.
1: Cheers, Jace.
0: Lou and Jarch on Triple M. Up next, we're going to tell you about an exciting little thing that we're getting started with next week on Lou and Jarch, Triple M.
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0: Jarch on Triple M, and it's exciting times because, Jarch, your first Father's Day is coming up.
1: It is indeed.
2: Do you know what you're doing for it? What's Hank planned?
1: Probably just another yarn. Yeah. Little genius.
2: I thought he was taking you to golf.
1: Hey?
2: You thought you guys were playing golf together.
1: I'd love that.
2: I know. You'll get there, mate. I'd still love. A little baby.
0: You got to remember that
2: the
0: he
2: look
0: is,
2: in
0: what,
2: your
0: a month,
2: eyes.
0: Month or 2 months old?
1: 2 months old.
2: 2 months.
1: Yeah, 10 weeks.
0: He'll get there.
1: Slowly but surely. Well, it's pretty exciting.
2: It is. Because it's your first Father's Day.
1: Mm.
2: We've got Lou and Jarch as dear to daddy.
1: That is correct. Yeah. Dear to daddy. Look, this is, it's basically for, it's going to be playing out next week, right?
2: Yeah.
1: Dear to daddy. Yeah. I want people to know that just because I'm a daddy, I've become a daddy, we can still have fun.
2: Yeah, age ain't nothing but a number. Being a dad doesn't mean you change
1: That's
2: how
1: right.
2: much fun you are.
1: We can still be a bit of a larrikin, can still muck around, you know.
0: Well, I'll believe it when I see it.
1: Well, this is the thing.
2: You will.
1: You will see it, and thanks to listeners getting involved, mate, you'll see their creations coming to life.
2: Yeah.
1: So basically it's the listener's opportunity to put me up to stuff.
2: Yeah.
1: Dare me to do things.
2: Mischief and fun. So we want you guys to nominate like weird challenges, fun things for Jarch to take on.
0: Pranks.
2: And it'll be each day next week, Jarch will take on one of the challenges. If he completes the challenge, you guys win cash.
1: Yeah.
2: Like literally thousands of dollars to give away next week.
0: You get to come up with a prank. You don't even have to do it.
2: Yeah.
0: No. And you could win money.
1: Win money.
0: If Jarch does it.
1: So I think the way that it works basically is they're tiered,
2: mm-hmm.
1: you know, they're tiered pranks. So for example, me getting an M&M Slim Shady haircut that and pranking my wife, that's probably worth a bit.
2: Yeah.
1: That's probably worth a couple of grand.
2: Steve would be pretty gutted at that.
1: Yeah.
2: I think he'd be in the doghouse.
1: So that one's worth a bit. You know, going up and putting salt into your water or something, still a prank.
2: But not.
1: Maybe that's $500.
2: Stealing and eating like a colleague's lunch from in front of them. Like they're literally mid-meal. That would annoy me so much.
1: God, Jesus Christ.
2: I'd love you to do something embarrassing in public.
1: Nah.
2: Yes. Because you hate it.
1: Yeah. That would be worth a lot.
2: Yeah, because you hate doing that.
1: What like? What are your ideas? Got any of your thoughts?
2: Like singing a musical song in the middle of downstairs.
1: You're just doing
2: lunchtime.
1: That because you had to sing bloody, you had to do Shakespeare in Martin Place.
2: That was a performance of a lifetime, Jack.
1: Anyway, it's
2: starting next week.
1: It's starting next week. So get in touch with us.
0: Yeah, head to at Lou and Jarch on the socials or you can enter the Triple M win page.
1: Yep.
0: Whatever pipe you want to go down. We got thousands of dollars to give away.
1: Literally.
0: For this.
1: You essentially nominate me to do a prank. If I complete it, you win a lot of money.
2: Very easy for the person entering.
1: It's the easiest for the person entering ever.
2: Yeah.
1: Thousands of dollars at stake.
0: That's it. 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Drink responsibly.
1: Please do.
0: It's Lou and Jarch and Triple M.
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5: Around Newcastle and the Hunter, some pretty random traffic spots at the moment. Just building up at Heatherbrae near Hague Street on the Pacific Highway, across the Hexham Bridge too, into Mayfield, Industrial and Vine, and also through Belmont. Watch for an accident reported this past half hour. Pacific Highway near George Street. Current cruising time, Jasmine to Head and Greet Her, 24 minutes along the Hunter Expressway. 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
9: Hello, I'm David Dolan with your local headlines. A naked man who drove onto Newcastle's Horseshoe Beach on Monday has allegedly tested positive to cannabis and cocaine. Police later searched the 50-year-old's car, uncovering drugs, 38 knives and an axe. A Merriweather man arrested on a luxury boat allegedly filled with more than a ton of cocaine off the mid-north coast has pleaded guilty. Jacob Malcolm is one of five men accused of being part of a syndicate that tried to import the drugs into the country last year. More mould issues for the Calvary Martyr. Hunter New England Health has confirmed slightly elevated levels of mould have been found in the intensive care unit. Impacted areas have been deep cleaned, while follow-up cleaning is underway and additional air filters have been brought in. And in sport, Knights hooker Phoenix Crosland has been ruled out of Sunday's away clash against the Warriors after having surgery on his knee. Harrison Graham replaces him at number 9, opening the door for rookie Diesel Hagen to possibly start on the bench, while Dane Gagai's back from injury.
3: Triple M National News.
10: Hey, I'm Tessa Randello. Tributes are flowing for country music legend Dolly Parton. The Empire State Building's been lit up pink at 9:25, a nod to smash hit 9 to 5. While the White House is flying flags at half-mast. Dolly passed away at the age of 80 after a brief battle with cancer. Back home, some economists are increasing the risk of a rate hike this year following the latest inflation figures. The headline figure rose to 3.5% in June, lower than when the Middle East war started in Feb, but the data that the Reserve Bank looks at, underlying inflation, stayed the same for the third straight month. A red fox is suspected of becoming infected with H5 bird flu in what could be another sign the virus is spreading between species. The animal was found at Osborne in Metro Adelaide, with samples now sent to the CSIRO for confirmation. An early learning centre, Edge, is entering voluntary administration. Families are being told to keep attending the almost 70 centres nationwide as an urgent assessment of the company's operation is underway.
11: Clean clothes, a warm shower, a conversation. 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
10: Michael Maguire's hit back at suggestions he told star Adam Reynolds to hang up the boots. The Brisbane coach saying Reno made the decision not to play at Suncorp this weekend, calling time on his career earlier this week. And Jerome Hughes will return to the Melbourne side for the first time since round 21. As long as he gets through training today, Bellamy says it'll be a boost for the Storm if he plays.
12: Yeah, and he's really keen to get back. And so, like I say, we'll give him every chance and then we'll see what happens after this season.
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9: Showers easing heading into tonight. An overnight low of 13 degrees. Fine but cloudy tomorrow, 19 the top, and mostly sunny on Friday. 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

0: have to do that. So, Angus, congrats, you're getting it. 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
1: No, I'm not.
0: Yeah, it's not a smoking. 1 point is not a smoking. We've got to be clear. Yeah. Well, congrats, mate. You've got the Gipsy gift card. Congrats.
2: Legend. Thanks, Mummy and Daddy. Appreciate it.
0: Pleasure, son. Spend it wisely, son.
1: Be safe, please.
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7: Hamilton South, Stewart Avenue towards Parkway Avenue. Patchy light traffic at the moment. Tomago past the Smelter, all good on Tomago Road. A little busy traffic towards the Pacific Highway from Old Punt Road. And also through Morisset on Mandalong Road through the roadwork zone, approaching Dora Street, plenty of traffic there. Current cruising time between Beresfield and Morisset along the M1, 25 minutes. 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
8: Newcastle's average unleaded price today is around $2.02 a litre, while some servos are selling it as low as $1.88. 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

0: It's Lou and Jarch on Triple M, and it is that sad, sad time of the show where we open up the Instagram comments and DMs and...
1: Well, it's only sad because we get berated.
2: Well, it's not that sad because tomorrow's Thrust Thursday.
1: So it gets worse. One more sleep. Okay.
2: So yesterday, was it yesterday or the day before I was roasting you, Jarch, about you and your photo shoots?
1: That is correct.
2: When you do your little blue steel look.
1: Well, like, I don't know what to do in photo shoots. It's so bloody awkward. And when they're like, they don't need you to smile. You just don't. I don't know what to do.
2: Your little pouter. Your little blue steel.
1: Little pout boy.
2: So someone, at Becky said, little metro boy, aren't you?
1: Oh, yep.
2: Little metro boy. You're turning into a little metro boy.
1: Turned into one, I reckon.
2: At Jess and Kay, a tip to look hot in photos. Imagine you're looking at your crush when you smile. Do that.
1: That wouldn't work for me.
2: Do that. So you're looking at crush. No. Oh, okay, this would be my, well, this is great listening.
1: All right, hold on.
2: Jack. Okay, you're my crush.
1: Yeah, okay, yeah. What was that, your crush from LinkedIn? That was the most corporate crush look I've ever seen.
2: I'm giving you too much of a smile. I don't want to give away I like you yet.
1: Go again. That was really funny. Okay. Oh, I'm your crush. I'm looking at LP and I look and you're looking at me. We catch eyes. Hey, mate, good to see you.
2: Okay.
1: Oh, it's good, yeah.
2: At Drew No said, I've looked the same in every single photo since year 11. I'm 38. I know what you mean. You know, there's like, I've got photos when I'm 7 and I did say have the same little smile.
1: I know your smile.
2: Yeah.
1: I know it because on your Instagram, same thing. No. There's one where you close your lips.
2: Oh, this.
1: Yeah, that.
2: Yeah.
1: Oh. That thing.
2: And it's since I was 7, but it was a bit more cheeky when I was 7, I'd go.
1: A lot more cheeky.
2: That was eight.
1: Wow. You were there. Hey, we'll see you tomorrow for Thrust Thursday.
2: You said I used to play hippo hop.
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5: At Beresfield, John Renshaw Drive, approaching the M1, a broken down vehicle. And we've got busy traffic in Morisset along Mandalong Road through the construction zone towards the YE Road, Dora Street roundabout. Busy traffic continues through Cessnock on Aberdare Road and Vincent Street, southern end of the main shopping strip. Current cruising time Broadmeadow to Belmont on the Pacific Highway, 26 minutes. 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
30: Hey, I'm Desiree Andello. The White House has flags at half-mast to honour country music icon Dolly Parton. Fans have gathered at her star on the Hollywood Walk of Fame following her passing at the age of 80. The country music star's management revealed she had a short battle with cancer, with superstars like Taylor Swift and Beyoncé posting tributes. There's heightened risk of a rate hike this year with the latest inflation figures revealed. The headline figure continues to cool, now at 3.8% for July, but the Reserve Bank's preferred measure, underlying inflation, stayed the same for a third straight month. More than 400 people have paid tribute to two police officers killed while doing their jobs 1 year ago. The emotional service at Bright in Victoria remembered Detective Leading Senior Constable Neil Thompson and Senior Constable Vadim Dewart-Hotard. And another suspected bird flu case, this time in a red fox in Metro Adelaide. A test has been sent to the CSIRO to confirm whether or not it's the H5 strain.
31: Every load of laundry is a fresh start. 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
30: Michael Maguire says Adam Reynolds made the final call, deciding not to play in any more games for Brisbane due to an ongoing injury. Madge has been asked why the Broncos skipper couldn't just play even 10 minutes of tomorrow's clash with the Storm.
32: Up until the time that he called it, he was alive, ready to play. And it got to the point where he said, look, Madge, I'm done. I don't pick a team until the Tuesday.
33: Yeah.
32: It came out on Monday. So in my eyes, I was going to give every opportunity to try and get there.
4: Humans are social creatures and we need connection to feel good. 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
34: Showers easing heading into tonight, an overnight low of 13 degrees. Fine but cloudy tomorrow, 19 the top, and mostly sunny on Friday. 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
6: 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So you
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7: G'day everybody, Millie's back tomorrow, Wednesday edition of the Rush Hour. Hello Nathan Hindmarsh.
8: Hello Anthony.
7: How are you?
8: Good, happy hump day.
7: Yeah.
8: International Dog Day.
7: Is that right?
8: You don't know.
7: You kept that quiet, I didn't know
8: well,
7: that.
8: Hey, I thought you would know, you let your dog sit on your lap when you're on the toilet,
7: yeah,
8: so well, I thought you'd know.
7: I gave my little guy some peanut flavoured Smackos on the way out today. He was most impressed. Hey, you were spotted downstairs at the Pizza Bot. There's a pizza vending machine in World Square.
8: Yeah, the Pizza Bot. Yeah. Brand new, Australian owned and made. I was standing around, it's a pizza vending machine.
7: Yeah.
8: So I was just standing there having a sticky beak at it, and it wasn't working. And then this old bloke there goes, "Oh, g'day Nathan, how are you? Do you want a pizza?" I said, "No, I'm all right, mate." He says, "No, I'll buy it. I own this machine. I invented this machine, and it makes the pizza. I must say, it took about 4 minutes to make.
7: Good.
8: It was delicious.
7: Really
8: delicious. Comes in a nice little handy box.
7: Mm-hmm.
8: Yep. And it was a decent meal.
7: Yeah.
8: And I loved it. I loved it. I just had a margarita." So it was good. Pizza Bot.
7: Yeah.
8: It's a pizza vending machine.
7: He's a good fella. I wish him all the best with it.
8: His name was Matt Limpsky. I think that was his name.
7: Okay.
8: Yes. Yeah.
7: Well, look out for that because they'll be popping up everywhere.
8: And they were gourmet pizzas too.
7: Yes. Gourmet.
8: Gourmet.
7: Good use of the word.
8: Yeah.
7: Pizza Bot. The other thing is today that Dolly Parton, dead at the age of 80.
8: What?
7: Yeah.
8: I knew that.
7: I always had a bit of a thing for Dolly. I'm sad to hear the passing of Dolly.
8: We all know Dolly, don't we?
7: We do.
8: We all know Dolly somehow through music, through our parents' music, just through music. I know Dolly Parton through the movie Deadpool, you know?
7: Oh, that's the worst movie I've ever seen, that Deadpool.
8: It's a great movie, but a great start. With 9 to 5, it got me onto Dolly Parton, that song. 9 to 5 is an – we need to play 9 to 5.
7: Well, that was one of her biggest hits.
8: Did you say?
7: I did say hits. Should we play Dolly Parton?
8: Yeah, I think we should.
7: One of her biggest hits. Here it is now. 9 to 5 on the Triple M Rush Hour.

0: I would want to make love in the toilet. That
1: you
0: is
1: brought it up.
0: Odd. Anyway, how did you piss off a restaurant? We want to know 133353. 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
0: Yeah. 133353. When did you piss off somebody at a restaurant? 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
4: At Buchanan now, we've got a broken down semi city bound John Redshaw Drive just past the Hunter Expressway. At Black Hill, Beresfield, busy traffic northbound on the M1. And at John Redshaw Drive, worked through of a broken down truck in the past half hour as well. Steady traffic in Raymond Terrace on Adelaide Street and William Bailey Drive towards the river and CM Road, some busy traffic too. Current cruising time Broadmeadow to Belmont, 26 minutes along the Pacific Highway. Make your drive to work, home or the shops rewarding with hundreds of return points across New South Wales. 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
22: 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With Maroon, Millie and Nathan Hindmarsh.
0: And the phones have gone absolutely bunta here. How did you tick off somebody at a restaurant? A waiter, a maitre d', a barman, an owner? How did you upset someone at a restaurant?
1: The whole restaurant.
0: The whole restaurant.
1: Did you have a few too many drinks and got a bit rowdy?
0: 1-3-3-5-3.

0: Triple M Rush Hour. It's Maroon and it's Hindy. Millie Elliott back on deck tomorrow. That doesn't stop us speaking to the NRL stars and one of the great point scorers in our game. Plays for Manly, but another Gerringong boy. Doesn't Gerringong punch above its
1: weight?
0: Doesn't
1: it? South Coast does.
0: Yeah, it really does.
1: It does.
0: Of course, I'm speaking of the great Reuben Garrick. How are you, Rubes?
2: Yeah, going well. Thanks, lads. How are you guys?
0: We are absolutely fantastic. Pleasure to have you on. You're rugby league royalty and you're from, you know, that Gerringong connection. And I make that point so seriously, as Hindy did, the South Coast. I wouldn't know where to start and finish rattling off names.
2: Yeah, I know. Especially in recent years, we've had a, I guess, a number of good players come through. And at the moment, you obviously see some of the young forwards at the Dragons who we're playing this weekend. They've got a few of the young Gerringong lads there. So I'm sure this weekend will be a hot contest for us.
1: Won't it be a hot one? You came off a great win last week against the Knights, which not many people expected, but Foz, you turned it around. I think Furlong, though, was in the six there, impressed a lot of people. Yep. Back in the six again this week?
2: Yeah, yep. Like you said, no one really gave us a shot, so it would have been a big game for them up there with Old Boys Day and whatnot, but we sort of, I guess, had to turn our season around. We were in a little bad slump of form there, and the only way to, I guess, get some confidence and start playing well is to do exactly that and go a bit harder with everything, train harder and do all the little things right. So I felt like we've been doing that the last, couple of months. The confidence hasn't been there and a couple of bounces of the ball haven't gone our way. But it was good to turn that script around last weekend.
1: Mate, Big Brownie, Nathan Brown's turn of the game this weekend. Has there been much chat of him hoping to come off the back fence? Charging in?
2: Yeah, I hope so. I think he was trying to get the one of the stands, like the fences there named up.
1: Here we go. Is this fair dinkum?
2: He was tossing it up. I said, I'll see what I can do, mate. Try and put a banner down on the fence there so he can get right off the back of it. But I think in his head, he's a madman. And how he does that, I don't know. But I'm sure he'll be trying to come off the back fence.
1: Isn't there usually a gate you can open at the end of those fields that gets you up into the stands? Maybe if we open the gate, the little gate there, and then you start him at the top of the stairs, and then once you can bolt down the stairs and then under the sticks and away he goes.
2: I reckon for his 200, we should, if there isn't one, let's put one in tomorrow at Captain's Run.
1: Long run up. With his awesome footwork as well.
0: It's interesting time for you, mate, because, you're leaving Manly. You're going to hook up with the Roosters. You're going to link with the Roosters, which is a wonderful opportunity. One of Sydney's powerhouse clubs. But I found this to be a little bit out of the blue.
2: Okay. Yeah, why is that?
0: Well, I don't know. I just thought.
1: I know what you mean, Anthony. Yeah. You see Reuben probably wearing the maroon and white for Manly
0: forever.
1: For a long time to come. And all of a sudden, the Chooks have nabbed him. It's a good get for the Chooks, though. It's a good get. Goal kicking outside back. You know, they've done well. But I just can't picture you, Rubes, really, a boy from the South Coast, really hanging around the eastern suburbs too much. Do you like to get around the eastern suburbs?
2: Look, I haven't spent much time there, to be fair. But yeah, my sister lives in the eastern suburbs. She lives in Tamarama and has for 10 or 15 years now. So I'm familiar with the area. But I think it's a great opportunity for myself to just, I guess, I looked at it as, I guess, growing as a person and a player and not sort of just doing the comfortable thing and sort of, I guess doing the same thing over again. I just wanted to try and challenge myself and put myself out there. And I think changing clubs would do that for me and give me another little, kick in my career.
1: Righto, Rubes. Tell us now. If you get rolled by the Dragons this weekend, it's pretty much done and dusted for the season. Well, you got to face the Warriors the following week over there in New Zealand.
0: It's over, baby.
1: No, it's not, Anthony.
0: No, but it is.
1: Be positive. Mm. Any Mad Mondays ready to go, trip away? Do the boys still do that? I've been out of the game a long time. Do you still have the injured player who has to, create fundraising opportunities for the trip away? Does that still happen?
2: Yeah, there's not much of a trip away anymore. Gone are the days of that, really. But definitely like the injured blokes will take over. Organising some sort of get together at the end of the year once all said and done. So I'm sure some of those boys are in the background planning and whatnot. But yeah, obviously the boys who are still playing, we're still head down, bum up till, you know, like you said, it all, is all said and done. So we're still at that glimmer of hope there where we're trying to, yeah, get to the finals, mate.
0: Yeah, well, listen, mate, it's also a reunion of the 30-year grand final side when Manly beat the Dragons in the 96 grand final. It's going to be a big occasion. Tickets to this Friday's match against the Dragons, St. George Illawarra, at seaeagles.com/au/tickets. Good on you, Rubes. We'll talk to you again soon.
2: Yeah, cheers, guys.
0: Good on you, mate. Ruben Garrick joining us on Triple M's Rush Hour. And stand by, car lovers. It's almost time for Hindy's Backseat Bandits on Triple M.
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7: Buchanan, a semi-trailer breakdown, city-bound, John Renshaw Drive just past the Hunter Expressway. The Glendale Crossroads carrying loads of traffic outbound on Main Road at Lake Road and a lot of traffic to TC Frith Avenue into Spears Point southbound. Your current cruising time between Birmingham Gardens and Bennett's Green on the bypass, 19 minutes. 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
1: 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Police, Every Breath You Take, Maroon and Hindy. 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And more NRL news coming up after five with David Riccio here at Triple M.
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1: Oh, indeed, he is a backseat bandit. Tickets to the Repco Bathurst 1000. And all the fruit that goes with us, Hindy.
4: Yes. Tickets, paddock access. Four tickets, paddock access, grid walks, campsites. Mm. Campsite's important.
1: Oh, yeah.
4: Pre-booked campsite.
1: Oh, beautiful.
4: Up the top of the mountain there.
1: Oh, beautiful.
4: Getting feral, getting amongst it.
1: Yeah, getting
4: smell
1: feral.
4: Smell of burning rubber, fuel, dirt, dust.
1: Mm. V8 cars coming from miles away. I love that stuff. You can't get too old for that. You can't be too old for that. Cameron is in Marsden Park. He would like to speak with you, as you are the back seat specialist.
4: I'm a backseat bandit.
1: You are.
4: Cameron, are you there?
5: How you going, mate?
4: Well, mate, how are you?
5: Yeah, good, thank you.
4: Mate, just a few questions before I let you into my back seat. What team do you support?
5: Mate, I'm a Tickford Racing fan, mate. Cam Waters.
4: Oh, okay, no, there you go. Yeah, have you been to Bathurst before, Cam?
5: Yeah, a handful of times when I was younger, mate.
4: Well, beautiful. So you're a veteran of this.
5: Yeah, I've done it a few times in my younger years, mate, about 20 years ago. So,
4: but have you camped, though, Cameron? Have you camped?
5: Yeah, I have. And, yeah, I understand how rowdy it can be. It's a good weekend away.
4: All right, last question before I let you into the back seat. Who are you going to take with you?
5: Probably the old boy and a few mates.
4: Oh, fair enough.
1: Nice.
4: Straight to the point. Cameron, can I ask you this? Cam or Cameron?
5: I prefer Cam.
4: Oh, there you go. Mm-hmm. There you go.
1: Well,
5: yeah.
1: Well, Cameron.
4: Interesting. Nah. Interesting fact.
1: Mate, you're on standby. You're on Hindy's backseat standby.
5: Excellent. Thank you, Dan.
1: Good on you, mate. 2026 Repco Bathurst 1000, 8 to 11 October. Tickets at supercars.com/Bathurst1000.
4: Yeah, good on him.
1: Yeah, Triple M.
4: Isn't it weird?
1: Yeah. Why?
4: Why is it weird? Well, I just think Cameron, like, a lot of Camerons go to Cam.
1: Yeah.
4: Like, I'm Nathan. I don't do Nat.
1: Yeah, I think you should just be happy people call you what they call you.
4: Do you do Tony at all?
1: No, I don't mind, but I never get it. But because I normally get Maroon. So my wife calls me Anthy. Everyone else calls me Maroon.
4: Sorry.
1: Anthy. That's what my wife calls me, Anthy. That's her little pet name for me. This is the Triple M Rush Hour.
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8: Buchanan and a semi-trailer breakdown looks as though it's being towed now from John Renshaw Drive just after the Hunter Expressway. Meantime, busy southbound traffic on TC Frith Avenue through Cockle Creek and Spears Point, and further south towards Toronto, the Fennel Bay Bridge Main Road, clustering a little around the 2-to-1 merge. Current cruising time, Belmont to Lake Munmorah, 21 minutes along the Pacific Highway. 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
28: Hey, I'm Tessa Randello, the world's remembering Dolly Parton, who passed away at the age of 80 following a short cancer battle. The White House is flying flags at half-mast all week while the Empire State Building lit up in pink. Fans are paying tribute at her star on the Hollywood Walk of Fame.
29: I just couldn't believe it because I thought she was doing okay. Dolly was like a fairy godmother to me, seriously. She always just expressed herself and she was just cute and fun and sweet and she was a light in a dark world.
28: On 7 there, fears of another rate hike this year. The latest inflation data shows the headline figure slowed in the year to July, but the figure the RBA looks at, underlying inflation, stayed the same for a third straight month. Data centres, gun buyback scheme and domestic violence were all on the agenda at NATCAB today. And Federal Labor MP Luke Gosling will step aside as Special Envoy for Defence and Veteran Affairs. NT police charged him with allegedly breaching bail following an alleged assault on the Northern Territory administrator. Gosling denies the allegations.
30: Research shows that regularly eating ultra-processed foods can increase your risk of developing type 2 diabetes by 50%.
1: 33%. Search Diabetes Australia for more about the nation's fastest growing chronic condition.
28: Broncos coach Michael Maguire is hitting back at suggestions. He denied Adam Reynolds a farewell game at Suncorp. The skipper called time on his career earlier this week, not returning from a calf injury. They're taking on the Storm, and the Melbourne coach Craig Bellamy admits they haven't had the season they wanted.
2: A bit disappointing, and you know, we're not going to be there at the end of the year, but you know that's the result we got from you know what's happened this year. So can't blame anyone but ourselves.
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5: Showers easing heading into tonight. An overnight low of 13 degrees. Fine but cloudy tomorrow, 19 the top, and mostly sunny on Friday. 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
7: 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Anthony Maroon, Millie Elliott and Nathan Hindmarsh. 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
24: Yeah, what an awesome prize. 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
24: 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We're going to give out three names here very shortly. You've got 30 minutes. 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Are we ready, people?
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24: Here we go. Number one, James Cross from Hamlin Terrace. Number two, George Stafford from Roos. And number three, Dylan McCaskill from Camperdown. Those names again, James Cross from Hamlin Terrace, Georgie Stafford or George Stafford from Roos, Dylan McCaskill from Camperdown.
8: My money is on Georgie Boy Stafford.
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8: 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NRL News with David Riccio after this. Triple M.

0: 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Maroon and Hindy, Millie Elliott back tomorrow. 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
0: Yes, well, you were beaten last week.
3: I was. Ridiculous category, though. Had something to do with
0: movies,
3: television shows, and actors and actresses. And I think I got stumped on the Decider.
0: Yeah. You got to the Decider.
3: I got to the Decider. It was something to do with Friends, and I never watched Friends growing up.
0: But anyway, you got a good record. That's the first time, I think.
3: So I was stumped for the first time.
0: Let's spin the wheel and see what the Stump the Lump category is for today. And away we go. And, just not a very healthy spin, just a little bit passive. Oh, but look where it's landed. Look at the topic. Beers from around the world. Yeah, that's you, brother. That's you.
3: Is it?
0: My money is on you today.
3: All right.
0: 133353, if you want to stump the lump, you'll walk away with gold class tickets so you can go and watch the movies, take your other half, have a kiss and a cuddle. Stump the lump, 133353, and the category is
3: beers from around the world.
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6: Maitland, Les Darcy Drive towards the Cessnock Road roundabout, busy valley-bound traffic. Jesmond and Lambton, Newcastle Road from Crowder Street to the Inner City Bypass flyover. Pretty busy traffic there. And Wickham's Hannell Street past the fish markets and the CYC towards the city. Pretty busy traffic too. Current cruising time, Bawarra Heights to Vasey along Tocal and Gresford Road, 17 minutes. Make your drive to work, home or the shops rewarding with hundreds of return points across New South Wales. 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
1: Yeah, you want to win the Mazda BT50 from Rockdale Mazda. It's Bo Ryan's car. We gave out three names: James Cross, George Stafford, and Dylan McCaskill.
2: Do we have someone on the line, Anthony?
1: Ooh, we do, Nathan.
2: Drum roll, please. Who do we have on the line?
3: James Cross.
2: Yay, Jimmy.
1: Crossy.
2: Congratulations, mate. You have just won yourself a key that may open Bo Ryan's Mazda BT50 thanks to Rockdale Mazda. What are you driving at the moment, James?
3: I've got a work truck at the moment. My car actually got stolen inside of you, and
1: Your car got stolen? It's probably used in a drive-by or a ram raid or something, was it?
3: Yeah, most likely.
1: That's the way of the world, now. You rarely hear of people. When I was a young bloke, people's cars were always getting stolen. Much harder now. All right, listen. Go on.
3: Yeah, it seems like a common thing these days. It's getting worse and worse. Sad to see.
1: It is sad to see, mate. But the good news is you were insured, I assume, and you're in the running to win the Mazda BT50.
3: Yeah, how good's that?
1: Yes, Crossy. Now, some of these palookas in here don't know where Hamlin Terrace is. Would you like to tell them?
3: Sort of borderline between Wyong and Wondervale.
1: Oh, yeah. That's what I thought. Good on you, mate.
2: No, you did.
1: Good on you, fella. Now you're one step closer to a car, and this is the Triple M Rush Hour. Bo, Cat and Woodsy will give you another chance to win a key tomorrow morning from 5:30, and of course we'll do it again tomorrow in the Rush Hour.
2: You thought it was at Campbelltown.
1: I did. I thought it was because it had terrace on it. I thought it was somewhere in Campbelltown.
2: Well, I'm thinking Raymond Terrace.
1: Yeah. Well, you were wrong, weren't you?
2: It's agree to disagree.
1: Triple M.
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24: Hey, I'm Tessa Randello. Tributes continue to pour in for Dolly Parton, who passed away after a brief cancer battle. Beyoncé calling the country music icon her North Star, and Sir Paul McCartney saying it's hard to imagine a world without her. Flags at the White House are flying at half mast, while the Empire State Building is lit up in pink. Regulations for new data centres and accelerating policies to end gender-based violence. They were all on the agenda at today's National Cabinet while the PM and Premiers signed a new firearms agreement.
0: This is about improving our laws following the horrific anti-Semitic terrorist attack at Bondi last year.
24: Prime Minister Anthony Albanese there, while an additional $125 million to protect threatened species from bird flu. Briefly, there's heightened risk for a rate hike this year, with underlying inflation staying the same for the third month in a row. And Early Learning Centre Edge is entering voluntary administration. Families are being told to keep attending the almost 70 centres nationwide while the company's administration is looked at.
12: Clean clothes, a warm shower, a conversation. 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
24: The Broncos coach has clarified it was Adam Reynolds who made the decision not to play any more games for Brisbane.
14: He basically said to me, "I think it's time, Madge." And that's how it went. And I respect that. 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I'd love to see him roll out there and be in front of our 40,000 fans and 50,000 fans like we all would. 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
24: Michael Maguire there. There's been a lot of confusion in recent days over who'd made the call, after Renault initially said he was keen to play.
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25: Showers easing heading into tonight, an overnight low of 13 degrees. Fine but cloudy tomorrow, 19 the top, and mostly sunny on Friday. 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
37: Welcome to Triple M NRL Daily on your Wednesday. It's Charlie White here, and as always on a Wednesday, I've got Shane Flanagan in the house. How are you, Flano?
38: Very good, mate.
37: Good to see you, but even better to see the man to the right of me.
38: The one and only Phil Rothfield.
37: Out of retirement for one night only.
39: Yes.
37: Philip Buzz Rothfield, how are you, mate?
39: Oh, it's good to be back with the Broncos in crisis. Couldn't have timed it better. It's a huge show and disappointing what's going on at the Broncos. I cannot understand Madge not putting Renault on the bench.
38: Are you disappointed?
39: I am.
38: I
39: think Renault.
38: Oh, he deserves better.
39: Yeah.
37: Are you buying the story that's been rolled out
39: today? No, I'm not buying any of the story. I think it's all for Renault to be so emphatic that he wanted to play and then to backflip the next day is a player who's thinking, I'm coaching here next year. I'm getting paid here for the next few years. I better toe the company line.
38: Yeah, it's definitely a backflip from Monday to Tuesday, that's for sure. And then we hear the coach today on Wednesday, a bit of another story. So crazy times at Broncos.
39: Yep.
37: I think you just got to think it's all bullshit what's coming out at the moment from the Broncos. Absolutely. We are going to go deep on that. We've got the audio of Mike Maguire because he spoke today. Plus, you've got some fascinating news on Jacob Preston, Buzz.
39: Yeah, his new contract. I'll be able to tell our listeners a few more details about what it means and how much with ratchet clauses he'll actually be earning when the new salary cap comes into effect.
37: Brilliant. We've also put it out on socials where our man Shane Flanagan, there's a big deal on socials these days, and you're 100,000 followers on Twitter. How many?
39: 98,000 I have on Twitter. How many you got on Instagram?
38: Not that many, that's for sure.
37: We need to get you to 100,000 by the end of the show. If you're listening to this, go follow Buzz on Twitter.
39: Yeah.
37: But we got some questions for you guys from the social media. But up next, we're going to be talking the Broncos. What's actually going on? Is it time for Mike Maguire to be moved on? Find out next. You got Buzz Rothfield, Shane Flanagan, and Charlie White will be back very shortly.

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2: The Doggies. Jacob Preston. Now there was worries that he was going to leave, but he signed on. You've got some details around the contract buzz that aren't out there, though.
3: Well, yeah. Well, look, the Broncos are pretty top heavy. You know, they're paying Leo Thompson the best
4: Bulldogs.
3: Part. Of, yeah,
4: Bulldogs.
3: Bulldogs. What did I say?
2: I can't remember, but it wasn't the Bulldogs.
3: Yeah, well, but Leo Thompson is on 900. They've got Billy Kickow, Crichton, Galvin, Burton. You know, they're all on good coin.
4: Mm.
3: And this is why Gus went in and lowballed him first time with an offer, not a lot more than high fives, high 500s. But his manager managed to leak it to the media. I think it was via the Mole. And that... the offer was nowhere near good enough and he was going to wait till November and go to market. And while he was waiting to go to market, there were stories around that Canberra, without a ratchet clause, were offering Hudson Young $1.1 million. And that put a more realistic price on what the top
4: back rowers are worth.
3: Yeah. So Preston went back in, met with Gus. I'm told he got about 750, 800. Important thing is he got a ratchet clause with it. So that means when the salary cap goes up substantially from the new $5.6 million or $5.3 million television deal, his contract will also go up. So he will be on similar money to what Hudson Young's getting at Canberra, which is a great result for the Bulldogs because they see him as a future club captain. Terrific young fella. Guy's had to work harder because he's not as naturally skilled as a lot of the boys in that side. And so I'm pleased it's worked out. And, you know, he's happy. Gus is happy. Serrato's happy.
4: Yeah, it's interesting, you know, with the everything's net these days, everything's in the media about what you're going to get paid. Hmm. And I understand it. But, you know, the Bulldogs have got to go through a negotiation period. You know, they never ever said this is our last offer, go away. Mm. They, you know, Gus has gone in there, so what I've been told, made an offer to him. I might have been in the low part of it.
3: So are you saying you intentionally lowball players?
4: No, I don't intentionally.
3: Yeah, right.
4: But I think, you know, it's a negotiation period, you know, and whether, you know, we see the Alan Ganey and from Penrith going
3: Liam
4: out,
3: Martin.
4: Liam Martin going to Penrith and saying, you know, we don't want to negotiate. We want to know what Penrith's offer is and we'll make a decision. Now, they've put it off a little bit till the end of the season.
3: Mm.
4: For why, I'm not quite sure.
3: Mm.
4: But in the end, I think we got to where Jacob Preston wanted to get to. You know, a lot of the ex-players sort of jumped on the bandwagon and said, you know, it is a low ball offer. But, you know, we don't know what the conversations behind closed doors with Gus and so on went on. So in the end, Bulldogs are happy. Jacob Preston's got a good deal and we move on. The thing that I look at it is 4 years, Buzz.
3: Yeah.
4: That's a good deal. And they probably went away. Gus had to go away and have a think about what the first offer was. Was it 2 or 3 years?
3: Mm.
4: He's gone away and come back and he's given him 4 years now. So that's showing the faith in this young back grower and he could be captain by the end of that year three and four.
3: Yeah, you mentioned Penrith and I've got a lot of time, as you know, for Matt Cameron. I think he's one of the
2: great man.
3: Sharpest CEOs in the competition. I'm surprised though, and you might be able to tell me better, about salary cap management and to have a situation where arguably your three best players, Cleary, Yeo and Martin, all off, apart from Edwards, are all off at the same time. Is that good cap management?
4: No, it's not, but it's hard sometimes to, you know, they probably didn't realise that they maybe not that we're going to have the success that they've had or that they might have thought that, okay, at the end of that time, we might have to let one go. Because someone else has bubbled to the top.
3: Mm.
4: But those three players you talk about are still at the top. And,
3: I would have thought it'd be better to stagger your superstars.
4: Yeah, it would be.
3: And so you don't get to this almost impossible position now where they're all waiting till the end of the year. They say Isaiah Yeo could be done any time sooner.
4: Mm-hmm.
3: But it's interesting.
4: Well, Nathan's a big one. When does Nathan get done?
3: Yeah.
4: You know, if Isaiah gets done before November – when does Nathan get done? Because that's a big one. And then they can just sort of adjust their roster. If they can get Liam done And they get those three done, then they can just tie up the rest of their roster because they're, you know, generation players and been great players for them.
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7: Down the hill, Hillsborough Road from Crockett Street into King Street, Warners Bay. Some busy traffic. East Maitland now clear of an accident along Raymond Terrace Road. There was a minor crash reported in Charlestown as well, but that's been towed. Still a little bit of residual traffic. Charlestown Road just off of the Pacific Highway. The current cruising time from Williamtown to Tea Gardens, 39 minutes along Madawi Road in the Pacific Highway. Census night was Tuesday, the 11th of August. There's still time to complete. 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
2: So we've got a few questions here. First one is from Tom, who asked, what's Buzz's thoughts on PNG? Seems like a bit of jealousy in league at the moment.
3: Well, I'm not surprised there's jealousy because the competition isn't, again, not played on a level playing field. Every club in our great game should be spending exactly the same amount of money, and they're not. And they've got a massive advantage. I don't like it.
4: I think they needed it something at the start. You know, obviously with PNG with the tax-free dollars.
3: Well, why didn't you give Perth a start?
4: Yeah, they should have got something, yeah. Well, that's Perth's problem. It's not PNG's problem. Perth should have fought harder about, you know, what their cap is, what they can spend outside of the cap, or just an initial start-up fund, you know, for 2 or 3 years. The thing with PNG is 10 years. In 5 years' time, we're going to be saying these players are still getting tax-free money. You know, I just think the 10-year bit is the thing I get concerned about. We're going to be having these discussions for long periods of time.
2: Flano, this one's from Paul, and he asked, with the 20th team on the cards, will we see a return for Monday Night Footy?
4: I'm not quite sure. I just think that it's so hard now with the, you know, 5 day, 6 day turnarounds. You know, the NRL don't want to have 5 day turnarounds, and you know, the number of 6 day turnarounds, the game is so hard, and then the draw is so complicated that we have these marquee games. You know, we talk about Anzac Day, there's so many special occasions that days are locked in, so the draw is complicated, and I'm not just quite sure. TV, it'd be fantastic. I'd love to sit home on a Monday night during winter and watch a game, but then the crowds, like, are we going to get enough attendance there on a Monday night?
3: You know, on an Easter Monday, we have a Monday game.
2: Public holiday is different though, isn't it?
3: Yeah, but what I'm saying is I don't want them every Monday night, but let's make a special event Monday
4: Definitely
3: night.
4: Definitely public holidays, Buzz.
3: Yeah, even school holidays.
4: Possibly, yeah.
3: You know, let's do half a dozen.
2: That's
3: you
2: a
3: know?
2: Good shout. Yeah, it's a really good shout.
3: Just half a dozen, but make them special games.
4: I reckon you're on something there, Buzz. If you had a Monday night game and you said to, you know, wherever you are, in Penrith, in the Shire or wherever, that this Monday night game, kids are free. Let them all in. Then they get the feel for it. They want to come again. Mum and Dad have to bring them again. And then all of a sudden they're rusted on NRL fans or attending games.
3: And if it's school holidays, families from the bush might come now. Yep. The kids are going to get in free.
2: Yeah, absolutely. With that, should we do that for like every game at a cool stadium? Like almost, except for the big games? Because it's such an awful atmosphere when there's about 10,000 people at a core stadium.
4: I think we should, Charlie. I think the more kids we can get to the footy, kids just love it. And then, you know, kids dominate mum and dad. Come on, can we go to the footy? Okay, let's go, you know. And then once they've had that experience and, you know, we see some of those games, we see the young kids in the grandstand, they just absolutely love it. And I think the more we can, you know, give kids free access to games, we'll have more people at games.
2: Dobbo sent this question in, Buzz. He said, is Buzz going to be back next year or is he on SEN?
3: I've made no decisions about next year. Where this SEN rumours come from, I've got no idea. Matty Johns rang me the other day and said, you're coming to SEN. I said, I've not spoken to SEN. Did Dan Ganane say something on air about it?
2: He said something on, there was a call the other day, Knights. Yeah. Who did the Knights play on a Sunday, Arvo? I can't remember, but he mentioned it, that there were some rumours that potentially Ray Hadley's coming back to SEN.
3: Yeah, but that doesn't
2: and
3: mean
2: eyeing
3: I
2: up
3: am.
2: A Buzz Rothfield alongside him.
3: I'll be brutally honest, I haven't spoken to him, so no,
4: this is all
3: I'm not coming back.
4: This is all playing into Phil Rothfield's hands, negotiations, more interest.
3: I might get an agent.
2: He's creating.
4: I might get an agent.
3: What do you reckon?
4: Oh, you've got chimes anyway, haven't you?
3: Chance, yeah.
2: Does that mean you're thinking of coming back though, Buzz? Is that where you're leaning towards? Maybe doing a bit of.
3: I said at the start of the show, mate, my life is a lot more relaxed these days. I'm not fighting with anyone. I'm sleeping well at night. I have had a few offers and I'll think about it because I love rugby league. I watch every game and.
4: Few offers, but not SEN.
2: Triple M. I'm sure you're interested in bringing Buzz Rothfield back for sure.
3: Yeah, we'll see what happens.
2: The other thing, with yourself, how much news is still coming to you? Like, even though you're in retirement, how many tips of things are you getting though?
3: Oh, I get a lot. You know, you still hear that, and it's one of the pleasing things. I thought as soon as I retired, your contact books, just you might as well burn it. But people still stay in contact.
2: Of course. It's good to see you, Buzz. You'll be back.
3: Thank you. Next Wednesday.
2: Next week as well, yeah. Mate, which is fantastic to see. And then hopefully we can get you locked away for Triple M for next year. Keep SEN at bay with a big three-figure offer to keep Buzzer off it here on Triple M.
3: Three figures.
2: Yeah.
3: Oh, give me Frano's money. That'll do.
2: Good to see you, Frano.
4: See you soon, mate. Thank
3: you. See you, boys.
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13: Australia, hello to you. Wednesday night right around the country, and I tell you what, everyone's got the tail between the legs tonight. The frontman of the Screaming Jets is Dave Gleeson. And Gleeso, we lost an absolute superstar.
14: G'day, Tomo. G'day, Australia. Yes, the music world is in mourning. The 26th of August 2026 will be a day that many will remember. We lost the great Dolly Parton. Mm. She's been a part of anyone who knows anything about music. She's done 6 decades. She's been out there performing, but more importantly, doing amazing stuff for community, doing stuff for charity, implementing reading schemes, and I think something like 260 million books she's given away, because mostly on the fact that her father wasn't able to get an education. That was the way it was back in the day in Middle America, and he did everything he could to provide for his I think there was 7 kids in the family. Dolly saw that as a real mission in her life, was to educate kids and give them a better path in life. So then let's talk about the music.
13: Yeah,
14: I mean, just amazing. The songs that she wrote, not only that she recorded, but of course Whitney Houston, yeah. I'll Always Love You, one of the biggest songs of all time, was penned by Dolly and released by her in the early days. Coat of Many Colours, Jolene,
13: yeah.
14: And of course that amazing duet that she did with the one and only Kenny Rogers, Islands in the Stream.
13: Yeah.
14: In the last few years, she said she didn't want to be included in the Rock and Roll Hall of Fame because she didn't feel that was a worthy honour of hers. But everyone said, Dolly, you're a rocker, you're the queen of country. And of course, then she did a rock album with a bunch of different guest stars. I think she did something with Heart. Very sad. And as you know, Tomo, I wear this hat every day.
13: You do.
14: The Dolly Parton fan club thing. And people go, see it as a bit ironic, you know, but I mean it from the bottom of my heart when I say that I am a massive Dolly Parton fan and very affected, as many people. Where I was driving in this morning here and shed a tear when I was listening to the voice of Dolly Parton and thinking the obituary columns are always full, Tomo, but they're always full of the wrong names. That's how I'm going to leave that.
13: Dolly Parton, 9 to 5. Rest in peace. Triple M Nights with Dave Closer.

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0: Back end at 7 o'clock, Triple M Nights with Dave Gleason. What are we doing next, Gleason?
1: We are going to play a single, Tomo. 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
14: Oh, we're up and humming. Wednesday night right across the country, Triple M Nights with Dave Gleeson. A-side, B-side, a lot of listeners wouldn't know what's going on here from the younger variety. Gleeson, can you explain all?
15: Oh, the children wouldn't know, but obviously all the songs that we used to play on the radio used to come in the form of a vinyl disc.
14: Crazy.
15: And you would have two turntables and you would, you know, be queuing up one while you were playing the other. And then obviously it went to carts. Mm. They were like a... like a big cassette that full you stuck blown into the machine.
14: Yeah.
15: And now it's just all automated. All computerized and automated. But, yeah, so you put out a single, and then on the B-side you'd have something that might make the album, might not make the album, might be a deep cut on the album that you're releasing. But sometimes both become just as big as each other. This is not the case with this one, Tomo.
14: Mm-hmm.
15: Very hard to have a song as big as Hey Jude,
14: yeah,
15: on the other side of the record.
14: Yeah.
15: However, the song that's on the B-side has also gone on to become a Beatles classic.
14: Unbelievable. Paul McCartney talking about Hey Jude.
16: Hey Jude.
17: We recorded it in Trident Studios in Soho, London. And Ringo had just gone to the toilet, which was kind of just through the studio. And I didn't know. I hadn't seen him just go out. He just ducked out. I thought he was back in his drum booth, which was like hidden from us over the back. So I start, you know, hey Jude, ding, ding, ding, don't make it, man. And I'm working through this, a long intro without the drums. As I'm halfway through, I suddenly see this figure creeping along behind me. It's Ringo. He's just finished the toilet. He's trying to get to the drum kit. He realizes we're on a take, you know, and he doesn't want to break it up. It looks like it's going good. This is the one. This was the take. So he sits down just in time to go, doom, doom, doom, doom, doom, poof, and he's in, you know. I go, oh, dear me, that man is blessed.
15: Have you ever thought of calling it, hey, dude?
0: Good. Good.
15: That's the funniest thing Ed Sheeran's ever said.
14: This was on the A side. Revolution on the B side. Gleason, we're going to get to them both right now.
15: Brilliant. Turn up the Beatles.
14: Double play, triple A. Hey.

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0: Classic 9 at 9 next, Lisa, and we are going down the well. What's going on here?
1: Well, it's about a little boy who was caught down a well. His name is Bart Simpson.
0: No.
1: And he caused the whole town, even Sting came out to dig him out of that hole.
0: Mm.
1: Hang on.
0: No.
1: Nah, it's all songs that have got something to do with the word well.
0: There you go. It's every song starts with well.
1: Aha. Uh-huh. That's good because I ain't feeling well.
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0: Oh, we're into it here. Well, well, well, that's what we're doing here, Glacey. Every single one of these songs start with the word well, and they just turn into amazing tracks.
1: Well, well, well, well, well, hey. Well, well, well, well. We're going to kick it off with a song that dead set, as a younger man, I thought the lyrics were totally different. I thought it said she seems to have an invisible dog shit.
0: Oh, pardon.
1: It's an invisible touch.
0: Yeah.
1: I've just learned that now.
0: You've just learned that, yep.
1: Let's get Phil on.
0: You're our music correspondent.
1: No, I knew it. I learned it a couple of weeks ago.
0: 2 weeks ago, yep. It's been doing this show for 6 years now. But yep. Anyway,
1: better.
0: Get that on. Number 9, classic 9. Whoa.

0: Triple M Night Show with Dave Gleeson. We'll be back in a sec. Think of this like a chance to head to the merch stand, grab your I Love Gleeso t-shirt. He's so dreamy.
1: G'day, it's Jim Higgs and Bobcat from the Triple M Newcastle NRL call team.
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20: Hump Day right around the country. Welcome to the show. You're on Triple M's Homegrown. It's not Australian related, but we'd like to celebrate the life and the amazing career of Dolly Parton, who passed away today. What an incredible singer, actress, performer. Raised so much money for charity too. Gave us some incredible songs. So we will miss Dolly Parton. Coming up, we've got new music from DMA. Track's called Hurricane. Classics on the way from the Temper track. Like a fine wine, that one, isn't it? Powderfinger 2. Favourites, John Farnham, AC/DC. Big concert actually happening in Melbourne, raising money for head and neck cancer. A celebration, John Farnham. I'll tell you about that next. Also, the new one. Taking over the world from Bo Morris to LA, touring Canada, you name it. G-Flip, Bed on Fire. That's going to play straight after Bruce Springsteen's favourite Australian song. That would be The Saints, Just Like Firewood. Welcome to Triple M Time Zone.

Fire.

0: New music from Phil Jamieson getting some rest after injuring himself touring in Traralgon, of all places, here on Triple M's Homegrown. That is Reading Keats in Byron Bay. He is resting up. Grinspoon, though, are playing at the NFL, which is happening at the MCG on the 10th and the 11th of September. So it'd be interesting to see. He might be in a Dave Grohl-esque kind of rock chair. We'll keep you posted. New music on the way from Dylan Wright, Birds of Tokyo too. And got to catch the baby animals at the Monday Bash. And they were awesome. This was a highlight too. This is Painless, up next on Triple M's Homegrown.
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21: 133353 is our number right here at Lou and Judge on Triple M. We'll be taking your calls very shortly.
22: Well, that's right. Lulu, you ever just ripped the top off and watched a wedding?
23: I can't say I have just kicked. Actually, I have kicked back and watched a wedding.
22: I said, have you ever ripped your top off?
23: I thought you said ripped the top off, like cracked a beer.
22: Cracked a stubby.
23: Sit back. Like if I was in a park and there was a wedding going on, of course I'd sit back, crack a beer and watch a wedding.
22: That's correct.
23: But I haven't ripped my own top off.
22: Right.
23: And you seems like you have.
22: Well, it's just confusing to me. This is what we do.
23: You just rip your top off and watch weddings.
22: Yeah, it's a rip.
23: First I've heard of it from you. Interesting.
22: No, there's been a bloke, a shirtless man. He's been coined the shirtless man, watching a wedding from a balcony, and he basically steals the show. He steals the show, so no one's really watching the wedding. So he's basically just up there, happy as Larry, white shirts. What?
23: You go, the shirtless man, he's been called the shirtless man.
22: He's been coined the shirtless man because no one knows who he is. So he's there in white shorts. Yeah. No shirt. And there's basically, there's a wedding in a beautiful manicured garden.
23: Mm-hmm.
22: Now, the bride and groom, for everyone that can't see the photo, because you're listening to radio,
23: yeah.
22: They're essentially underneath his balcony, probably about 5 metres forward, but his balcony basically oversees the whole wedding. So he's watching from behind the priest and the bride and the groom.
23: He'll see the bride walking down the aisle first.
22: Well, he honestly has the best view.
23: Yeah, the groom should be up there.
22: And so, correct. So it's kind of like, you know, when the Pope addresses the nation.
23: Yes.
22: He's in the Pope's position. Mm-hmm. he's ripped the shirt off and taken the hat off.
23: It looks like potentially, is this in Europe somewhere?
22: It looks beautiful like Europe. But he's just standing there, hands in pockets, having a great time watching the wedding. But all the guests can see him.
23: I think he doesn't realise they can see him. I think he, like, thinks he's hidden behind the angle or something. Yeah, mate, you are in plain view of everyone.
22: Yeah, he literally, because he's in all the, like, he's in the wedding photos.
23: Yeah. Can I say, look, I can't see too close up, but he looks like he's got a nice tan on him and a bit of a rig.
22: Well, look, he does look like he's
23: got a European tan.
22: He's definitely tan.
23: Some type of summer location.
22: Hell of a rig, but he's got a great view of the wedding. I mean, it became a bit of the joke of the wedding because he was just clearly oblivious to how prominent a part he became.
23: Mm.
22: Just happily, oh, this is beautiful, mate.
23: I bet it'll be like a running joke for the rest of their lives that he'll be in like photos on the like mantelpiece.
22: Yeah.
23: They'll
22: Photoshop him in everything on their honeymoon, just on the beach, and he's just there in the balcony. Good to see you. Oh, it's good. Weird.
23: Oh, that's funny.
22: So we were thinking, I mean, he's essentially inadvertently crashed the wedding.
23: Yeah, he's a wedding crasher.
22: Kinda. We were thinking 133353. What did you crash?
23: Yeah, have you crashed a wedding?
22: What event?
21: Owen Wilson style.
23: Yeah.
22: Have you crashed weddings before?
23: I'd love to know if someone's crashed a wedding. Even purposely is pretty cooked, purposefully, but I'd love to know.
22: Yeah, that's right. If you've actually done it on purpose, love to know that.
23: Yep.
22: If you've accidentally crashed anything, love to know that too.
21: Yeah, we'll take anything.
23: And
21: it doesn't have to be a wedding.
23: Your parents' car when you're younger.
22: No. I don't think we want
21: that.
22: We're
21: not looking for that. So we might do that next week.
22: We'll do it next week.
23: Maybe.
22: But yeah. What 133353, what did you accidentally or on purpose crash? Call us with your yarns now. We want to hear them.
21: Lou and Judge and Triple M will take your calls next.
24: Triple M's early drive home with Lou and Judge.
21: Lou and Judge and Triple M, our number is 133353. Give us a call. We want to know if you've ever accidentally or on purpose crashed a wedding.
23: Yeah.
21: Or any other
23: event. Funeral maybe. We've got Gus on the line. Oh. What happened?
25: G'day, guys.
22: How are you, mate?
25: Hey guys, how are you?
22: Good, how are you?
25: Yeah, good. Finally get to hear you guys live instead of on a playback.
22: How cool is this, mate? This is gross, mate.
25: Yeah,
22: glad to hear.
25: Yeah, no, I used to sell farm products, electric fences and whatnot for properties all over New South Wales.
22: Mm-hmm.
25: And middle of summer, it's been a hot day, and I thought, that's it, I'm pulling up for the day. So I pulled up to a pub, walked in, I thought, oh, this place is cranking. So I walked up, got myself a beer, went out the back, sat down, lit up a smoke, and I'm sitting there next minute. I'm halfway through my beer, next minute, the waiter comes around and puts another beer in front of me, and I thought, oh, God, you know, what's going on here? Anyway, free beer, I wasn't going to complain about it, so I'm having a beer. The second beer come back out, and I go, nah, this can't be right, I thought to myself, you know. And it wasn't until they started saying how good such and such was, and yeah, we're going to miss him heaps and this and that. And I thought, oh, no. Oh, no. But no one batted an eyelid. They all came and said hello to me. I'm a pretty friendly guy. They sat there and they started talking to me. I was talking to them. And, yeah, next minute I just had to do the old walk away slowly.
22: The Irish goodbye, you're at a wake.
23: It is so good. How good. Chris.
22: Gosh, that's a riffer.
23: Christopher.
2: Yeah.
23: Hey, Chris.
2: Hi, how are you guys?
23: Good, how are you?
22: Good, how are you, mate?
2: Good, thank you. Good. Popped over to New York last year. Mm. I was there, and there was I was in Andy Lee's pub in New York.
22: Oh,
2: and there was
22: mate.
2: A young lady out the front, yeah, with blonde hair being filmed. I thought, oh, who's that? I didn't know anyway, so I stuck in the back a couple of times.
22: Mm-hmm.
2: And I got home and I found out later it was G-Flip. So I ended up in her Instagram sort of thingy promoting. Yes. So if you look at it, it's still on Instagram. Oh, still out there somewhere.
23: Oh, and, we'll find you, Chris.
2: I'm the big guy with the black shirt. Yes. And okay.
22: We've got to find Chris in G-Flip's Instagram.
23: I'm writing that down.
22: Atta girl. That is a ripper, mate. Great crashing.
23: That's hilarious.
22: Colin, talk to us, mate. What'd you accidentally crash?
3: Oh, mate, I've got a ripping story. So I was travelling in Greece, okay, on a ferry. Now, these ferries hold a lot of weddings. So I was really late. I was at the nightclub. I was half, you know, half cut. And wandered upon this wedding and just walked in. Next minute, they're handing me drinks and they formed this massive circle, all the men only. And they had to do this dancing. And then one guy goes in the middle, does some freestyle, and it goes around and around and around and around until it come to me.
22: No.
3: And then I went in, we did this freestyle dancing. They're all clapping and cheering, like, woo, like, oh, man, it was the best. It was the best. Ended up photos, family photos. Cole's in the photos. Like, the next day, they come out on the as we're getting off, and they still arm in arm wanted photos. Oh, take another photo, get
22: wow.
3: a photo.
22: No way.
3: It was unreal. It was amazing. Never before. I mean, I was in 20s, I was pumped. It was
22: I love that. That's a ripper,
23: that's
22: mate.
23: That's so good. Like, that would make memories to the people whose wedding it was. They'd be like, where are that bloke?
22: Bloke Colin from Australia.
23: Thanks, Colin.
22: We got Luke. Luke, mate, what'd you accidentally crash?
4: Hey, guys. I did crash a wedding of a couple and ended up having to give away the bride and be the best man.
22: What?
4: So, yeah, we met in LA at like a hostel and they met each other the same weekend and at like 2 a.m., 4 or 5 days later, the guy said he'd proposed and needs a witness. Do you want to come to Vegas now? I said, yeah, sure.
22: Wow.
4: Took me back in the back of the car, woke up in Vegas, and then gave away the bride down the aisle, did the best man duties, and...
23: Was Elvis the celebrant?
22: Good question.
4: He wasn't, but I did take him to Coyote Ugly for their reception.
23: That's
22: so good.
23: What a ripper. These are great yarns.
22: They're great. Thanks, mate.
21: That is legendary.
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21: Okay, we've got a good, great prize here because to celebrate 25 years of speed, Fast and Furious is giving Australian fans the chance to win a trip to Hollywood. 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Don't worry, but we're not giving away the trip to Hollywood based on how many steps Lou takes. We are, though, giving away a Fast and Furious gift pack to celebrate 25 years. It's got Lego, Mattel, all that fun stuff. Fast and Furious.
23: Cool.
22: Cars. That's unreal. Quarter of a century. Crazy.
21: Yeah.
23: Yeah, God.
22: That's nuts.
23: So I was trying to work out when it came out, 1995, something like that.
22: I think 2002. Odd. 2001.
21: Well, one would be 25 years ago, guys.
22: 2001. So.
23: There we go. 2001.
22: Wow.
23: Crazy.
22: Hey, shout out.
23: I better make my way to the treadmill,
21: shouldn't
23: I? We should
21: get the treadmill fired up.
22: Well, I'm going to fire up the treadmill, Lulu.
23: Yep, I'm ready for my steps.
22: Just to remind the listeners, there's going to be a bit of a time where you're going to be on the treadmill.
21: Yep.
22: Pedometer. Get your pedometer on.
23: Okay. I'm leaving. I'm coming.
22: Grab that on. Now, we're going to play some music so you can't hear what Lulu's, how many steps she takes. She'll be on the treadmill. Then you've got to guess how many steps she's done. I'm going to put up to the highest level, Lulu. Like, we're going quick. All right, so just so everyone knows, highest level, and I'll tell Lulu when to jump on.
21: But it's still a walk. It's not, she won't be at running pace, will she?
22: Well, it's a walking pad.
27: It's going pretty quick.
21: Okay. Lou's about to step onto
22: the treadmill. All right, Lulu, in 3, 2, one, go.
21: Go. Oh, she's walking.
22: Now, it is a pretty fast pace.
21: She's walking on the treadmill.
22: I'd say it's a mid to high pace, just to give the listeners a chance here.
21: Off. Okay, that was about 15 seconds. In fact, it was about 16.
22: Okay, I have the pedometer.
21: Okay, we have now how many steps Lou took just then.
23: Interesting. Felt more in my head.
22: Okay,
23: so say that.
22: So how many seconds was it, mate?
21: It was 16 seconds recorded.
22: Okay.
23: All right, let's start.
21: Luke, how many steps do you think Lou took?
7: Here we go, guys. I'm going to say 43.
22: Ooh, higher.
21: Higher. Okay.
23: Demi, how many steps do you reckon?
22: Demi?
8: Hello.
23: Hi, how many steps do you reckon I took?
22: How many?
8: 56.
22: Lower.
23: Lower.
21: Okay.
23: Sharon?
9: 50.
22: Lower.
21: Lower.
22: Thanks, Sharon. Daniel?
10: I'm going to guess 48.
22: Lower.
21: Lower. Okay.
23: Karen?
11: 47.
22: Lower.
23: Lower.
21: Lower. Okay, Samuel.
12: 46.
23: Lower.
21: Lower.
22: It's lower.
21: Okay.
23: Brody?
11: 47.
22: No, it was lower than 46.
12: Samuel.
22: 46.
12: Lower.
22: 45.
21: Lower. Lower than 45.
22: Lower. Okay. Jason?
13: Yes, 44.
23: Yes! That is
21: yes!
23: Mate.
21: Wow.
23: Run your chase.
22: What about the first caller?
23: I know, 43.
22: 43. I was like, oh! It's almost like shiver me timbers.
23: Well done. No. Fast and furious little pack for you.
22: Oh, congrats, mate.
13: Cheers.
22: Congrats.
21: Wow.
22: That's big fella. Holy dilly. He nearly nailed it off the rip.
23: I know. Imagine if he got it bang on.
22: I know. Congrats, mate. You got the Fast and Furious pack. Very exciting stuff.
20: Your early afternoon upstart.
28: Ready, ready to start. Ready for Lou and Judge.
20: This is Triple M's early drive home with Lou and Judge.
21: Lou and Judge on Triple M. And it's exciting times because, Judge, your first Father's Day is coming up.
22: It is indeed.
23: Do you know what you're doing for it? What's Hank planned?
22: Probably just another yarn. Yeah. Little genius.
23: I thought he was taking you to golf.
22: Hey?
23: You thought you guys were playing golf together.
22: I'd love that.
23: I know. You'll get there, mate. You're still a little baby.
21: You've got to remember that he
23: look
21: is,
23: in
21: what,
23: your
21: a month,
23: eyes.
21: Month, like 2 months old?
22: 2 months old.
23: 2 months.
22: Yeah, 10 weeks.
21: You'll get there.
22: Slowly but surely. Well, it's pretty exciting.
23: It is. Because it's your first Father's Day.
22: Mm.
23: We've got Lou and Jarch's Dear to Daddy.
22: That is correct. Yeah. Dear to Daddy. Look, this is, it's basically for, it's going to be playing out next week, right?
21: Yeah.
22: Dear to Daddy.
21: Yeah.
22: I want people to know that just because I'm a daddy, I've become a daddy, we can still have fun.
23: Yeah, age ain't nothing but a number. Being a dad doesn't mean you change
22: That's
23: how
22: right.
23: much fun you are.
22: We can still be a bit of a larrikin, can still muck around, you know.
21: I believe it when I see it.
22: Well, this is the thing.
23: You will.
22: You will see it. And thanks to listeners getting involved, mate, you'll see their creations coming to life.
23: Yeah.
22: So basically, it's the listener's opportunity to put me up to stuff.
23: Yeah.
22: Dare me to do things.
23: Mischief and fun. So we want you guys to nominate like weird challenges, fun things for Jarch to take on.
21: Pranks.
23: And it'll be each day next week, Jarch will take on one of the challenges. If he completes the challenge, you guys win cash.
22: Yeah.
23: Like literally thousands of dollars to give away next week.
21: You get to come up with a prank. You don't even have to do it.
23: Yeah.
21: No. And you could win money.
22: Win money.
21: If Josh does it.
22: So I think the way that it works basically is they're tiered.
23: Mm-hmm.
22: You know, they're tiered pranks. So, for example, getting an M&M Slim Shady haircut that and pranking my wife. That's probably worth a bit.
23: Yeah.
22: That's probably worth a couple of grand.
23: Steve would be pretty gutted at that.
22: Yeah.
23: I think he'd be in the doghouse.
22: So that one's worth a bit. Going up and putting salt into your water or something, still a prank.
23: But not.
22: Maybe that's $500.
23: Stealing and eating like a colleague's lunch from in front of them. Like they're literally mid-meal. That would annoy me so much.
22: God, Jesus Christ.
23: I'd love you to do something embarrassing in public.
22: Nah.
23: Yes. Because you hate it.
22: Yeah. That would be worth a lot.
23: Yeah, because you hate doing that.
22: What, like? What are your ideas? Got any of your thoughts?
23: Like, singing a musical song in the middle of downstairs. We're
22: just doing
23: lunchtime.
22: That because you had to sing bloody, you had to do Shakespeare in Martin Place.
23: That was a performance of a lifetime, Jack.
22: Anyway, it's
23: starting next week.
22: It's starting next week. So get in touch with us.
21: Yeah, head to at Lou and Judge on the socials, or you can enter the Triple M win page.
22: Yep.
21: Whatever pipe you want to go down. We got thousands of dollars to give away.
22: Literally.
21: For this.
22: You essentially nominate me to do a prank. If I complete it, you win a lot of money.
23: Very easy for the person entering.
22: It's the easiest for the person entering ever. Yeah. Thousands of dollars at stake.
21: That's it. It's all thanks to Bundy, Bundaberg Rum. Here's to kicking back with Dad and doing Father's Day the Bundy way with Bundy Campfire Bourbon Barrel Rum. Drink responsibly.
22: Please do.
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22: Hey, you like Batman?
23: I do. Probably my favourite will be The Dark Knight.
22: Yep.
23: Yeah, it's got to be The Dark Knight.
22: Which
23: right,
22: one?
23: So serious.
22: Which, well, the Dark, yeah, because it's Batman with Begins, Heath then Ledger. The Dark Knight, and then The Dark Knight Rises. Mm. Oh, nice, dude.
23: Or that one. Na-na-na-na-na-na-na-na, Batman.
21: This is old school.
23: Well, the reason Jack asked was because people keep hiding cans of Iron Brew.
22: Well, look, it's been filmed in Scotland, right? So they're doing a bit of filming. The Batman 2, Robert Pattinson, his Batman was bloody good. They're filming the second one in Scotland. Now, apparently this drink, Iron Brew, which I assumed must have been a beer or an alcoholic drink of some sort, it's not. It's just, it's akin to our maybe, you know, Solo.
21: Mm.
22: It's a national, you know, like
21: iconic,
22: you know, a pub squash drink. You know, it's like they're not, apparently Cody, our producer, says she'd know because she was over there for a while, says that you can't go to Scotland without a Scottish person bringing up Iron Brew within the first 2 minutes of the conversation.
23: I thought it was literally

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14: Wow.
13: All on Australia's favourite game show, The Rush Hour's Hump Day Quiz. And now, ladies and gentlemen, here's the star of the show, yes. Billy Rowless.
14: Well done, Fat.
15: You didn't do anything.
14: No, that was well done by Fat.
15: Well, then so well done, Maddie.
14: Robbie's one of our contestants. Jim, hello, Robbie.
15: Yes.
16: How you going, boys?
14: What do you do, Robbie?
16: Bricklayer.
14: Oh, good on you. Not many bricklayers around anymore, are they?
16: It's a dying trade, that's for sure.
14: Yeah, I used to do about 600 a day. Bloody hard.
16: I'm sure you did, Fat. I'm sure you did.
15: And you're a Crows man, Robbie.
16: I am, yes. Crows for the flag this year, I say.
15: Flag?
14: Crows?
15: Good effort from here.
16: Yeah.
15: Good effort from a wild card.
14: Exactly. And we got
17: that. Me being a bricklayer just reminded me of the comment from yesterday about Bill's forehead.
15: Oh, no.
17: It looked like it'd been laid by an apprentice bricklayer.
14: Well, we might fix that up. Right. We've got something in the pipe.
15: Some bow coming.
14: Oh, no. Bow. Johnny's there. G'day, Johnny.
9: Hello, boys. How are we?
14: What do you do, Johnny?
9: A roof plumber, Bill. What about you?
14: No, I'm just do media.
15: Badly.
14: A roof plumber.
15: I do media badly.
14: Could you still be a plumber or just a roof plumber?
9: Just a roof plumber, bud.
14: Righto. So there's a difference.
9: Yeah.
14: Oh, right.
15: A bit, Bill.
14: Yeah, it would
15: be. Roof. Yeah. And you're a dog's man, Johnny?
9: I am. I'm just driving through Geelong at the moment. I can't figure out why Butters would want to come up here. I'll give you the
14: Now, Johnny, where are you
15: like
14: from?
15: It, Johnny.
14: Where are you from, Johnny?
9: Well, I'll just say Western Suburbs, mate, but I'm on my way to St. Leonard's at the minute. So
14: I'll tell you where he won't be going. Melton.
9: Well, that's actually where I'm
15: going. All right, now you need to be excited, but also scream your name out when you know the answer. Not the answer, your name.
14: That's it. Well done. You're the judge, Jimmy Boy. I am. Righto, Robbie and Johnny, here we go.
16: Let's go.
14: Who won their ninth All-Australian jacket?
16: Johnny.
15: Robbie. Yes, Johnny.
9: Gorney.
15: Righto, away.
14: Max Gorn, record number nine.
15: Well done.
14: Probably his best year.
15: Unbelievably good year.
14: And number two now, boys. Handlebar, pencil, and walrus.
16: Robbie.
15: Yes, Robbie.
16: Moustache.
14: Oh,
15: she's an early ring-a-ding.
14: These boys are on,
15: nice.
14: Jim. They are the old roof plumber and bricklayer. They are on.
15: That's exactly what they do for a living.
14: Yes, that's right. Now, Dolly Parton passed away overnight, aged 80.
15: Yep.
14: And a famous song was Jolene, Jolene. So, you're going to sing the rest of it, Robbie.
15: These are young blokes. Oh. Are you going to know a bit of Dolly?
14: Well, have you heard the song, Robbie?
16: I know a few words, but there'll be a bit of humming as well, so...
15: All right.
14: But just get it out.
15: Have a listen. We'll give you the lead into it.
14: Right.
18: And I can easily understand how you could easily take my man, but you don't know what he means to me, Jolene.
15: Not bad. All right, Robbie, I like that.
14: Good,
15: that's
14: Robbie.
15: Good. Righto, Johnny, you ready?
14: Johnny.
9: Yes, sir.

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9: Triple M breakfast.
10: I sort of am a chronic for this, but starting a job with a lot of gusto and then losing steam and interest at about 80% or sometimes 70%.
11: Yeah. Is that a trait of ADHD?
10: Oh, yeah, big time, big time. But I don't want to use that as an excuse. I
11: mean, no, but it's a fact. Though,
10: it's a fact, it is.
12: So if you had a four-quarter performance, need a four-quarter effort.
10: Yeah, because the way my brain, you know, processes dopamine is different to the average person. But it honestly, when I can get a job done, you can't even imagine how proud I am of myself. Oh. I am literally like calling people up going, I just finished. So the fact that I have a radio station as a platform and say, I actually finished going through my wardrobe or I actually, you know, it's anyway.
11: So it means a lot to you that when these things, yeah.
10: Yeah, but it doesn't mean that I always get it done. And you know what? I may have inherited this from maybe perhaps my father because
11: is it genetic ADHD?
10: Oh yeah, crazy. I don't know if he's ever been. I mean, I don't want to talk about his personal medical
11: things. No one was diagnosed with that stuff.
10: No, but I mean, you wouldn't need to be a psychiatrist to figure that one out. Well, you just have a look at some of the odd jobs that around my parents' place.
11: Can I just ask you an odd stat? What is the actual percentage of people that have got it these days?
10: ADHD? I don't know.
11: Because I'm reading a lot about it, and I know a reasonable amount about it now as well. But is it 1 in 5 or 10 or 20 or?
10: Hamish?
13: 6 to 10% of children and adolescents in Australia and 3 to 6% of adults.
12: It's not big numbers, but
11: yeah, I reckon there's a lot undiagnosed.
12: Yeah, totally.
10: And a lot of them end up in media. So they get more. No, I'm not kidding. They do. Comedians, actors.
12: Just giving all that with you. Oh, 98% in media.
13: Overrepresented.
10: So they are massively overrepresented in creative jobs. So you hear from them a lot more. Sorry, people out there. But the point of this break is that I think that
12: I
10: finished a job, but but sometimes I don't. And there are jobs.
12: Tell us, how big was this job?
10: Huge.
12: How important?
10: Well, I pulled everything out of my wardrobe, put it on my lounge room floor.
12: Right.
10: And then it just sat there like a big evil beast looking at me for 5 hours. Because I had a big mental breakdown about my wardrobe and I went, it's so cluttered in here, I don't know where anything is and I don't need half of this shit, and I pulled it all out.
11: You just leave the stuff in there you wanted to keep and took the old stuff, the stuff you wanted to get rid of out?
10: Well, I wanted to reset up the whole system so that it was more functional because it wasn't working for me, it was causing issues, it was making me lose things, forget things, things were messy, couldn't find my jeans, didn't know which jeans were where. Anyway, so I got it anyway, done.
12: This is
10: but
12: a crisis.
10: Please, let me finish this.
12: Right.
10: Not always things get done. And growing up, we had an extension put on our house, right? And it started, I reckon, 2004.
12: Mm.
10: We got a slab put on the back because my parents' house is built into a hill. So the front half of the house is in the sort of higher part of the hill. Mm. And we wanted to add on the back. So you've got to put a big sort of slab that's on stilts out the back. And that slab was there for maybe 6 years, just bare.
12: Please tell me it's been finished now.
10: Oh, yeah, no. It's beautiful now. It did get, you know, and things are expensive and there's more than one reason. But we got so used to this job being not complete that when Mum and Dad started to actually build the thing, it was kind of weird. Mm. It was like a balcony out the back. We used to have, you know, Christmas on there. Yeah, it was so dangerous because it was just a steep drop off the edge. Mm. We were riding around on our bikes on it. So anyway, it took a long time to get it done. And there are people out there, I've got friends, I've been to their parents' houses. You're like, yeah, Dad started tiling the bathroom in 96 and it's not finished yet. You know, so I want to hear from people, how long did the job go unfinished? How long were you walking around in a house that didn't have flooring or, you know, and you just get used to it.
13: Yeah, you live around it after a while, don't you?
10: In Mum and Dad's kitchen, they never put the glass in the cabinets where the cups are. So we just put our hands
12: straight through.
10: It's actually perfect. I know. It is perfect. Right. And it freaks people out when they come over because they see us just putting our hands. Yeah. And it freaks us out because they go to open the cupboard and we go, oh, whoa. That cupboard doesn't feel open.
12: Oil the hinges after a while.
10: I know. But we don't need the glass. Mm. It looks like a cupboard door. But it's,
12: I feel
10: you know,
12: like I've just been through a therapy session.
10: Yeah. I'm really great at starting jobs. Fantastic at the starting part. Finishing. Yeah, not so much. And things will stay unfinished for a long time, sometimes forever. Sometimes you just get used to that being unfinished and that's just how it is.
11: Do you do multiple at once?
10: Oh, yeah. You've got to have a few pots on the boil, Roo.
11: Yeah.
10: And you've got to do them all not at full capacity because you're half focusing on the other thing. That's the only way you can get the dopamine going in the brain. That's how you get by. Anyway, I want to hear from people who are also shocking at finishing jobs. How long did the job stay unfinished? Who have we got on the line?
12: Andrew at St. Agnes. What happened, Andrew?
9: Morning, guys. How are we?
11: Good,
10: mate.
9: Bought a house about roughly 10 years ago, started some renos, and to this day, the front and back door is still unpainted.
10: Yes.
9: Just raw green.
12: Wow. You'll get around to it.
10: You get used to it.
11: That's the most important thing.
10: Yeah.
11: You happy with the green or?
9: Just gotten used to it. Don't even realise anymore.
12: Is there any nagging involved here?
11: Yeah.
9: Mm. Every now and then, yeah. A few threats about getting a painter in.
11: What do you say? No, I don't need one.
9: Well, yeah, that's it. But I think I'm going to change my mind on that soon.
11: Yeah. Good on you, mate. Get a painter in. You'll be amazed how good they are and how quick they get it done.
10: Just quickly, a tip that I've heard is that if you want your husband to get something done that he's not doing, just go out, get the drill out of the shed and just start making the noise with the drill in the other room and you go, I'll bloody do it. Right. Don't you get in it. Yeah, yeah. Mm. Put a hole in the wall.
11: Let's go to Manningham. G'day, Mark. What's the job you haven't finished?
14: Good morning, all. I had a lovely new kitchen put into my house in 2014. The professionals come in, they did the bench tops, I've got cupboards, I've got this and that. But I wanted to be a part of the process. So I've got skirting boards and architraves, but they just haven't gone in yet.
12: No. 2014.
14: Yeah.
11: That'll be out of fashion.
14: I think they'll come back in fashion again.
11: Well, if you wait long enough, they all do.
12: That's right. Uh-huh.
11: Get on you, Marcus. Thanks for ringing in.
12: All right. Tracy, Elizabeth Park. Hello, Tracy. What's your story?
15: Hi, guys. My mother started knitting my dad a jumper in 1981.
11: Yeah. Oh, stop it, Tracy.
15: She was pregnant with my brother.
12: 81?
15: Yeah, 1981. When they moved in 2020, just before like COVID hit, that's when it went in the poor box unfinished.
10: Oh.
11: So never to be completed.
15: Oh. Never to be completed.
10: Oh. It's almost an artifact at that point. It's like a family heirloom with the knitting needles still in the jumper. It's amazing.
15: Yeah. You could just frame it.
10: Yeah.
11: nearly. Thanks, Trace.
12: Makes me think, well, some madness to this, like, my theory here, but if you worked on the Sydney Harbour Bridge, they say when the painters get to the other end, you just got to go back and start again.
10: Yeah.
12: So you just go halfway, wouldn't you? Say, why would we bother? Like, we're going to go back and do it all again.
10: I know.
12: Just take your time.
11: Don't even start it.
12: Yeah.
11: Let's go to Paralowie. G'day, Shane. Tell us your story.
16: We built a house. So, of course, you get the foundation all dug out and whatnot. So we had a lot of dirt left over.
10: Mm-hmm.
16: My folks said, if you want, bring around, because we had to get it off the block anyway. So bring it around to our house and we'll use it in our garden, make a nice garden bed and everything.
11: Yeah. Good idea.
16: Trailer after trailer after trailer of dirt. Took it round there, dumped them in their backyard. That was in 2004.
11: Oh, no.
16: And it's still in the exact same spot.
11: 2004?
12: Does a pile of dirt grow?
16: Yeah. It grows lots of weeds on it.
10: Yeah.
12: Weeds. I thought over the years, you know, more dirt gets blown onto it or dust or whatever.
10: There are people playing for the Crows right now that were born after this dirt was put in your parents. That is incredible.
11: Good on you, Shane.
10: Well done, Shane.
12: One of my favourite sporting stories, Wayne Phillips, who, as we know, is a clown, has been at our Legends Lunches before.
10: Yeah.
12: But he was a great cricketer. But he's playing for Sturt, and the coach was KG. Could you imagine that combination? So Priest and cricketers didn't like running much.
10: I'd pay money to
12: pre-season,
10: see that.
12: KG said to the squad, "We're going for a run."
10: Yeah.
12: And they were at Unley Oval. He said, "Right, where are we going?" You know, Flipper said, "Where are we going?" "Oh, we're going over there, through these streets." "Where are we going to end up?" He said, "Back here." He said, "Why don't we just stay here then?"
10: Yeah.
12: And I thought, what a good theory.
10: Yeah. We can end up back here.
12: Yeah.
10: Why don't we just stay
12: here? Just stay here.
10: Yeah, why bother with anything, really? I mean,
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0: I wonder why you're built like a stick, brother. You don't put any add-ons, man.
1: Okay, like that's...
2: Get some cholesterol into you.
1: Okay,
2: Jesus.
1: Okay, bro. Guys, listen to me.
0: You might look normal then.
1: Okay. You don't mess with a scallop because the scallop is already 10 out of 10 with the chicken salt.
0: If you add a little bit of sauce or tartare. Oh, my God.
1: Why would you add a seafood sauce to a potato?
2: Why not make something better?
0: Just try it, your peanut.
1: How do you make it better?
2: Well, you can.
0: This is what you call leveling up.
1: This is you guys trying to have your little own say on something.
2: Yeah, there's me here and then there's me at the Logies.
0: That's it.
2: That's what the potato scallop's doing. It's at the Logies.
0: That's actually a fair call. Like, we dress up normal, but then when you go to Logies, you level up.
2: Absolutely.
0: Yeah.
1: When you already have something that is 10 out of 10, you don't have to put your own spin on it just to have guys.
0: I'd say a potato scallop with chicken salt is about a 7 to 8 out of 10.
1: Get out of shooter.
0: To add an extra 2 or 3, you need the sauce cap.
2: I agree. We are so on the same page, Woodsy.
0: Oh, okay. It doesn't normally happen.
2: Oh, I know. This is rare for us, but let's really embrace it and come into the warm bosom.
0: I am in that bosom.
1: If I do have to pick a sauce, I'm going like a smoky barbecue.
2: Well, no, you can't sauce it now. You've said no sauce.
0: You can't get smoky barbecue.
2: Oh, now you
0: sauce
2: want to be part of it.
1: Well, that's a sweet to go with the savory.
0: You got a rubber arm over there, champ.
2: Yeah.
1: You got a rubber chicken, mate. was that correct?
2: Yeah, no, it wasn't. No.
1: I'm going to go to you, Kat, because I'm feeling like I want to.
2: Okay.
1: 75% of people in the world will be doing this at 4 this afternoon. Think about yourself. What are you doing at 4?
2: Well, this isn't us because we get out earlier, but shuffling your papers and pretending to work while you're packing up.
0: Yeah, yep.
2: Because you're just waiting for that 5 to hit.
0: Because knock-off time is 5, isn't it?
2: Yeah. So at 4 o'clock you see people, they're no longer doing meetings.
0: You're pretending to be busy.
2: Honestly, you're a peanut. If you're booking meetings at 4 or after 4.
0: Agree.
1: Well, I book meetings between 3 and 4.30 because I've hit the Great Wall of China then. Right. Like I'm falling asleep.
0: I love how you book a meeting between 3 and 4.30. It gives you an hour and a half to be late.
1: No, like a phone meeting.
0: Oh, a phone hookup. Okay, gotcha.
1: Because I've
0: got
1: to stay on the ball.
0: Yeah, it is hard, isn't it? That's
1: I'll tell you what, you know those sheets thing that you do? You know when you see the newsreaders doing
2: it? Oh, yes, and they shuffle and go.
1: Peter Overton.
0: One of the greats.
1: Does it as good as anyone.
2: Yes.
1: Ferguson does it, not bad.
0: Yep.
1: I've seen a couple of people try it on Fox recently. Not as good.
0: No good.
1: Matty John's bloody holding sheets like his plane's going down. Doesn't know. It's like he's playing.
0: He's the best.
1: He's shuffling an Uno.
0: I love his. He's actually his handwritten as well.
1: There's nothing on the paper. But Peter Overton, shouts out to him. I actually saw he's taken over the Today Show.
0: Yeah, I heard that with Jessica.
1: Jess Rowe.
0: Yeah.
2: But then she came out and said that's not true.
1: Yeah, but you can't believe everything you hear.
2: Okay, that's true.
1: I'll watch it again if they're on it.
2: All right, 1-3-3-5-3.
1: Hang on, were you correct?
2: No, I was not.
1: Okay.
0: Oh, damn.
2: Yes.
1: All right, 1-3-3-5-3, Sydney. I've shuffled my papers. 75% of people in the world will be doing this at 4 p.m. the Savo. What is it?
3: Bo Ryan, Kat and Woodsy. The Rush
4: 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Would you guys have a tattoo showing off your suburb? 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
13: Morning, I'm Lauren Howard. 34 Australians are believed to be among the hundreds of people missing after flash floods swept through parts of Nepal and China. Sadly, at least 150 people have also been killed. The World Health Organization is providing essential emergency medical supplies as search and rescue efforts continue. Meta has agreed to pay more than $23 billion and introduce sweeping changes to its platforms. It marks the end of a major court battle after dozens of US states alleged the social media giant had designed its apps to be addictive.

0: effective for kids. Australia's rental market has slightly eased. The latest from REA Group shows the vacancy rate climbed to 1.5% last month, the highest level in more than 4 years. And British actor Tim Curry, best known for his role in the Rocky Horror Picture Show, has sadly died at the age of 80.
1: Did you know that diabetes is Australia's fastest growing chronic condition? Over 300 Australians are diagnosed with the condition every day. Search Diabetes Australia to find out more.
0: Brisbane star Reece Walsh is reportedly facing possible sanctions after liking a social media post that criticised coach Michael Maguire. It was over the club's handling of Adam Reynolds' immediate retirement and him not playing a farewell game against the Storm tonight. And Manly's Ruben Garrick has told us they aren't giving up hope of making finals footy.
2: We're still head down, bum up till, you know, like you said, it all, is all said and done. So we're still at that glimmer of hope there where we're trying to, get to the finals.
3: Humans are social creatures and we need connection to feel good. Make sure to check in on your mates. A quick chat can change more than you think.
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5: Today in the Hunter, increasing sunshine with a top of 19 tonight, down to 8, and tomorrow mostly fine with a high of 21. 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

0: 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You know where you are! And we've got an appetite for Guns N' Roses live. 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
20: Hello, I'm David Dolan with your local headlines. The bus company involved in the deadly Greeter bus tragedy has been fined $650,000. A judge found Link Bus Lines breached heavy vehicle national laws in the months before the 2023 crash, which killed 10 people. Directors Christopher Fogg and Anthony Royal were also fined $12,000 each for failing to exercise due diligence. An elderly woman has died in a crash at Swansea. The 92-year-old was a passenger in a Subaru SUV that collided with a Toyota Ute at the intersection of Pelican and Rawson Streets at around lunchtime yesterday. She was taken to hospital where she later passed away. The Greens have locked in two of their local candidates for next year's state election. Lucy Miller will run in the seat of Newcastle, while Alex Ford will stand in Wall's End. And in sport, Parramatta is expected to make a play for Bradman Best if the Knights can't re-sign him. The Telly reports he's the Eels' top target. His contract with Newcastle expires at the end of next season.
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3: Morning, I'm Lauren Howarth. Tragedy overseas. At least 160 people are dead and hundreds are reported missing, including 34 Australians, after flash floods hit parts of Nepal and China. Search and rescue efforts are now underway, with dogs and drones assisting in the operation. A major court battle involving Meta has come to an end. The social media giant has agreed to pay more than $23 billion as part of a lawsuit that alleged its apps were purpose-built to addict children. ANZ has changed its prediction following the latest inflation data. The bank is now expecting a rate hike in November. It previously forecasted the RBA's next move to be a cut, but not until next year. And Tim Curry, star of the Rocky Horror Picture Show, has sadly died aged 80 after a decade-long battle with serious health issues.
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3: The NRL is using tonight's dead rubber between Brisbane and Melbourne to test a controversial rule change. The team that concedes a try will get the choice to either kick off or receive the ball. And the Cowboys have a chance to lock in a top eight finish when they host the Tigers on Saturday. They'll be boosted by the return of captain Tom Dearden, who's been out of action for a month with an ankle injury.
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20: Fine but cloudy today, reaching a top of 19 degrees. Sunny and 21 tomorrow. A possible morning shower on Saturday, then blue skies on Sunday. 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

0: From the Tanya and Steve studio, Honeysuckle, and live across Newcastle and the Hunter. Here is Tanya and
1: Steve. Good morning. It's Thursday.
2: I'll give you good morning. Someone's stolen my headphones.
1: They have too, or they've borrowed them and not returned them.
2: Well, I think I call that stole. Yeah, well, I'll be checking out a lot of pawn shops today. Can't hear you, Tee. What is it? Been in radio too long now. I can't talk unless I've got headphones on.
1: Use your ears.
2: I don't.
1: There you go.
2: Mine's better than yours. You've got an earache.
1: I have got an earache.
2: Affected ear.
1: Isn't it funny? Risey just started slapping his pockets. You don't have them in your pocket?
3: No. I took my headphones off and go, oh no, I've probably got yours. But no, these are the old ones.
2: Nothing but guilt, mate, I'm telling you now.
3: Normally I do just take whatever's there.
1: Yeah.
3: So I thought I was guilty then.
1: Oh, that's anyway. So strange. Well, hey, you can hear us. You just won't be able to hear anybody else all morning.
2: It's a sign that I think they're trying to muscle me out, mate. Okay. But it's a sign. They'll come in tomorrow, no microphone. It's like, hang on, they're dropping hints.
1: So you reckon they do that before they deactivated your swipe card?
2: I reckon. Yeah. Yeah. They let you, oh, yeah, more
3: just
2: torture.
3: Just to play with you.
1: Fair
2: enough. That way you get gaslit. You're going,
1: yeah.
2: I reckon they're getting rid of me. Oh, don't be stupid. That's all right. I can hear you.
1: Yeah.
2: Yeah.
1: It's weird, though. You're not anchored to the spot.
2: I know. I can't tell if Risey's playing a song or for the shut up. All of those things.
3: That is true. I'll let you know when we fire the song off, Steve.
2: Yell at me like I'm Grandpa.
3: Steve, stop talking. We're playing a song. That's what I'll say, okay?
2: That's it, yeah.
3: Perfect.
1: There is a lot of trust given that we just leave our equipment hanging around.
2: True.
1: For anyone to wander by and nab.
2: Yeah.
1: I mean, that's probably a bit silly.
2: Not really, because if I'd paid for them, I'd take them home.
1: Yeah.
2: That's true.
1: Your name's on them.
2: They're mine.
1: It is like a little bit like kindergarten when we turn up and our names are on our headphones.
3: Yeah, we've got the little desk with where we can put our books underneath the desks. Yeah. You know, remember those?
1: We do.
2: Which makes it more embarrassing when you come up to that person later on and go, they're mine. No, they're not. What's it say on there? It's Steve.
1: Yeah. All right.
2: You know you've got an earache ear infection?
1: Yeah.
2: I got the perfect cure for you. What's come over that? Here and I'll get a big cotton earbud and I'll push it further in. What the hell with the ear thingies?
1: Yeah.
2: Earbud things. Like, all our lives, you know, our mum's going, sticking it in and giving it a twirl.
1: Well, do you guys have Q-tips at home?
2: None? I do.
1: Yeah? What do you use them for?
2: Nothing.
1: Why are they there?
2: Can't tell you. But I bought them when I moved in.
1: Yeah.
2: Going, I remember Karen buying these. They must be important. I can't tell you.
3: Yeah, never, ever once used them. No.
2: I once used them to clean, I put a little bit of metho or whatever and clean camera lenses or clean phone things.
1: Good idea.
2: At best.
1: Yeah.
3: Not ears, though.
2: Oh, no.
1: No.
2: You're just pushing rubbish back in.
1: Of course you are. The ear nurse will tell you that.
2: Yeah. The ear nurse gets a Dyson, mate. Stands on your shoulders.
3: Didn't you do that? You did that.
2: It's the best thing they ever got. Remember, they pulled half a rat out.
1: Mm. Yeah, they did. You showed us the photo.
2: Yeah. It was like a bit wax.
1: I know.
2: Anyway, I still made that candle today.
1: I think women probably use them more than men.
2: Will it be makeup and stuff?
1: Like I've got a whole bunch of them in the bathroom just for makeup.
2: Yes.
1: You know, dabbing bits and pieces.
3: For your eyelashes or anything? No.
1: What?
3: Do you use them for up there? You know?
1: I thought you meant I've got stuff up there.
3: Oh, no, you were looking good today, Tanya.
2: You are heading into the most dangerous territory in the world. You just look like you were going to try and have a woman conversation.
1: You did. I don't know what you're trying to say.
3: And you know what? I actually don't care, eh?
1: Yeah. You know.
2: Even worse.
1: I actually thought you guys might use them, for a bit of a tool. You know, like putting Vaseline on something.
3: Yeah.
1: You know, like it... No, in your garage.
2: I'm not.
1: Faucet.
3: Yeah, but you need something because your finger's too big.
1: Yeah.
3: Little cotton.
1: Yeah.
3: Cotton things. Yeah. Not bad.
2: Well, like the cleaning thing, it was the way it came out. It was like sexual.
1: That's not sexual.
2: Hey, darling, get to the bedroom. I'll go get the cotton bud. Leave you wondering, wouldn't
1: it? Yeah.
2: What do you do with those?
1: Anyway.
2: So, apart from that, there wouldn't be a lot of sales.
1: I don't know. We used to stick them up the baby's nose.
2: Oh
3: really? Oh, like
1: just,
3: to clean it
1: just
3: out?
1: Just a little bit of cleaning out, not too far up.
2: Oh, yep. I thought you just did it for laughs.
1: No.
2: Hey, watch this.
1: No, but they're a strange thing because you're right. You just tend to put them in the bathroom and they never get used.
3: I literally haven't used one in 30 years.
1: Right.
3: Yeah. I'm kind of keen to try one, though. Yeah.
2: You're certainly very precise on that time.
3: Well, I was kind of thinking until I was 10, you know?
2: 30 years.
3: Yeah.
2: Done.
3: 10, 11, 12 or something.
1: Yeah.
2: Well, there's a road test for the show tomorrow.
3: Yeah, bring him in, Tanya.
1: All right.
3: Well, Steve, yours aren't doing anything now, are they?
2: Probably covered in dirt.
3: We're about to play a song, Steve.
1: So shush.
3: Okay, it started. Shh. You got 7 seconds if you want to say anything, Steve.
2: I just thought of something. No. It won't take long.
3: It's tenuous, Steve. We're away.

0: the shape of you.
1: The shape of you, Newcastle's Triple M. This is Tanya and Steve. Time for this.
2: Tanya and Steve's on the line. You'll never know what you find.
3: Flying from Newey soon? Book your airport parking online early to save.
2: Yeah. Tanya and Steve's on the line. You'll never know what you find.
4: Well, this popped early this morning. Eyes have been on that trial in the US with 30-odd states and Facebook and Facebook and Insta
5: under
4: the umbrella of Meta. And it's all about kids and the addictive qualities of social media platforms towards the kids.
5: Yeah.
4: And so far, Meta, Mark Zuckerberg, has spent $2 billion defending this.
5: Yeah.
4: However, overnight capitulated and agreed to pay nearly $26 billion if the case just finishes now and he doesn't have to take the stand.
5: You know what I love is the meeting before that. It's like, seriously, don't take the stand. You'll turn into another meme.
4: Absolutely.
5: After the last time, don't do it.
4: So been fighting, $2 billion in the hole and went, we're not winning. We need to We need to just pay.
5: Yep. Now, abort.
4: They've aborted.
1: Yeah. Did you say 26? Was billion, that with a B?
4: Well, that's with a B.
1: That is psycho.
5: Trying to get our head around how much that, well, Meta itself, but Zuckerberg, whatever. We can't even get our head around the figures.
4: If they can just pluck that figure, because even lawyers for, you know, the states were like, we didn't think we'd get that much.
5: Yeah, yeah.
4: Even if the trial had seen itself through.
5: Yeah.
4: So $26 billion, there's a payment plan. It's over 10 years.
5: Yeah.
4: Blah, blah, blah. But it is, remember, this is all about the addictive qualities of social media on our children.
5: And paying that money is admitting guilty.
4: Of course it is.
1: Without a doubt. So,
4: you know, 100% it is.
5: But then, okay, and all that I agree with. And now what?
4: Well, a couple of things have been part of that $26
5: billion. Yeah.
4: So midnight till 6 a.m., social media platforms like WhatsApp, Insta, and Facebook will be – kids won't be able to access it. Mm. It'll just be shut down.
5: Mm.
4: So it's kind of better than the plan we've got in place, to be quite honest, for under-16s. But it's so midnight to 6, you can't access it, and then there'll be a two-hour limit on all accounts of kids under the age of 18.
5: So you would presume Meta have the abilities to do that, unlike our government, who just would like that.
4: 100%.
5: There's
4: and
5: your
4: that's
5: difference.
4: The one thing I walked away going, so they can just switch it off.
5: Yeah.
4: Whereas, and you know what they said? They said they wanted to avoid, part of the reason they wanted to settle is they wanted to avoid what's been happening in Australia because of our, you know, banning of under 16. So we all don't think that that must be working. We know kids are on it.
1: Yeah.
4: But in the eyes of Meta, it must be having an impact if they're wanting to avoid what we have here.
5: I think because the kids are going elsewhere.
4: Yeah, it's driving them to like WhatsApp.
5: When we say it didn't work, we go, yeah, they're still on it. They're just not using those.
4: Yeah, because...
5: And I think you're right that they've gone, Jesus, okay.
4: Yeah.
5: So it was noticeable.
4: It's had an impact.
5: But not fixing the kid problem.
4: No.
5: But it had an impact of different sort, didn't it?
4: Yeah.
5: Yeah, same with me. I was reading going, okay, there must have been a dint there.
4: 100%.
5: Yeah, yeah.
4: Of that $26 billion, they're going to hold $5 billion back if YouTube and WhatsApp don't do the same thing. Oh, sorry, WhatsApp and TikTok don't do the same thing.
1: Oh, yeah. I was going to say TikTok seems the big young person.
5: Yeah. Sure.
1: Obviously, we know. But
5: there's
1: like,
5: a couple that I can't even pronounce as well that belts around, they jump on as well.
1: But, Instagram and Facebook, my kids don't really care.
4: No.
1: Yeah. TikTok, YouTube. If you told them that you can't get onto TikTok and YouTube, they'd be like, oh.
4: Yeah.
5: I'm so disappointed because I love it when Zuckerberg like that last time because it's like watching Men in Black. It's like, oh, wow, he's an alien.
1: Yeah,
5: it's
1: definitely. An alien.
5: And then the court people, and it doesn't mean prosecution, whatever it is, start asking grandpa questions, right? And he's just looking at him going, no, you idiot. Like he doesn't hold back, does he? So anyway, look, it's a good thing and there's a couple of things come out of that.
4: Well, the addictiveness of these platforms to children and the damage that it's doing.
5: Yeah.
4: It's all there. I reckon I'd like it
1: if I just couldn't get on sometimes.
4: I know.
1: You know, you go, oh,
4: purposely
1: cool.
4: Blocked.
5: Continually say, Rise. We keep saying kids. No.
4: Yeah.
5: Adult problem. Big adult problem.
4: Of course
5: as well.
4: It is.
5: Yeah.
1: You could be sitting there at nighttime going, I should go to bed. And you're like, oh, I'll just keep having a look at stuff.
5: Mm. Yes.
1: So that'd be great for the kids if they can do that.
4: Of course it would. Because we're at an age where we've actually had a bit of life. We're able to manage, you know, having jobs and having families without these addictiveness going on beside us.
5: Yeah,
4: well, they're growing up with it.
5: It came later.
4: Yeah, that's why it's not as important.
5: I'm addicted now.
4: Yeah.
5: So, yeah, I know.
4: Yeah, it's seriously not as important as it is for us with our kids.
5: No. No, for me, it's just the denial.
4: Oh, it's dreadful.
5: People just deny it.
4: Yeah.
5: Oh, no, I need it for work. Oh, no, I'm just to keep up with it.
4: Yeah.
5: It's like, nah, you're scrolling at 3 a.m. for 2 hours. Yeah. It's a dopamine hit.
4: Yeah.
1: It is.
5: You know, and all of us have got it.
1: I can't believe $26 billion just to not take the stand.
4: Yeah, that'd be like us.
1: That's crazy.
4: Honestly, that'd be like us going to court and go, oh, look, Your Honor, I'm happy to pay $300, right? So let's just forget this. Yeah.
5: You left out the end bit. Your Majesty.
4: Your Majesty.
5: It's $300, Your Majesty. Can I just go home
4: Can
5: now?
4: Can I go home now?
1: It's Triple M. Dangerous Steve.
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5: Tanya and Steve's First Inch.
6: Oh, this is where Risey picks a 90s song and you've just got to nail which one it is. Well, from hearing the First Inch.
7: There's a little secret to today's though, isn't there, Rise?
6: There is
8: a secret.
7: He's gone topical.
6: Oh, is it the bloke that... Okay.
8: Steve sent me a message this morning. He said, hey, if you haven't got a song, and I hadn't had a song.
6: Yeah.
8: And I was like... Rise,
7: just do what everyone else does on the radio and claim it was your idea.
8: Oh, it was my idea.
7: There you go. Well done, Rise. That's great. It's on the money.
8: Gone very topical today. 133353. If you can tell us a song we're about to play in full, we will give you a great prize. It's a $100 Wes voucher.
6: Yeah, and I'm glad we're not mentioning it till now because it was all about Dearly Departed's yesterday, wasn't it?
7: Yeah, true. Yeah. We can't do two in a row. That's bad radio.
6: It's terrible.
8: 133353. 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They've given us a $100 Visa gift card basically to give it away.
7: That'd be tough if you were running a new show. We can't mention that one. We talked about it yesterday. What if you're doing traffic?
8: And we're getting to the vintage where all the people we've grown up watching, listening to, they're all dying every second day.
7: So true.
6: Amy's at Adamstown. Good morning, Amy.
9: Good morning.
6: Have you been listening to the news today?
9: No.
7: We know. No one does anymore, Amy. It's only us three.
6: It'll be fresh to you then, this news, maybe.
7: All right. Listen carefully. It's the First Inch of a song.
9: Oh, my God.
6: Have another listen. Listen very carefully. Well, that wasn't part of the song, was that?
8: No, that was something in Amy's. Yeah. Here we go, Amy. One more time. Oh, wait. Something's going with your phone.
9: No.
6: No idea? Yeah. Oh, thanks for trying.
7: Every time I hear it now, I just think weddings.
6: Yeah. John at Rutherford, do you have any idea?
10: Good. I surely do.
6: What is it?
10: Oh, it's a sad, sad day for Tim Curry, and that was the Time Warp.
6: Yeah.
7: There you go. Got it, mate. Good on you, John.
6: Tim Curry, also 80 years old.
7: Yeah.
8: Was he?
6: Yeah.
8: Same year as Dolly.
6: And Tim Curry, well, it wasn't just the Time Warp, although that did make him the cult figure of his
7: Sweet
6: life.
7: Transvestite, but went looking for it, and it was just one of the stage play versions, not his. So we went with the standardy Time Warp, because he didn't even sing in this one.
6: No. What do you know him best for, John?
10: Rocky Horror.
7: Yeah.
6: Yeah, okay.
7: Yeah, for sure.
6: Is it Pennywise for you?
7: Pennywise. No, Rocky Horror first, but yes, Pennywise is the one I don't like him for.
6: I know.
7: Yeah, once he became the original Pennywise, the It Clown. Hunt for Red October. Anyway, we'll talk about it in a minute. But this song is, I think we'll talk about it last week. It's like Radio Kill for us.
6: Yeah, yeah. But has done you favours though, John, because you've got a $100 West voucher to go and spend. Any which way you like, just treat it like a Visa card.
10: Fantastic. Thank you very much.
7: Oh, yeah, mate.
8: Well done, John. Here it is. The Time Warp at Triple M. Tenure and Steve.
11: It's astounding. Time is fleeting. Madness takes its toll. But listen closely.
12: Not for very much longer.
11: I've got to

0: Track from the Rocky Horror Picture Show. That is the Time Warp.
1: It's one of the first movies I got to see at a cinema. And it was one of those bring him back things. And I was still too young. But I snuck in with my sis. And he was brilliant at it.
2: Well, Tim Curry, he was born in Cheshire in England. Yes, Hair was the one that actually made him on the stage.
0: Oh, yeah.
2: The musical Hair.
1: And then he did Rocky Horror on stage and they thought, who are we cast for the movie? Him.
2: Him, yeah. Yes. So even though he was English born, he ended up living out his final days in Hollywood. Hasn't been doing much in public for the last 10 years when he suffered a stroke.
1: It was awful. The last interview I saw of him too, he was really struggling.
2: Wheelchair bound.
1: But Home Alone 2, and you think, like, Tom Cruise's first movie, Legend, and you just kind of go, no, no, no. But if you see a picture of it, you go, oh, that one.
2: Yeah.
1: You know, and he's so many movies that he, Charlie's Angels, I think, was one
2: it
1: of his
2: was.
1: Last ones.
2: Yep.
1: But, yeah, look, in so many. And you go, oh, Jim Curry, right.
2: And I guess as the day wears on, because remember, it's only 9:30, I say only 9:30 over in London right now, and already in the last couple of hours, at the West End there, which is, if you haven't been, that's where all the theatres are.
0: Yeah, yeah.
2: There are hundreds, if not thousands of people turning up in fishnets in memory of Tim Curry. So that is going to be quite a spectacle if we get those photos through our media later
1: on. I wonder
2: on.
1: What the Tower Cinemas are doing. Have they called a meeting yet?
2: I know.
1: Will we get Rocky Horror back on?
2: Yeah.
1: Because it is a massive thing, isn't it?
2: Of course it
1: where
2: is.
1: They all turn up in the gear and the big followers. It's like a Trekkie version of a different movie. But it, yeah, you're right. West End will go nuts on that, won't they? And Tim will just go, oh, what about Hunt for the Red October? I was really good in that.
0: And I mainly remember him for, like
2: Home
0: you said,
2: Alone
0: Home Alone 2.
2: Yeah.
0: Such a quirky, kind of eccentric character. You didn't like at first and then, so I thought he was
1: well,
0: brilliant.
1: Because of Tim Curry, I've never been able to take anybody, except anybody as Frankenfurter. Not that I go to them, but, you know, you see them when they're trying to sell the play or whatever and they see you get,
2: I thought Craig McLaughlin was probably the best one. On our shores.
1: True, on our shores, I'd agree with that too. But, that's what he is. That's what he's known for, isn't he? But, good actor, though.
2: Yeah. So,
1: and he could play a lot of roles. Again, that he's going, oh, come on. What about Home Alone 2? I was pretty good in that, wasn't
2: and
1: I?
2: And what about Adam's Family Reunion?
1: I was pretty good in that, too. Yeah. I'm sure he's up there going, I hope he left a note.
0: It's Tenure and Steve. Triple
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4: Hello, I'm David Dolan. Link Bus Lines and two directors have been sentenced over the Greta bus crash. The company's been fined $650,000 for heavy vehicle safety breaches and for hiring a driver who was drug impaired. The judge telling the court no amount would take away the pain for the families of the 10 people who died and the victims who survived. The Pharmacy Guild's calling on the state government to make use of a new batch of pharmacists to take some of the pressure off Hunter hospitals. 250 pharmacists will graduate from Newcastle Uni and UTS in the coming months, having been trained to treat common health conditions like ear infections and asthma. Another top gong for Newcastle donut favourite Doughheads, the business taking out 5 awards at the Sydney Royal Professional Bakery competition, including gold for its salted caramel variety. And despite having a big chunk of McDonald Jones Stadium out of action, crowd figures for the Knights are still up this season. They averaged almost 22,000 at home, about 1,000 more than last year.
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5: Hey there, I'm Lauren Howard. A catastrophic flash flood on Nepal's border with China has sadly claimed at least 160 lives. Authorities are now racing to find those who remain unaccounted for, with 34 Australians believed to be among the hundreds of people missing. The World Health Organization says it's providing essential emergency medical supplies. Meta has agreed to major changes to Instagram and Facebook, bringing an end to a landmark lawsuit in the US. The tech giant will also pay more than $23 billion after dozens of states alleged it designed the apps to be addictive for kids. More choice for Aussie renters. The latest from REA Group shows the national rental vacancy rate climbed to 1.5% last month, the highest level since early 2022. And Harry and Meghan have arrived back in the UK with their two kids, touching down in a private jet from California.
6: Clean clothes, a warm shower, a conversation. 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
5: Reece Walsh could face sanctions from Brisbane. The fullback liked a social media post that was critical of coach Michael Maguire amid the Adam Reynolds selection drama. Reynolds won't play in the side's final home game of the season against the Storm tonight. And the Eels could make a play for Bradman Best. It's understood they'll chase the Newcastle star's signature if he remains on the open market on November 1.
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4: Fine but cloudy today, reaching a top of 19 degrees. Sunny and 21 tomorrow. A possible morning shower on Saturday, then blue skies on Sunday. 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

0: generally fine today. Might get a slight morning shower, though. Tops at 19 in the city, 20 Maitland in the valley. It's going to clear. Tomorrow's going to be a beautiful day. Weekend should be pretty good, too.
1: He's won rugby league premierships as a player and coach.
2: Crosses near the post.
1: Now, he's giving you the insights behind the game every week. This is In League with Hakes.
3: Morning, Michael.
4: Tanya, Steve, Risey.
3: How are they?
4: Good, thank you. How you doing?
3: Good.
5: Well, just thinking, though, the world's changed, Hags, when liking a post on Instagram can get you fired in footy. Wasn't doing that when you were the coach, were you?
4: No, I don't think we had any of that going on, Steve.
5: It's a different world, isn't it?
3: Totally.
4: A few letters to the editor. That's about it. How was it?
3: Letters to the editor.
4: A few people getting into me.
5: Yeah.
4: What are you doing, Hagen, you idiot?
3: Gee, they came back
4: that
3: quick,
4: was
3: didn't they?
4: And coaching. That was both.
3: Well, emblazoned on your
4: and
3: brain.
4: Commentating.
5: Yeah.
3: So we head across the ditch.
4: Yes.
3: For one plays six on Sunday afternoon. It's going to be a tough one for the Knights.
4: Mm. Yeah, it is. But I was just thinking about the Knights' season, and they started in Las Vegas on the road and had a victory, and they go to New Zealand at the end of the year. They might have another victory across the ditch.
3: Okay.
4: And they've also done well, if you think about it, went to Brisbane and beat Brisbane, went to Canberra, beat Canberra. So I think their form on the road this year is actually quite good.
3: Okay.
4: When you think about it.
5: You know how much we all love Fletcher Sharp? I've just noticed something. The Vegas game remind me.
3: Mm.
5: Remember the first 20 in that Vegas game? It was all Fletcher Sharp.
3: Yeah.
5: Every other game where it's been on fire for Fletcher, it's the first 20.
3: Mm.
5: He's an excitable kid.
3: Okay.
5: But, like, you know what I mean? He gets out there.
3: Yeah.
5: Because it's always the first 20 when Fletcher usually gets two tries, all that gear. Not saying he's not an 80-minute player, but is it excitement or something? Is there in that first 20 for him, you reckon, Higgs?
4: I'm not sure, but he's really important again this week. So is Kalen, so is Sandon Smith, and Harrison Graham comes in for Phoenix, who's going to miss a couple of weeks. So, and he's done a great job as well for the teams when he's come in. So it's a big job on the weekend. Warriors are going well. I think they've nearly got the best form of the last month, if you look at all the teams that are sort of in contention. And let's be honest, the Warriors, they've been great the last couple of years. And I think you referred to some of their monsters yesterday.
3: They are a monster forward pack. They all are.
4: But if you control the footy well against them and you kick well and you bring them off their line, well, then you give yourself a chance. And that's, Fisher Harris up front, Mitch Barnett, of course, up front. Wade Egan at dummy half, he's a real threat for them as well. So they've got their work cut out, but they've got a good preparation. I think they've got 8 days or 7 or 8 days since the Manly game to recover, and they've got one more game to rip into them, and then they get a week off to play semi-final. So,
5: what's your coach brain say about? Because we're all saying, won't it be nice, particularly after the Warriors game, to have that bye before the finals? What's your thoughts? Because different coaches think having a bye can work against you.
4: Well, I guess it hasn't really happened. I don't think it's really happened before where you have a bye in the last round.
5: Right. Okay.
4: I think it's only the first. And I don't think they'll allow that to happen next year with the draw.
5: Mm.
4: But given the Knights haven't had a bye for 10 or 11 weeks, I think it can only be a good thing. And they've got, of course, Dom Young and Friz having a week off with suspension. But, in the end, I think they've got a good opportunity on the weekend. And they've done well against teams that sort of sit above them this year. They got within a point of the Roosters not long ago. They only lost by two to the Sharks, two to Melbourne in Melbourne. So they've been really competitive in these type of games. And I'm looking forward to it. I think the boys are looking forward to the call. And it's been a great year to watch.
3: It's an absolute sellout. Go Media Stadium in Auckland. Yeah, it's been sold out for days.
5: Yeah, good.
3: So it's going to be quite the experience for our lads stepping onto the park in a full voice. Few harkers going on.
4: I mean, the Warriors have got that huge following across there, but also in Australia. But they haven't won a premiership since they came in 1995. So, to be honest, I mean, the Warriors, they've been around it for a while, but they're in great form and they're going to be, right amongst it when the semi-finals kick off. And there's a couple of games this weekend, which I think Roosters play Dolphins and maybe Panthers play the Bulldogs. So, if you're in a tippy competition, it's a real battle to the back end, isn't it? Games on the weekend.
3: Just one other thing, though, that it's been interesting over the last few weeks watching Bradman Best being quizzed on where he will end up.
5: With the manager.
3: Yeah, exactly. Mm. He's been flick passing all conversations to, I'm just concentrating on next week's game. That's for my people to worry about. And then today we see rumours abounding that there could be an Eels grab for one of our favourite nights. What do you think about that?
5: Well, they stole you from us.
4: Because you've got a number of players that have agreed to continue on this year, and I think the Knights have done really well to retain the majority of their playing roster. And Bradman's in that, top two or three centres in the game at the moment. If you think about his performance in Origin in Game 3 and how powerful he is and what he can bring to the football team. So it is going to be a challenge because if you think about Parramatta, you think about the PNG Chiefs, you think about the Perth Reds, there's a whole heap of teams in the marketplace now. So hopefully the Knights can get the deal done and he can stay. And I think he's going to be part of a team at the moment that's got a lot of upside, and I think the Knights are going to be in contention this year, of course, but next year and the year after. So let's hope he can agree to stay and be part of that.
5: Yeah. It's funny, isn't it? Because it must be so frustrating for him, but also us not seeing him. But every time he's been on the paddock since his first Origin last year, he's dangerous, isn't he?
3: Yeah.
5: It's changed, and not just this year, but he's dangerous, but he's got those niggly injuries.
4: Yeah, of course. And I mean, they're trying to look after him as well as they can. And I think they're doing a good job in that regard. And I think he's happy here. And I think, he can understand that he's part of a really exciting back line at the moment. He's alongside Greg Marju and, Fletcher Hunt and Dom Young on the other side. So it's been great to watch.
3: Yeah. All right, Hags. Well, let's hope they get the two. Enjoy the call. I certainly have been enjoying your calls. You guys are on fire. Mm. So,
4: it's been fun.
3: Yeah.
5: Isn't it funny how the calls are much better when we're winning, Hags?
4: Of course. Yeah. Of course. A lot more fun.
5: Yeah. Bit of vibe.
4: All right. Have a nice weekend.
3: You too, Michael. Mate. Thank you. Michael Hagan.
5: I'm still not confident.
3: Oh,
5: I'm really not.
3: Same.
5: Because they're
3: huge.
5: Yeah, they're the Smokies this year, don't you reckon? Warriors?
3: Yeah.
5: We always forget about the Warriors and then they're in the finals.
3: Yeah. I mean, there's three teams on the same points, like the Warriors on 38, but they're on, first position because of four and against.
5: Mm.
3: And they're frightening.
5: And we know about three of the players.
3: Yeah.
5: You know what I mean? Like, they're just a good team.
6: Mm. Yeah. Tanya and Steve. Newcastle's Triple M. Good morning at 6:45. 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
10: No delays on the M1 travelling northbound this morning out of Morisset to Beresfield will take you 26 minutes. A good run as well through Taro for the New England Highway, moving quite nicely down towards the Hexham Bridge. East Maitland, southbound through to Jasmine by Maitland Road will take you 24 minutes. Into Jasmine, continuing works has 40 km speed drops. Newcastle Road between Robertson Avenue and Blue Gum Road. 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Is driving on Newcastle's 102.9 Triple M.
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22: Well, a bit of a gloomy start to the day down here on Newcastle's beaches. Lots of cloud. Looks like the sun may even come out later on this afternoon, so the weather will improve throughout the day. Winds fresh southerly, leaving us with around 1.5 metres of rising south swells. Southern corner, some point breaks to the go. The open beaches are a mess. For the swimmers, conditions are tricky. Water temps around 18 degrees. Got a 1.7 metre high tide at 10 to 8. This is Tessa McKenna with the Beach and Surf Update.
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0: Newcastle Triple M, 6:54. This is Tanya and Steve at 8 o'clock this morning. We will give you the chance to win $5,000 cash with our 5K payday. And very soon, in the next 10 minutes, $1,000 on the line with our $1,000 minute.
1: I keep seeing this cute thing online, and I thought I'd do it on you. So it's girls presenting their boyfriends with a list of words.
2: Yes.
1: And they're not everyday words. Let's give them that. They are, you know, to a degree of difficulty.
2: Right.
1: And the lads have got to pronounce the words that they're seeing on the piece of paper.
2: Oh, that'll work for a dyslexic guy.
1: So for the...
2: Yeah, well done, Tanya.
1: For this exercise, you're playing the role of my boyfriend.
2: Okay. All right, babe. Yeah, no, this will be good.
1: So, but rather than me putting the word in front of you...
2: I better pray to dog that this is easy.
1: Rather than me putting the words in front of you on a piece of paper...
0: Well played, Steve.
1: I thought we'd give you a free kick and let you hear how... This guy's name's Mons. Let's hear how...
2: I love that you thought I'd care.
1: Let's hear how Mons pronounced. And then all I want you to do is go, oh, he means blah.
2: Okey-dokey.
1: Do you know what I mean?
2: Yeah, no, thank you for the... Yes.
1: So are you going to be able to stop it in between each word, Rise? Or not?
0: Oh, good. Why didn't you tell me that 20 minutes ago?
1: I thought I made it clear.
2: I like it that we're now at the point where we ask you on air, Rise.
1: We'll see how we go,
0: right? Wait a second. Yeah, keep talking. I'll see if I'll be able to do it.
1: We'll see if we can do it.
2: Tanya's lost a pen for the third time this morning. It's probably in your pocket still, mate.
0: I think I can do it.
1: All right.
2: I feel like I'm at the nursing home today. Tanya's losing her pen. And she's got an earache. Rise is over with a sore eye going, I think I can do it, Tanny.
1: Are you ready? First word.
2: Is Risey ready?
1: Yeah, ready?
3: Okay, so these are words that I don't think Moni can pronounce.
1: Moni.
4: Time. Epitome.
1: Okay, stop. Epitome.
2: Epitome?
1: Yes.
0: It'd be easier if Steve had the words in front of him as well, I think, to be able to spell it. Have you got those there in front of you, Tanya? Yeah.
2: Epitome?
1: Yeah. The second one.
2: Nah.
1: Epitome?
2: Okay, is that what that is?
1: Yeah.
2: Nah. Not in a million years would I say that word.
1: Yeah, you do.
0: You say the epitome. That's what
2: I
0: mean.
2: I would never put it in a sentence or type it.
1: Okay.
0: No. Where's the Y at the end of it, eh? Steve?
2: Totally, mate. No.
0: Epitome.
2: Why? You mean double E.
1: Okay.
2: You idiot, Rise. I'm sorry, everyone. I'm so embarrassed.
0: I meant IE.
2: Rise, you can't spell.
0: Okay, we'll keep going.
1: Keep going.
0: Okay.
4: Nocky, I know that one.
1: He knows Nocky.
0: Yep.
1: Next one.
4: Concitius.
2: Conscientious?
1: Yes.
0: Yeah. Well done,
1: Concitius.
0: Steve.
2: Yeah, I like concitius.
1: I love that.
4: Fax pause.
2: Faux pas.
1: Yes.
2: But be honest, isn't it funny the other way?
1: I agree.
2: That's a bit of a fax pause. I still love saying a bees are in front of people. Oh, it's a bee, though. Yeah, I know, you idiot.
4: Why are you laughing, bro? You're a idiot. What the f*** is that?
1: He's
4: up horse de Veres.
1: Horse de Veres.
2: Horse de Duvers.
1: That's what you always call
2: Everyone
1: them.
2: Loves hors d'oeuvres.
1: Yep.
2: Horse of Duve is much funnier.
0: Well done, Steve.
1: Moni thinks so.
4: Next it's one. French.
1: Yeah, we know it's
4: Colonial.
1: French. Colonial. No.
2: Colonel.
1: Colonel, yes.
0: Yeah, well done.
1: Well done, you.
2: Sorbet. Oh, I've
4: got it. Cologne.
1: No. He's still on Colonel.
0: Keep going.
4: Sorbet.
5: Good job.
1: Well done.
4: Q.
1: He gets Q as well.
0: Yeah, Q, yeah.
4: Connoisseur ice cream.
1: He knows Connoisseur.
4: That's how I know it, isn't
0: I love
4: it?
0: The ones he knows.
4: Is it Connoisseur?
0: Yeah.
4: A cake.
5: Good job.
1: A cake.
4: Is it?
5: Yeah.
4: Yeah. Niche.
1: Niche.
0: Yeah.
1: What about this one?
4: Rigamy.
2: Regime?
1: Yes.
2: Rigamy?
1: It's rigamy, according to Moni.
2: I was loving him right up till then.
4: Why are you laughing? Oh, my days.
1: And the last one?
2: Pseudonym.
1: Yeah. Let's see what Moni...
4: Pseudonym.
2: Honestly, that one, though, when you look at it, isn't it?
1: It's hard.
2: When the P and the S is there,
1: absolutely.
2: It's like, oh, come on.
0: I think he has another crack here. Wait a second.
4: Poseidon.
2: The Poseidon adventure.
1: Do you know what? Apart from the fun they're having, the one I take away, and I hear it all the time now, why do guys call their girlfriends bro? It's a real thing now. Have you noticed?
2: I would like to know why the kids call their dad that.
1: Yeah, and their mum.
2: They call everyone. I'm with you.
1: Yeah.
2: I hear that.
1: Everybody's getting called bro.
2: Yeah. I do hear that too.
0: I call my kids bro sometimes.
2: There you are.
0: Go, yeah, oh, good shot, bro.
2: Stop trying to be cool,
1: Ross. You are trying so hard, isn't he? Let it go. You're 42.
2: I love it, though, when you go fully sick and they just turn to look at each other going, oh, I can't believe he still says that.
6: Would you guys have a tattoo showing off your suburb? Cobargo or Robinson?
7: You know what I would?
6: Yeah, Robinson.
7: I'd have a big spud.
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12: Mr. Mayor, we're seeing some incredible footage.
13: Yes, I've seen it too. Aliens have landed in the car park of Harvey Norman and made their way into the flooring department.
14: Mr. Mayor, some people are saying that's very hard to believe.
13: 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Harvey Norman does have a flooring department.
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13: Well, I didn't know aliens needed carpets, timber, hybrid or vinyl flooring, but it seems they've come to the right place.
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23: Hello, I'm David Dolan with your local headlines. The Health Minister is set to face a grilling today over the latest mould outbreak at the Calvary Mater. Ryan Park will be asked at a budget estimates hearing to explain a clear timeline of what the government plans to do with the hospital and if the public-private partnership will be torn up. A crash in Swansea has claimed the life of a 92-year-old woman. She was a passenger in a Subaru that collided with another car at the Rawson and Pelican Street intersection yesterday. The woman later died in hospital. A $40 million funding boost to the domestic and family violence sector is being rolled out in New South Wales. Over 50 providers offering the Staying Home Leaving Violence service will get a 50% bump to their core funding over the next 4 years. That means more women and children can stay safely in their own home. And Knights home crowds were up this year. The club averaged just under 22,000 each game, up 4% on last year. Not bad, considering a big chunk of McDonald Jones Stadium was off-limits.
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24: Morning, I'm Lauren Howarth. A desperate search is underway for hundreds of tourists and hikers, including 34 Australians, after a flash flood hit parts of Nepal and China. Sadly, around 160 people have been killed. That number is expected to rise. Meta has agreed to pay a more than $23 billion settlement to end a major court battle over teens' social media addiction. The lawsuit was brought by dozens of US states, with the tech giant to also introduce extra safety measures to Facebook and Instagram. ANZ now expects a rate hike in November off the back of the latest inflation figures, which came in hotter than expected. The bank had previously predicted the RBA's next move to be a cut, but not until next year. And we're waking to news of another star's death. The Rocky Horror Picture Show's Tim Curry has died at the age of 80.
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24: The controversial kickoff rule change will be trialled for the first time during tonight's dead rubber between Brisbane and Melbourne. The team that concedes a try will have the option to either kick off or receive the ball. And Sea Eagles winger Ruben Garrick has told us his move to the Roosters next season is a great opportunity.
1: I looked at it as, I guess, growing as a person and a player and not sort of just doing the comfortable thing and sort of, I guess, doing the same thing over again. I just wanted to try and challenge myself.
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23: Fine but cloudy today, reaching a top of 19 degrees. Sunny and 21 tomorrow. A possible morning shower on Saturday, then blue skies on Sunday. 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
6: Alrighty, we got Dave from Lambton playing today. How you doing there, Dave?
4: Good, thanks, mate.
6: Righto, let's get you in there, mate. Got to take your first answer, don't forget that. And also, you know, don't get anyone to help you or Google all of that gear. And pass if you don't know. Hopefully, T can get quickly back and you get the money. Good luck.
4: Thank you.
25: All right, Dave. If brown is the second most common hair colour in the world, what is the most common hair colour?
4: Black.
25: Which Australian state features a black swan on its flag? Western Australia or South Australia?
4: Western Australia.
25: Which singer and former star of Hannah Montana called Dolly Parton godmother?
4: Miley Cyrus.
25: What is the capital city of New Zealand?
4: Wellington.
25: The Grand Slam tennis tournament is played on... Grand Slam tennis tournament is played on clay courts?
4: I don't know. Pass.
25: Which band had hits with the songs Dreams and Go Your Own Way?
4: Journey.
25: How many spaces are there around a traditional Monopoly board, 20 or 40?
4: 40.
25: An affogato dessert contains a scoop of ice cream and covered with a shot of what?
4: Coffee.
25: The world's shortest recorded war lasted less than an hour and it was fought between Brisbane and Zanzibar or Argentina?
4: Argentina.
25: It was Zanzibar, bugger it. You got the band one wrong. It was... Steve, do you remember? Dreams Go Your Own Way.
6: Fleetwood Mac.
25: Yeah. And the other one that you passed on, Risey, this is your question.
26: Yeah.
25: The Grand Slam tennis tournament that's played on clay?
26: French Open.
6: Yeah. Well done on Miley Cyrus, though.
25: Yeah, you got the Miley one.
6: Yeah.
26: Roland Garros, you know where they play the French Open? You forgot the clay court.
25: Yeah.
26: Ah, Dave.
25: Never mind. So we got a 7 out of 10 today.
6: Affogato. How good are they?
25: Affogato is great.
6: Yummo. Well, Dave, look, again, you're runner-up to yourself. but you've got a $100 voucher to go to Revolution Sports Park. And enjoy yourself, mate. Take your friends, awesome. Kids, wherever you like.
26: On you, David.
4: Excellent.
26: Big fun
4: Thank
26: for the whole
4: much.
26: Family. Revolution Sports Park. Plus, we will put you in the draw for our trip to Brisbane as well, thanks to Newcastle Airport and Hello World
6: Speaking
26: Travel.
6: Of Fleetwood Mac.
25: Yeah,
26: his dreams.
27: Well done.
26: Yeah. It's going to play the Michael Jackson song for the

0: 7:10, you're in Steve. This is Triple M. It's going to be a nice day today. May get a shower or two. Tops of 19 in the city, 20 for Maitland and the Valley.
1: I walked into the supermarket on Sunday, and the first thing I was presented with was a whole array of stuff that needs this song to
2: it's
1: introduce.
2: It's beginning to look a lot
1: oh my
2: like
1: God.
3: If
1: Christmas.
3: You're new to the
1: Woolworths.
3: Show, wherever Tenya goes, everywhere. She always gets presented with things. There was a lineup of staff. Hello, Tenya, welcome. Let us present you this.
1: No, but it was all the boxes of Christmas food as you walked into Coles. Literally as you walked through the gates.
3: Yeah.
1: And there it was.
3: Yep.
1: And my stomach did a bit of a flip-flop going, it's too early, guys.
3: I reckon it just spoils it for the kids as much as us.
1: Yeah.
3: You know, it's like they haven't got a season. I hate saying seasons because we're not really a seasonal kind of country. But you know what I mean.
1: Yeah, it's not Christmas season yet.
0: We haven't even gotten out of winter yet.
3: No.
0: It's not spring.
1: Hey, we're just taking the decorations down for Christmas in July.
3: Some of them have.
1: You know?
0: Exactly.
1: That's so weird. Like, Christmas in July used to be a bit of a blip on the radar.
0: Yep.
1: Majority of people never took part anyway.
3: No.
1: So, but then there'd be like 5 months before Christmas.
3: Yeah.
1: But now that's July.
0: Yep.
1: Now we're in August and the food's out there. Hams, turkeys, Christmas puddings, rumbles.
3: Yes.
1: It's crazy.
0: That is crazy.
3: And what's happened though, and again, not just overnight, but what you can see that's happened is now there's whole departments, right, in these companies that's where the dollar is.
1: Yeah.
3: Okay, we got Christmas. When's that? 7 months' time. Let's start selling.
1: Yeah.
3: Whereas, you know, years ago it wasn't like that. It was a different thing. It went with the flow. Now it's money, money, money, money. The world is so driven by that now, isn't it?
1: Yeah.
3: Corporate money, you know. So. Not going to change.
1: No.
3: It's only going to get worse.
1: Look, it was only a few years ago that I remember we all waved the white flag when we saw Christmas decorations in October.
3: Yeah.
1: And we kind of went, oh, you know, we've just come out of COVID. Let everyone have a bit of joy.
3: Yes.
1: I remember us all having that conversation.
3: For sure.
1: Go a bit early.
3: Even people argued that getting the tree up before 1st of December.
1: Exactly.
3: You know, like, well, I know, but this is ridiculous.
1: This is crazy.
3: Or that Boxing Day Easter eggs.
1: Mm. I know.
3: You know what I mean?
1: Seeing hot cross buns on the 27th of December last year. Cross buns, 27th of December.
3: Yeah.
1: And you know.
3: From you saying that yesterday, right? I went to Costco yesterday.
1: Yeah.
3: And it stuck in my mind. And I walked in and I sent you the video.
1: Yes.
3: And it's Christmas, right? What I didn't show you was the next aisle was Halloween.
1: Yeah.
0: I was actually going to say, remember it was like Halloween, everything was out Halloween. And then as soon as Halloween finished, that's when
1: Christmas,
0: Christmas started.
3: No. Well, now it's just like aisle by aisle.
0: Now it's August.
1: Yeah.
0: It's Christmas.
3: Again, though, marketing departments that went, hey,
1: you
3: know what?
0: Yeah, make money.
3: And I've always, I was never really anti it, but I see the joy it brings kids.
1: Mm.
3: It's one night.
1: Yeah.
3: And it does bring kids.
1: Which
3: so
1: one,
3: excited.
1: Halloween or Christmas?
3: Oh, Halloween.
1: Halloween,
3: yeah.
1: Yeah.
3: Christmas, given we all grew up with it, Halloween kind of snuck in.
1: Yeah.
3: And then the marketers went, right, we've got something here. And I get that. But the kids love it.
1: Mm.
3: You know,
0: they do.
3: But and if your kids are getting joy.
1: Why not? Yeah. The other one that I thought was weird, because that was a thing that didn't kick off until October, was, and it's not in our world, I know, but I just keep seeing it online, the Harrods, you know, Harrods department store in the UK, they opened their Christmas shop about 2 weeks ago. Their Christmas shop.
3: Yeah. Now, to me.
1: So what you keep saying about marketing.
3: Yeah.
1: There obviously is something. We all go way
3: Absolutely.
1: Too early not getting involved.
3: Mm-hmm.
1: Obviously people do.
3: Yeah. Well, we're cheap.
1: We're cheap.
3: We're sheep.
1: Oh, I thought you meant we're cheap.
3: Well, that too. No way am I getting mine from Harrods. Kmart for me, thanks. I get my Enco lights up in no time. No, we're sheep. We really are.
1: Yeah.
3: We get driven around this world by marketing.
1: Oh, God, yeah.
3: People in offices that go, they'll suck this in, no problems at all. Get that on TikTok tomorrow.
1: I know.
3: Whatever it is. We are. We're just easy.
1: I know.
3: Look at that bright, shiny thing.
1: I know. Hey, I fell victim to it yesterday.
3: What?
1: There was Sonia Kruger in my Instagram feed looking all golden and tanned. And she's been promoting it for years, these tanning products.
3: Yeah, yeah.
1: Guess who bought some?
3: Yeah.
0: Michael.
3: Me! Oh, right. Oh, okay.
1: No,
3: I didn't see that coming, right?
0: No, you did.
3: Tell me, honest.
1: What?
3: You must have a second house where you stock all your creams.
0: Or at least Lorcan's bedroom. But like,
1: I know. Oh,
3: mate, Lorcan's bedroom wouldn't cover a dailies.
0: It's Triple M. It's how you're in
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7: Hey, Claire, Ronnie, both directions this morning for the M1 between Newcastle and the Central Coast into Black Hill through to Tomago. Continuing works will have delays now on the M1 between Black Hill Road and Old Parts Road with lane closures and speed drops travelling both directions through the site till 5 a.m. To Wells End, Longworth Avenue remains closed northbound from Newcastle Road to Cowper Street. Travelling through Kooringbong and Morissette, we've got ongoing works on the M1 with speed drops and shoulder closures either side of the motorway. 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Ground. That's the latest traffic on Newcastle's 102.9 Triple M.
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1: Yeah, coming.
3: Yeah. 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
1: Now, there's nothing, as you well know, T, I love more than the premise of explaining something in our everyday lives to an alien.
2: Yes.
1: Could be anything, and they're like, okay, right, you know, it doesn't make sense. And yet it's so normal to us, we don't question it whatsoever. So when I saw this guy do it, I thought, oh, I like this one. This is explaining to an alien what's it like about watching the news on TV.
2: Right.
1: Explaining watching the news on the TV.
3: Have you seen the news? Oh, you'd love it. It's on every night. 6 p.m. It's this incredible TV show set in a world where everyone doesn't have 24-hour access to current events on their telephones. It's two people, a man and a woman, and they come out in formal wear and they sit behind a big desk, and then for an hour they're just very stern. And they tell you how badly everything is going.
1: You all got me, like formal wear.
2: Formal wear.
1: And they come out and looking sternly at you. Yeah. And we just don't even question it's what it is, it is.
2: No.
1: But the way, isn't that great?
2: Yeah.
1: Formal wear.
2: You can't argue with a single thing he said.
1: You can't, can you? It's exactly it. So if we were trying to sell, you should watch the show, Dave. And you get that sale. I'd like to see the formal wear, though. Yeah.
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1: Hello, I'm David Dolan with your local headlines. A report into the first Varroamide outbreak in Australia has failed to offer many answers. The pest was first detected at the Port of Newcastle 4 years ago. However, a probe has found no direct evidence of illegal importation and no identified entry pathway. More women and children experiencing domestic and family violence in New South Wales will be able to remain safely in their own homes. It follows a $40 million boost to the Staying Home Leaving Violence program, with the state government giving dozens of providers a 50% boost to their core funding. In sport, rival clubs are starting to eye off Knights star Bradman Best. The telly reports Parramatta will make a play for the Blues centre if he remains on the open market beyond November 1. He's yet to agree to a new deal to stay in Newcastle beyond next year. And at the World Surfing Tour, Merriweather's Morgan Sibbelic is safely through to round 3 of the Fiji Pro. It follows a comfortable heat win over Brazilian Joao Chianca this morning.
0: Triple M National News.
2: Hey there, I'm Lauren Howarth. There are grave fears for 34 Australians believed to be missing after a catastrophic flash flood hammered parts of Nepal and China. DFAT is urgently working to confirm their welfare. Hundreds of other tourists and hikers are unaccounted for, and around 160 people have sadly been killed. Labor's close to finalising an immigration crackdown. Headlined by new restrictions on international students and their family members, a six-month limit on visitor visas, moves to stop students shifting courses, and a clampdown on onshore visa applications. The Oz reporting an announcement will be made next month. Meta has agreed to pay more than $23 billion and roll out further safety measures on its platforms. It marks the end of a landmark trial of a teen social media addiction in the US. And Tim Curry, best known for his role in the Rocky Horror Picture Show, has died at the age of 80.
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2: Melbourne and Brisbane will be the first teams to test out the kickoff rule change when they meet tonight. The team that concedes a try will get the choice to either kick off or receive the ball. And footy reporter Brent Reid has told us Hudson Young is expected to head to PNG next month to check out the Chiefs' facilities.
4: He doesn't have formal permission yet, but I expect he'll get it in the next couple of days. He hasn't requested it yet, but it will be given for him to go to PNG. I expect there'll be, yes, the second week of September. We'll go up there and have a look around.
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1: Fine but cloudy today, reaching a top of 19 degrees. Sunny and 21 tomorrow. A possible morning shower on Saturday, then blue skies on Sunday. 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

0: 9:38. This is Tenure and Steve. 5K payday. We're going to play very soon. And don't forget, everyone we speak to on air this week goes in the draw for a trip to Brisbane thanks to Newcastle Airport and Hello World Travel. Everyone we speak to on 133353 goes in the draw this week to that trip.
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3: You know how I love catching the lift here and getting a little eavesdrop on various different businesses at each floor too.
4: Yeah, because we're an 8-floor building.
0: Yes.
4: With the top floor, none of us know what goes on up there because we are the 7th and we're apparently the top.
3: Yep. The 8th floor, our card won't let us up there.
4: Weird.
3: Still reckon it's a nightclub.
4: Yeah. So, yeah, what happens in the other 6?
3: This one, Ron, I'm at the back there just grinning and listening to 5 people. Mm. 5 people bitching about the fact that they were asked to throw some money in because a staff member was leaving. And the first person went, it's like the 5th one in the last 2 months. And the other one went, tell me about it. How much are you putting in? And I was loving listening to it. And it was like, it sounded like, and it wasn't. It wasn't about the person.
4: No.
3: It was about the whole thing. It's like, do you know? I don't know her. No, I haven't met her yet. You know, they haven't been there that long.
4: Do you know how much they were putting in?
3: Well, I had to get out because I was hoping to find out because they were heading into that how much do you put in. But it did stick out to me that I haven't seen that envelope go around for quite some time.
4: No, not here.
3: Right.
4: No, I think the boss just carries it.
3: Yeah, okay.
4: Is that correct, Jerry?
3: Rightly so. Yeah. I like that theory. Good on you, Mike.
4: Yeah.
3: But, it used to be a thing for sure.
0: Although someone did leave here recently.
4: Oh, that's right.
0: And
4: people
0: were chucking some money in for a present as well.
3: Right. Yeah.
0: I mean, I didn't, but
3: I was going to say that.
0: As a principal, because normally the boss does cover a
4: present.
0: Yeah,
4: what did you say? It was your principal?
0: No.
4: No, I thought you said the word principal.
3: Against your principal?
4: Against
0: did
4: your
0: I say that?
4: Yeah, I think you did.
0: No. I can't remember what I just said.
4: Of course you didn't.
3: What we'll do, folks, we'll,
0: I was trying not to cough, actually.
3: In the ad break, we'll go back to the video ref and both Daniel and I go, no, he didn't say principal.
0: I don't remember. No, maybe I did.
4: Maybe.
3: I thought you did too.
0: I didn't because, they don't really happen in this office anymore.
4: Mm.
0: So that's why it stood out to me.
3: Mm. I didn't, or stopped after a while, I'm talking over the years now, because I barely work with this. Hang on, no.
4: No.
3: A friend or a close colleague, you go, yeah, sure.
0: Oh, if it was one of us leaving.
3: But when it just becomes, he's got to throw some money in. Do we?
4: Yeah.
3: Anyway, that's what they were talking about. And so I did wonder, does it still go on? Because we don't see it. And it used to be a thing here and now it's not apparently.
4: Yeah. I'm curious in other businesses, especially big ones.
3: Yeah.
4: You know, like what you're just talking about. Mm. Just say you're leaving a department in a hospital or a school. Or
3: yep.
4: I mean, I know. Or
3: usually
4: I'm sure
3: it'd be
4: school
3: the department
4: that
3: area.
4: Just throw in.
3: Well, but again, you're right.
4: Yeah.
3: When it's broader.
4: Yeah.
3: Or even not, if it just isn't a thing. Or does the boss do it like ours does now?
4: Or depending on the...
3: Do you reckon the boss took it over, though? Because when he'd get the envelope back on his desk and it was $8.90, he thought, I better do something.
4: Maybe. But I'm curious, too. But depending on the industry, are you expected to put more in? Because immediately, if a miner was leaving the job, we all joke about how much mining, money in mining.
3: Yeah.
4: Are they expected to throw in $50?
3: Yeah, right.
4: $30?
0: Yeah.
3: Yeah, okay.
4: You know, where are those lines?
3: Where is it at work? It's just you and I that have to do that tech.
0: 133353. Take off to Brisbane's biggest moments with Newcastle Airport and Hello World Travel. Everyone we speak to on air goes in the draw for that trip. So if it's happening in your workplace, we'd love to talk to you.
4: Yeah.
3: When we're in even media, and we've been laughing about the fact that, it's a changing thing and lots of redundancies. Lots of businesses, there's lots of redundancies.
4: Yeah.
3: There's a lot and of just people coming and going.
0: Yeah, people coming and going all the time. Just leaving to go to a different job or you'd be broke if you had to chuck in money every week.
4: That's so true.
3: It's all about that person that's usually in charge too as to who's going to buy the present because that's a worry.
4: Yeah. I still remember our poor boss, one of our beloved bosses that left that carafe.
3: Ash.
4: Yeah, that was embarrassing.
3: Same.
4: Yeah.
3: Yeah, 25 years of rock solid drinking the fountain and a really, really, we loved him, didn't we?
4: Yeah.
3: And there you go. There's your carafe. We got that from the $2 shop. And
0: I always think smaller
3: here's
0: businesses.
3: Here's your bottle of passion
0: pop. Sometimes smaller businesses are a lot more generous with their gifts to employees coming and going and things like that.
3: I think that's a valid point, Rice.
0: Yeah. And like if we all worked in a small team that didn't have the backing of a big company, we'd be more maybe inclined to go, I'll chuck in $50 for this person or,
3: But we're a breakfast show, mate. We put our stuff in a box and slam the door on our butts.
0: That's right.
4: Kim's in Clarencetown. Kim, does it happen at your place of work?
5: Yes, it does. We're very generous where we are and we work at Dungog Hospital, small little town hospital.
0: Yep.
5: And we're actually very generous there. So if someone leaves, you know, we just put the little container around in each department, and you don't say how much you have to put in. It's just whatever people want to put in.
4: That's always curious to me. Like, do you know what the average is? Do you know, like, how much do you
5: put? Probably around $10 to $20 is the usual.
3: Right. I was about to say, what's your first, in your head, Kim, you go, okay, 10, 15, what, in your head it's a 10?
5: 10 to 20.
3: Yeah, okay. Yeah.
5: If you know them very well, like if they've been there for a while and you know them really well, like 20 is easy.
3: But if you don't know them, you'd still throw 10 in?
5: Yeah, probably.
3: Wow.
4: And what kind of gifts have you guys given to people that are leaving over the years?
5: Sometimes it's like a plant or something, like a tree or a plant, so that they remember us by. You know, something that they can look at the window and go, oh, that was my group. Or sometimes it's a voucher or some jewellery.
4: And again, really. Can you give us a ballpark as to how much is usually raised?
5: Anywhere between $200 to $400.
4: Wow.
3: There you go.
4: That's nice.
6: Yeah, that's excellent.
5: It's not a huge hospital.
4: No.
3: But still, that's good.
5: So
3: that's
5: very generous.
3: That's very, a good gathering of money. Yeah,
4: very
3: yeah.
4: Very nice. Thank you, Kimmy.
5: I'll leave.
6: Yeah. Well, exactly. And Kim, you're in the draw for this trip to Brisbane. Take off to Brisbane's biggest moments from Newcastle Airport and Hello World Travel.
4: Did she say, I can't wait to leave?
3: But to me, immediately what she was just describing then immediately puts into your head how much you were liked.
4: Yeah.
3: Oh, okay. So you got 100, right?
4: Yeah.
6: Janet's just dropped out, actually. Oh, has Jerry? She? Yep.
3: Because isn't that funny, even that immediately when she said putting money in, my brain went to 10 bucks.
4: Yeah.
3: I don't know why it did, the other thing too, look, cash.
4: Yeah. Voucher.
3: Just even that. No, I mean like collecting it.
4: Oh,
3: no
4: just
3: one.
4: The cat. No.
3: Oh, I haven't got any cash. Yeah. Oh, sorry.
4: Yeah.
3: Oh, you got one of them, have you? Yeah. Okay, right.
4: I do remember leaving a job and getting a lovely wine rack.
3: Oh, you
4: know,
3: there you are.
4: You know the iron wine racks?
3: Yes.
4: And a matching candelabra to go with it.
3: God, nice.
6: Janet's
3: nice.
6: Back. Janet from Cameron Park.
4: It was
6: good morning.
4: Nice. At the time.
3: At the time. Hello, Janet.
7: Hello, how are you going, guys?
4: Good, Janet. How much?
7: We don't actually do that anymore. I've been here at this place about 12 years, and normally there will be, if somebody's leaving from whatever department, email will go around, we're having a lunch, do you want to come? And then we sort of pick somewhere local, usually just in Charlestown, and we go to lunch and we say goodbye, and there we go.
4: Okay.
7: But at least there is some... Yeah, there is some recognition.
3: Yes. Yeah. More of a physical than a present or token. Yeah,
4: but no cards or cash or anything like that?
7: No.
4: No. I find that...
7: If somebody was retiring, then there would be usually a cash, an envelope, and a card, and maybe a presentation.
3: Well, someone you've known for a while.
7: Yeah, 100%. Or pregnancy, or a wedding. Mm. Yeah, that sort of jazz. So,
4: okay. Yeah. Thanks, Janet. I tell you what, I find the most naff these days is the card.
3: Yeah.
6: Oh, the big card.
4: You can't tell me that people walk away with
3: their card.
4: They might read it. They might read it that afternoon over a drink.
3: Yeah, yeah.
4: But then what do you do with it?
6: Chuck it.
4: Yeah.
6: Yeah.
4: Really?
6: Yeah.
3: Or is that just us?
6: No, I bet you it is.
3: I don't. I cherish it and put it in a special place at home. It depends on where I live is where the bin is.
4: Right. Well, hey, maybe I'm wrong. Maybe people do cherish it.
3: I'm surprised you because you keep most things.
4: Yeah, but
6: we should ask Doogie, our production, our guy who makes all the stuff. He got one recently on 25 years service. We should ask him what he did with it.
3: Did he?
6: Yeah.
3: God, wonder when I'm going to be in radio that long.
6: It's Triple M. Triple M for
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10: No major delays to report across the Hunter this morning into Cameron Park. Traffic stacked up, Newcastle Link Road. All directions approaching Cameron Park Drive. Toronto all cleared northbound from Wall's End via Toronto Road will take you 20 minutes. Seeing a bit of pressure all directions at the top of the M1. John Retchor Drive all directions into Beresfield. And over the Hexham Bridge, a clear run in both directions on the Pacific Highway. 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That's the latest traffic on Newcastle's 102.9 Triple M.
11: When it comes to asking the tough questions,
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11: 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Nathan Hindmarsh is your man.
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12: 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Interesting.
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0: Newcastle's Triple M, 756, Tanya and Steve. Bit cloudy today. Might get a couple of showers hanging around. It's not going to be a lot, though. Tops of 21 in the city, 20 for Maitland and the Valley. It's going to be fine and sunny the next couple of days.
1: And the other day we were debating the merits of the smart glasses, going, a bit uncomfortable with smart glasses recording things.
2: Yes.
1: And it came out either yesterday or the day before that Brisbane City Council has banned the use of smart glasses at public swimming pools.
2: Right.
1: Which I think is a great move.
2: Mm.
1: But then I kind of went, how do they police it? So what do you go up to the bloke with the dark sunnies on and go, got ya.
2: Yeah.
1: Stop recording the kids. It's like, but these are just Ray-Bans.
2: You know
1: like,
2: what?
1: How do you know?
2: You're making a really valid point, but you know what it is? In society, we're more used to that now because that's how we're treated at Coles and Woolies every day.
1: What's that?
2: Like we're doing something wrong.
1: Oh, yeah. We're all feeling like,
2: right?
1: We do feel like criminals every day, don't we?
2: Absolutely we do. Even doing nothing wrong. Mm. Goes beep. It's like, oh, I'm not stealing anything.
1: Do you do that? Do you put your hands out like you're doing? As if to show.
2: You know what we all look like?
1: Yeah.
2: We look like a hooker rugby league at dummy half. With the hands in the air, calling the ref, how did you see that?
1: So true, isn't
2: and
1: it?
2: That what you're saying is that's what that creates.
1: Yeah.
2: It's like,
1: suspicion.
2: Hey, but I'm just looking at my kids. Sure you are.
1: Yeah.
2: Do you know what I mean? Like, it's a world we live in. I'm a bit sus on them, to be honest with you. And it's like, wrong,
0: why do you need to wear them to the pool?
2: Well,
0: I know.
2: Or
1: I know.
0: A beach.
1: Like, I know. It's a good idea that they're doing. I just don't know how you
0: police it.
1: Exactly. You know how a lot of pools do have younger people that are there picking up part-time work?
0: Yeah.
1: Please don't make them be the police on this sort of thing.
0: Yeah, go over and
1: see.
2: Look at the innocent side, right? I'll play devil's. The innocent side, right? You have these glasses, which I know you don't, but you have these, right?
0: Yep.
2: And you make a little family video. You're at the coolest beach in the world in Bali.
0: Yeah. Mm.
2: But you're carrying 5 bags, 2 blow-up things and everything. You can't film.
0: Mm.
2: So you're the glasses and you're just looking at your kids filming that little bit of your holiday.
0: Yeah.
2: Mm. Nothing wrong with that.
1: No, there isn't.
0: Yep.
2: But that's the problem, isn't it?
1: Mm.
2: Everyone's a pedo.
1: Yeah.
0: Like until proven
1: innocent.
2: It's like, you know, as soon as you go up and you buy them at the Office Works, hello, pedo, you'd like a pair of those, would you? Right on in. That's what it's like, isn't it?
1: Well,
2: we don't live in a world and we always yell this, what is it, innocent till proven guilty? We don't live in that world anymore.
1: No, you're guilty straight up, aren't you?
2: Yep.
1: Why are you laughing, Ron? Because of all the pedos that have bought them from Kmart.
0: No, just, you know how you said, I just got that song in my, everyone's a winner, baby, but I'll put the word pedo.
2: I'm telling you now, mate, that'll be a hit. That'll be a hit.
0: Because it's the I'm thinking about.
2: Yeah. And as you said, because I'm not a fan of them either.
1: No.
2: For the very reason I just said.
1: What?
2: There's only pedos to buy them. That's why I tried to do that innocent view of, in Risey's case of hands full, can still get, Stella catches a wave and you go bang.
0: Yeah. And I'm like watching, exactly, record, you know.
2: The innocent side verse.
1: Yeah, okay.
2: Yeah, it's a tough one.
1: It is a weird, it's a toughie, but I still think, do we really need them?
2: Mm. Well, again, for that, and if you're up to have family videos.
0: For me, it's just James
2: Bond.
0: In
2: my world, no.
1: Yeah.
0: It's James Bond. Like they're spy glasses. They're too tech for normal, everyday humans.
2: Yeah. I don't know about James Bond, probably a little bit more shagadelic. Like,
0: Austin Powers.
2: Yeah. But, I know what you mean, do you need them? But I guess it's what other people, we all video family holidays.
1: I know.
2: We do.
1: I know.
2: Not my thing.
1: No. Risey?
0: No, not my thing either. Right. Don't say no.
2: That's why I get Risey to buy mine.
0: It's Triple M.
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18: Hello, I'm David Dolan with your local headlines. An elderly woman has died in a crash at Swansea. The 92-year-old was a passenger in a Subaru SUV that collided with a Toyota Ute at the intersection of Pelican and Rawson Streets at around lunchtime yesterday. She was taken to hospital where she later passed away. The bus company involved in the deadly Greta bus tragedy has been fined $650,000. A judge finding Link Bus Lines breached heavy vehicle national laws in the months before the 2023 crash, which killed 10 people. Directors Christopher Fogg and Anthony Royal were also fined $12,000 each for failing to exercise due diligence. The Greens have locked in two of their local candidates for next year's state election. Lucy Miller will run in the seat of Newcastle, while Alex Ford will stand in Wall's End. And in sport, Parramatta's expected to make a play for Bradman Best if the Knights can't re-sign him. The telly reports he's the Eels' top target. His contract with Newcastle expires at the end of next season.
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19: Hey there, I'm Lauren Howard. Aussie officials are urgently working to confirm the welfare of 34 Australians believed to be missing overseas. Parts of Nepal and China have been smashed by catastrophic flash floods overnight, with hundreds of other tourists also unaccounted for. Sadly, the death toll has risen to at least 157. Meta has agreed to pay more than $23 billion and introduce sweeping changes to its platforms. It marks the end of a major court battle after dozens of US states alleged the social media giant had designed its apps to be addictive for children. Australia's rental market has slightly eased. The latest from REA Group shows the vacancy rate climbed to 1.5% last month, the highest level in more than 4 years. And British actor Tim Curry, best known for his role in the Rocky Horror Picture Show, has died at the age of 80.
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19: Brisbane star Reece Walsh is reportedly facing possible sanctions after liking a social media post that criticised coach Michael Maguire. It was over the club's handling of Adam Reynolds' immediate retirement and him not playing a farewell game against the Storm tonight. And Manly's Ruben Garrick has told us they aren't giving up hope of making finals footy.
21: 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So
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18: A few coastal showers around, otherwise fine today, reaching a top of 19 degrees. Sunny and 21 tomorrow. A possible morning shower on Saturday, then blue skies on Sunday. 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
23: Steve today for the 5K payday.
24: Thank you.
23: Yeah, he's just wandering off to the soundproof booth, Alex. When he's safely ensconced in there, door locked, we'll give you 5 words. And if you give us the 5 words that spring to mind, hopefully they match and you win the $5,000.
24: That'd be a lovely start to the day.
23: Wouldn't it?
0: Definitely. Got to take that first word you say, Alex, as well. And good luck. Once the 5 words are locked in, there's no changing them.
24: Thanks, guys.
23: All right, Alex. Your first word is bright.
24: Dark.
23: Invisible.
24: Visible.
23: This chat yesterday. The rule is you can't use the same word in that's been in the word.
24: Okay.
23: Yeah.
24: Man.
0: Yep.
23: Push.
24: Shove.
23: Clear.
24: I'll come back to that one.
23: No worries. And your last word is sick.
24: Healthy.
23: Clear.
0: That's hard.
23: Hmm. Yeah, there's...
0: Clear.
23: Clear. What's the first thing that pops to brain?
24: Day.
23: What is it?
24: Day.
0: Clear day.
23: Clear day. Nice. Bright.
0: Dark.
23: Invisible.
0: Man.
23: Push.
0: Shove.
23: Clear.
0: Day.
23: Sick.
0: Healthy.
23: They weren't the easiest, Alex. Nah. I'll give you that. You happy with them?
24: Fingers crossed.
23: Yeah.
0: You never know.
23: Stay there. Bring him back. Yeah.
0: Not the easiest words I can say.
23: No.
0: Not really any gimmies.
23: No. Maybe the first one.
0: Yeah.
23: Yeah. Hello. Look, they weren't the easiest words today.
0: Okay.
23: That's what we will say.
2: Ooh.
23: They weren't, you know, a bunch of... on-offs.
2: Oh,
23: you know what I mean?
2: Yeah, I do.
23: Those sort of words.
2: Yeah, okay.
23: So
2: all right.
23: Let's see how you go. Your first word is bright.
2: Dull.
23: Invisible.
2: Oh. Come back to it.
23: Push.
2: Start.
23: Clear.
2: Foggy.
23: Sick.
2: Healthy.
23: Invisible. It doesn't matter, so...
2: No. I can't even think of one. It's visual.
23: Oh, we got 1 out of 5.
2: Oh, jeez.
23: Mm. Yeah, that's what I mean. I did not think they were easy. Bright. Alex said dark. You said dull.
2: Yep.
23: Invisible. She said man. You said visual. Push, shove, start.
2: Yep.
23: Clear, day, foggy.
2: Mm-hmm.
23: And sick... Healthy, healthy.
2: Healthy.
23: You
2: only want to go.
23: Yeah, you got the last one right.
2: Yeah, wow.
23: Both of you.
2: We're all in the same ballpark, just different words.
23: Yeah. Sorry about that, Alex.
24: That's okay, guys.
2: Sorry, mate.
23: Thank you.
0: Have a great day, Alex. We'll give you a double pass to go and see Spiegeltan Loca Vida as well. It's back. You can dive into the crazy life of Loca Vida. It's a show we're all looking forward to going to see next week or the week after. So, yeah, it's going to be great.
2: Wouldn't you think with my love of Phil Collins, I would have said Invisible Touch?
23: Yeah.
2: I couldn't think of anything for Invisible.
0: It was a hard word. Definitely hard.
23: I mean, man is probably the obvious, probably most.
0: I don't know.
23: I don't know.
0: We'll play again, same time tomorrow. It's our 5K payday. Newcastle's Triple

0: 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This is Tanya and Steve. 5K payday. We just had a 1 out of 5. If we can make it 5 out of 5 every day of the week, we'll give you $5,000. We'll play again same time tomorrow, just after the 8 o'clock news.
1: Tanya and Steve's on the line. You'll never know what you find.
2: Woo! Flying from Newey soon? Book your airport parking online early to save.
1: Yeah! Tanya and Steve's on the line. You'll never know what you find.
3: Just quickly, because we did it 2 hours ago, that we lost Tim Curry last night, so known from so many generations as Frankenfurter from the Rocky Horror movie, but also, as we were saying, all the other movies that he was in.
4: Pennywise, he was in it.
3: Yeah.
0: The concierge in Home Alone 2.
3: Home Alone 2, all of that.
0: Great in that.
3: Annie? For the Red October. Annie. But yeah, like, you know, loved and, yeah.
4: Just he played mostly villainous characters, didn't he?
3: And very well, and they were always a little touch posh.
4: Yeah.
3: Villains.
0: Yeah.
3: And
0: yeah.
3: Legend, which was Tom Cruise's first movie, where he played this giant kind of devilly, amazing, but an amazing actor anyway, and certainly in our fabric of movies, wasn't
4: he? The same age as Dolly.
3: Yeah.
4: 80 years old.
3: Yes. Yeah.
4: Here's a weird one. Very strange, in fact. The learned professors at Harvard University have just completed a study. And they said they've long thought there was a correlation between road deaths and music.
3: Right.
4: And what they've discovered in the US, this is only in the US, road deaths increased by as much as 15% on days when the world's biggest artists have released new albums. And the one that they've named, this is awful.
0: Yeah, it's pretty bad. That's pretty awful. Sad for this person, for anyone.
4: Yeah,
0: but
4: you know why they say? They say it's because it's emotionally engaging music and people are kind of lost in the moment.
3: Yeah, right.
4: And they're not kind of paying attention. Increased phone usage because they're trying to, oh my God, the album's about to drop. I need to listen to it straight away. And the other forms of anything to do with skipping the song. So I don't like that one. So that's what they're blaming.
3: Yeah,
4: but the artist they've named is this one.
5: It's me.
4: Day that she released the album Midnights, road deaths spiked 15% more.
3: It absolutely shocked me because I don't think anyone that likes her has a driver's license. They're not old enough.
4: That's a very good point, but they've, you know, done the numbers.
3: A lot of parents.
4: The second artist is Harry Styles.
3: Oh, wow. No, that's different. That's people driving into trees. Like, I can't deal with this.
4: That's Harry's House album they're talking about. So Midnights and Harry's House. Strange.
0: They're two
4: study,
0: artists
4: isn't
0: that,
4: it?
0: The younger people obsess over them.
4: Yeah.
3: Like, oh, absolutely.
0: Obsessive. Like, and I'm talking about people in their 20s as well.
4: And
0: 20s to 30s.
3: That's
4: the age
3: years,
4: bracket.
3: They're the two, aren't they?
4: Yeah.
0: Absolutely obsessed with those two artists.
3: Well, apparently they're all running into trees, mate, and having accidents.
4: And it is accidents. It's like, it's just terrible, distracted accidents. Not concentrating. Because they're fiddling with their phone, their music, whatever they're doing.
3: Which is, and this is the music subject, which is, though, as we always point out, how ludicrous it is. Don't you be touching your phone. Don't you look at your phone, but you can wander all over your stereo all you like.
4: No.
3: It's the weirdest thing, isn't it?
4: Yeah.
3: But that's what they're doing.
4: Yeah, well, they basically did it. I know it's a horrible statistic, but to just remind, especially the younger gen, it's terrible. It happens. So please.
0: Just be careful.
4: Yeah, listen to the music when you get home. The car.
3: Oh, look, you'll listen to music in the car.
4: Well, you know, when it's a brand new drop.
3: Yeah, okay. Yeah. Well, yes, you're right. It was about the brand new thingies, wasn't it?
4: Yeah.
3: Because I wonder sometimes about style of music. You know, there's studies on, you know what I love, though? Yeah. At the start, learned professors at Harvard.
4: Yeah.
3: And you're going, okay, what have we got here?
4: Yeah, listen up.
3: Well, if you listen to Tyler, you'll have an accident. But it's funny the things they study.
4: Yes.
3: It's funny because there's all sorts of ways of looking at things.
4: Yeah.
3: I get that. It makes sense.
4: But you can massage statistics to say whatever you want.
0: Yeah, you can.
4: But
3: true.
4: That's a big jump.
3: Yeah, yeah.
4: Isn't it?
0: Like, who knows, like, that day that Taylor Swift album could have came out, it could have been in a snowstorm somewhere, you know what I mean? And then that's accounted for.
4: Yeah.
0: Like, who knows?
4: Yeah.
3: But. I think we've all got to the studies, haven't we, and what is it, once a week they tell us what the median wage is in the country, and we go,
4: what?
3: Can be. But it makes sense. But, I mean, I just find that don't touch your phone, but we can still...
4: I know. Everything else.
0: Do you guys ever get excited by new music, by the way? Like, if like a band that you guys loved, like, do you, or you just like, you'll get to it when you get to it?
4: I get to it when I get to it.
0: Yeah, same.
3: It's same, but to be honest, I can remember the last one. It was 21 Pilots. It was that long ago.
0: Yeah.
3: That's 10 years
0: ago. Yeah.
3: Right?
0: Yeah.
3: That was the last time. Yep. Almost I really did love them, and then I went, okay.
4: Yeah.
3: But now it's like, if it's there and I hear
4: yeah.
3: it, yeah, whatever.
4: Good stuff. Yeah.
3: Mind you, I was just thinking then we're talking about what they're where they're at now with the accident. Not like us in the 90s when we were had all the CDs in our lap.
4: Sifting through them.
0: A CD stack and a chunk yeah. them in as well.
3: And then what were we doing with the new album? Reading the back cover. While we were driving.
0: And the lyrics.
4: So we can sing the lyrics. Yeah, absolutely.
3: Get onto those stats, Professor.
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8: It's getting a good run on the M1 this morning. No delays in both directions between Newcastle and the Central Coast. Into Black Hill through Tomago. Continuing works on the M1 between Black Hill Road and Old Punt Road with lane closures and speed drops both directions through the site. The M1 into Kuringbo. We've got roadworks causing northbound pressure now just past Newport Road. Into Morisset, westbound delays Dora Street approaching the Freeman's Drive Road roundabout. 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That's the latest traffic on Newcastle's 102.9 Triple M.
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0: It's Bruno Mars, that's Mario, it's 8:28. 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
1: Something was brought to our attention by EP Jerry that on the block this year, they've discovered those apps that turn kind of text and info into songs.
2: Oh, yeah. I know, it's a sad one, isn't it? Every year there's a new TikTok-y kind of sensation going on and they all try them. Some of them can come up quite funny, though. I know you and I were talking about not actually in front, but just when you type a bunch of text messages.
1: Oh, look, a lot of mums are doing it with it, especially their sons.
2: Well, we played one a few months ago.
1: Yes.
2: Yeah. It was just the son answering to, I need some food.
1: Yeah.
2: Anyway, they're good though.
1: Yeah. So this is the one that, or one of the ones that the Block TV show, you know, it's AI, simply AI. And they're just punching it in going, give us a song about the presenters. Judges.

0: I mean, to be fair, in their defence, there is nothing cooler than an old person doing that. Really?
1: Now, Jerry, you wobbled off yesterday.
0: Why is it every time she talks about you coming in the studio, you're wobbling? What's going on with that?
1: I don't know. It's the way.
0: I think your inner voice coming out. It's like, oh, look at Jerry wobbling off there.
1: But you do put
2: so
1: on.
2: So I wobbled back to my desk after the show.
0: Yes.
2: And Tanya requested that I make one for this program.
1: Yeah.
2: Had I known she was going to reference that I waddled, it would have probably turned out differently.
0: Yeah.
2: But the prompt I gave it was pretty simple.
1: Well, here's the
0: thing.
1: Were
0: you shocked, though, that it wasn't Rise and I asking for one of those?
1: Well, I was curious because it's all about what the prompts you put in, correct?
2: Yeah, and I put a lot of Tanya and Steve into ChatGPT because it makes my job easier.
0: Oh, is that why if I do it, hey, tell us about Tanya and Steve, some of those things are not true?
2: Yeah, I'm like, they've been on air for 100 years. No, so the prompts I put in were write us a pop-sounding song that references Tanya and Steve who've been on Triple M Newcastle Radio. And make it fun and like a jingle sound, right? I should have specified Newcastle, New South Wales, Australia.
0: Hello.
2: When you hear this song,
0: Pontine.
1: Yeah.
2: It references parts of Newcastle that I've never heard of.
3: England.
0: So, yeah. Okay.
1: All right.
3: Did you say they're a breakfast show, like, or a night
2: show?
3: Yeah,
2: I said breakfast radio show, and that, you know, you're on in the morning.
0: Before we go any further, though, Tanya, no. Anyway, just in case she wants to do a video with it.
2: I did try to animate a video.
0: That's a big no.
1: Okay, well, can we hear it?
3: I've got to say, there's a title. It's called Wake the Town Up.
2: Yeah.
1: Right. Radio.
3: Which sounds pretty lame.
2: Adding it to the rotation after the show.
3: Here we go.

0: we've had enough.
1: Can we stop?
2: I can tell you, I'll include 10 United Together and Separate in all the shows. That's probably the best thing I've ever heard. Because we've been given rubbish for a long time.
1: Well,
2: I mean, songs. Yeah. You know, like that. I'm actually shocked.
1: Well, you know why it's got a country flavour?
0: No.
1: Because Newcastle Bay and Newcastle, as a like a country-fied type town, is in Oklahoma.
0: Oh. So that's why I said county as well.
1: Yes,
2: so
1: yes.
2: Not the Newcastle upon Tyne English one.
1: No.
0: Oh, so if we said Newcastle Beach, it'd come out like real Okanagan kind of thing.
1: I reckon it thought you meant Newcastle in Oklahoma.
2: I just thought the voice was good.
1: Well,
0: here you go. Let's have a bit more. This is the voice.

0: heard worse songs.
1: Oh, yeah.
2: Yeah. Cowboy hats and steps, like the Stetson.
1: I wasn't even getting the country feel, and now I am.
2: Yeah, it's totally country.
1: But now I am.
2: Yeah, and Newcastle Bay in Newcastle.

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1: Yes.
0: And it's all shots of us going in and doing something silly and both bursting out laughing, you know, and then freeze camera, roll credits. Or we get a little fountain going.
1: Absolutely.
0: Oh, I love that. Jerry, we walk past Jerry and he's holding his belly laughing going, those two.
2: Triple M is turning our greatest hits into cold, hard cash. 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
16: Hello, I'm Dave Dolan. Link Bus Lines and two directors have been sentenced over the deadly Greta bus crash. The company's been fined $650,000 for heavy vehicle safety breaches and for hiring a driver who was drug impaired. Hotel mogul Jerry Schwartz has lost a legal bid to install a carousel on the Newcastle waterfront. The Land and Environment Court throwing out his proposal to build the carousel on the grounds of Ridges over concerns landscaping works might damage three Tuckaroo trees. The Pharmacy Guild's calling on the state government to make use of a new batch of pharmacists to take some of the pressure off Hunter hospitals. 250 pharmacists will graduate from Newcastle Uni and UTS in the coming months, having been trained to treat common health conditions like ear infections and asthma. In sport, despite having a big chunk of McDonald Jones Stadium out of action, crowd figures for the Knights are still up this season, averaging about 22,000. And Merriweather surfer Morgan Siblik is through to the third round of the Fiji Pro.
2: Triple M National News.
17: Hey there, I'm Lauren Howarth. Our foreign minister says the loss of life and destruction after flash flooding smashed parts of Nepal and China is devastating. At least 160 people are dead and hundreds more are missing, with reports 34 Australians are unaccounted for. DFAT is urgently working with local authorities and tour operators to confirm the welfare of Aussies in the area. Meta has agreed to major changes to Instagram and Facebook, bringing an end to a landmark lawsuit in the US. The tech giant will also pay more than $23 billion after dozens of states alleged it designed their apps to be addictive for kids. More choice for renters. The latest from REA Group shows the national rental vacancy rate climbed to 1.5% last month, the highest level since early 2022. And Harry and Meghan have arrived back in the UK with their two children.
1: Did you know that diabetes is Australia's fastest growing chronic condition? Over 300 Australians are diagnosed with the condition every day. Search Diabetes Australia to find out more.
17: The NRL is using tonight's dead rubber between Brisbane and Melbourne to trial a controversial rule change. The team that concedes a try will get the choice to either kick off or receive the ball. And footy reporter Brent Reed has told us the Eels could make a play for Bradman Best if the Newcastle star remains on the open market on November 1.
18: They're keeping a very close eye on the Bradman Best situation. We expect them to make a huge offer.
19: 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A quick chat can change more than you think.
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16: A few coastal showers around, otherwise fine today, reaching a top of 19 degrees. Sunny and 21 tomorrow, a possible morning shower on Saturday, then blue skies on Sunday. 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

0: Triple M's 8:45. This is Tanya and Steve. Everyone we speak to on air this week goes in the draw for a trip to Brisbane. 133353. That's our phone number. You can take off to Brisbane's biggest moments with Newcastle Airport and Hello World Travel. You'll win return flights Newcastle to Brisbane for two people, two nights premium accommodation with a river fire view at Stanford Plaza, Brisbane, and of course at Newcastle Airport parking. It's for the river fire weekend.
1: And I was reading an article a couple of weeks ago, and it's always stuck with me, and so I've talked to it. Friends about it over the last couple of weeks as well. Thought I'd talk to you guys about the single scene and dating, you know, when it's your third time around, second time around, whatever, you're over 35, 40,
2: yep.
1: How different it is because you're, whatever it is, not necessarily burnt, but you've learned from a first relationship. So when you're getting into, if this dating is moving towards a relationship, you're more likely to bring up some things, red flags, if you like, or things, or do things that you learnt was probably not the right way to do it.
2: Yeah.
1: Right? And this particular subject matter was finance.
2: Yeah.
1: Meaning, in your last relationship, who looked after the finances? Mm-hmm. Did you have separate accounts? Mm. Right. Or so they said. Anyway, it narrowed down to when is a good time if you're heading into, more than just a couple of dates, right? Mm. And they said from the third date on, you can start talking finance.
2: And when you say finance, do you mean like...
1: What do you do for a living?
2: How much? Well, you'd know what they did for a living, but it's kind how of, much you earn?
1: Kind of that, yeah. Or what, you know, do you own a home? Are you renting?
2: Right.
1: The nitty gritties. But yes, you would go, well, I do this for a living in the before the third date, wouldn't you? That's usually a thing you do. But yeah, that... look, I haven't asked you, do you own your house or are you renting? You
2: know, okay.
1: All of those things, you know, or if you get clever about it. Geez, what do you think about super?
2: Yeah.
1: I haven't got any. Bye-bye.
0: But you know what? Whatever. If it's like an older relationship, they're kind of things that you, like, it's not going to make you more or less attracted to them. But it's kind of a curiosity because you go, oh, we match pretty well because we're both like, maybe both still got a mortgage or paid off their, whatever. Yeah. Like, it's kind of stuff you want to know about, though, as
2: See,
0: well.
2: See, I find that the third date, I think that's pretty early.
0: I'd say it's very early as well.
2: I would too.
1: I thought that too because I usually got that out of the way by the first date anyway. Do you own your own home? How's your own week? But I agree. I thought it was a bit early.
2: Oh, absolutely. Yeah. I mean, I think.
0: I thought it might be like 6 months down the track.
2: So
0: you
2: did
0: kind
2: I
0: of
2: rise.
0: Find out about that.
1: Yep.
2: Totally.
0: Like of casual dating.
2: Yeah.
0: You know?
1: But I can tell you, okay, and personal experience, you don't have that time to be wasting, if you know what I mean, on something that might not end up well. And that's not always just finance. But that's why I think things happen quicker when you're older,
2: so
1: when dating.
2: So, because, I mean, when
1: not
2: you're...
1: Not just money, all when, sorts of things.
2: Yeah, but when you're younger, those sort of things don't really...
1: At all.
2: ...matter.
1: Don't at all.
2: Whereas you think it does matter to people when they're dating second and third time around?
1: I think so.
2: Right.
1: Yeah, I do. I think it... Yeah, for sure.
2: Right.
1: Particularly if you've come from a bad bust-up.
2: Yeah.
0: I can understand.
1: And you were really well-established and ended up with nothing.
2: Yeah, okay.
1: Whatever, whoever. But, you know, I think, I think it's definitely something that you're not going to hang around wasting time with, even if the person's wonderful. It's not about that.
2: Sure.
1: It's like, but this is not going to end well because we're very different on these things.
2: Right, okay.
1: Whatever it might be, you haven't got that time, like you just said to you, so right. You're 22.
2: You don't care.
1: Everything will be perfect.
2: Yeah.
1: Yeah, no, it won't.
0: And and at 22, you're kind of like building your life then.
2: Yeah.
1: Exactly.
0: Whereas in your 40s or 50s, you could be, you're wondering what you've got left.
2: Well, you might still have to build if it's been terrible for you.
1: That's true.
2: Or you might be very well established.
0: Yep.
1: And again, as I joke about, always get divorced at 50, follow me for more financial advice. But I do, and you'll meet people going, oh, yeah.
2: Yeah.
1: Because it's a reality.
2: Yeah. Do you feel that it's you feel pressured to disclose that sort of stuff? Because honestly, that would not be in my headspace. If I was dating someone now, it's not their business and it's not my business. That's how I'd feel.
1: Yeah.
2: Until it really did get serious.
1: Yeah.
2: Really serious.
1: I agree. If you're almost at that, if I'm going to go any further now, I probably need to know these things.
2: Yeah.
1: I know what you mean.
2: Yeah.
1: And you're 6 months in even.
2: Yeah.
1: Right. I know. But I again, it's living it rather than thinking it.
2: Sure.
1: You know, you live it and it's like, I haven't got 6 months. And that doesn't mean you're 100 years old. It just means, aren't we wasting each other's time?
2: Mm.
1: I think you don't want to waste anyone's time anymore.
2: Yeah.
1: When you get a bit older.
0: Yeah.
1: I think that's the honest answer.
2: Mm.
1: It's not about...
2: So do you think you have to match financially for there to be a future?
1: No. Just no. or even
0: know what you're getting yourself into almost.
1: Yeah, but learn spending habits or learn whatever it might, what's important to them on a financial point
0: of view. Do you ask them like how often the postman comes to deliver a package at their front door kind of thing, Steve? Like,
2: or do you give your postman a Christmas card?
0: Exactly.
2: That's a subtle way of finding out how well you know your postie.
1: That's it, yeah. Or you're suddenly like madly in love with this woman and you look across and go, I've never been this taken by someone. And she goes, oh, no, it's labels all the way for me. Ta-da!
2: Yeah, okay.
1: So even there's that.
2: Yeah. There's deal breakers when it comes to finance.
1: That kind of thing, yeah. But I'm always curious too that even couples when you talk to, and I was that couple or not, but and they go, yeah, I'm not too sure how much my husband earns or I'm not too sure what my wife gets or whatever. Because it's usually one person looks after the finances.
2: Mm, that would be me.
1: Yeah.
0: Yeah.
1: And I would almost say, and I could be wrong, I would almost say 80% of relationships the female tends to look after. Mm. I don't, this is my guess.
2: Ronnie?
0: Yep, my wife pretty much.
1: Well, from our survey, I'm right.
2: Does and in your it. Previous relationship, it was Karen.
1: 100%. Yeah. Yes.
0: So let's call it 100% of women.
1: 100% of women look after the finances in relationships.
0: You heard it here first.
1: I've got one friend that's not. It's a reverse to that.
2: Yeah.
1: Yep. And when he goes, oh, I've just got to give her some money for shopping. What? What?
2: Yeah.
1: Because that's foreign to me.
2: Sure. Yep.
1: But anyway, it's a curiosity, isn't it, how things change.
0: Yeah.
1: And it's like you, and again, as we often say in life, you've got to be there to understand it.
2: Mm.
1: Because imagine,
0: because Tanya and I aren't there, but I understand what you're saying as well.
2: Yeah.
0: Like I would, I'd be exactly like you. You want to know? You don't want to waste.
1: I like
0: how
1: you went to the postman though.
2: Well, it's
1: a thing.
2: It's his trigger.
1: Yeah, no doubt.
0: Haven't seen Keith in a couple of days.
1: Yeah,
0: is he all right? Are you right, Keith?
1: We loved for the first couple of years that Risey just thought that the postie had the hots for Lucy.
2: Yeah.
0: Little did I know he was delivering packages for Lucy. He actually has the hots for my dog, Molly, who he walks in the house and pats.
1: Yeah.
0: In the front door.
2: Oh, that's adorable. So he's part of the family.
0: He's part of the family. Christmas cards coming his way, like you said, Tanya.
1: Yeah, apparently, even Rosie's kids returned the postie's text.
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6: Into Black Hill and through Tomago, continuing works on the M1 between Black Hill Road and Odpunt Road. Lane closures and speed drops in both directions until 5 p.m. Into Kooringbong on the M1, continuing works has northbound pressure at Newport Road. Into Morisset, it's slowing westbound Dora Street approaching the M1 past Freeman's Drive roundabout. The M1 is a clear run southbound out of Righthope towards the Central Coast in Sydney. Get the iconic Rimmel London Scandalized Eyeliner for just $7 at Coles. Shop more Rimmel bestsellers from lips to lashes, half price for 1 week only at Coles. That's the latest traffic on Newcastle's 102.9 Triple M.
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0: 102.9 Triple M, just got 9 o'clock, Tenure and Steve here. 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
3: Tenure and Steve's stuff we didn't get to.
1: All right, quick question without notice.
2: Yeah.
1: Survey came out today listing the things that annoy us at the petrol pumps.
2: Right.
1: And I don't really care.
2: Price for me.
1: Well, no, weirdly enough, price wasn't the top one. What do you think the top one, when it comes to you've pulled in to the servo,
2: yep.
1: What gets you goat?
0: Okay.
2: Oh, so I know.
0: You go, Steve.
2: Okay. If there's two Bowsers, the one at the back of cars parked there and someone's in there doing their weekly shop.
1: Dawdling. Yes. Mm. People dawdling at the Bowser.
2: Yeah.
1: And not kind of being mindful that, hey, there's a queue.
2: Yeah.
1: Hurry up.
0: Yep.
2: And then you see them kind of like dawdling out even.
1: Yes.
2: And then they go, sorry.
1: Can you walk faster?
2: Yeah.
1: That's what
2: Look at us. We're going to get petrol. Come on. I'm going to get home and sit. Yes. I've got TVs to watch. But you're right, it does bug me.
1: Yeah. So that's the number one.
2: Because the one in Bowser in front's open, but you can't get there. Because the car, anyway,
1: yep. Yeah,
2: does annoy me.
0: The other thing that annoys me is when you're holding it down and it keeps kind of unclicking, like there's not enough pressure or something going to the and just unclicks. I'm like, oh.
1: Well, the second thing is annoying out of order type Bowsers.
0: That's
1: when you're trying to use them and they're not. Yeah, so
0: they don't just pump it like fast.
1: Yeah.
2: Well, there you go, showing, and we're talking basically all of this is patience, isn't it?
1: Yeah.
2: So for me, the patience I've noticed too is particularly there's a lot of cars.
0: Yeah.
2: You got it on, you're ready to go, and nothing's happening because they still have to click.
1: Oh, that annoys me. It's like, where are you? What are you doing?
2: What are you doing, mate?
1: Yeah, at the back having a wee-wee.
2: Yeah, what are you serving 20 people? It's me. Hello.
0: I'm ready to pop
2: I'm
0: my
2: ready.
0: Petrol.
2: But, yeah, that's, and you're just sitting there squeezing it.
1: I know, a million times, and it does nothing.
2: Mm. Oh, God, we're a-holes.
1: So there you have it.
2: But they're all
1: nailed it.
2: We all knew them, didn't we?
1: Yeah.
2: Isn't that funny? And yet no one said price. That's how big a-holes we are. It's like, I'll pay anything. Just hurry up.
1: All right, have a good day.
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17: Hello, I'm David Dolan with your local headlines. A crash in Swansea has claimed the life of a 92-year-old woman. She was a passenger in a Subaru that collided with another car at the Rawson and Pelican Street intersection yesterday. The woman later died in hospital. The Health Minister is set to face a grilling today over the latest mould outbreak at the Calvary Mater. Ryan Park will be asked at a budget estimates hearing today to explain a clear timeline of what the government plans to do with the hospital and if the public-private partnership will be torn up. A $40 million funding boost to the domestic and family violence sector is being rolled out in New South Wales. Over 50 providers offering the Staying Home Leaving Violence service will get a 50% bump to their core funding over the next 4 years. That means more women and children can stay safely in their own home. And Knights home crowds were up this year. The club averaged just under 22,000 each game, up 4% on last year. Not bad, considering a big chunk of McDonald Jones Stadium was off-limits.
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19: Good morning, I'm Matthew Layton. Grave fears are growing for dozens of Australians caught up in catastrophic flooding overseas. A tourism official in Nepal says 34 Australians are missing, as a death toll across Nepal and Tibet reaches at least 160. Prime Minister Anthony Albanese says officials are urgently checking on Australians, but DFAT has not confirmed numbers. International students and their families could face tougher restrictions, with the federal government expected to reveal its new immigration policy next month. Meta will pay $23.6 billion to settle a landmark legal battle over claims its platforms harmed young users. The deal, reached in the US, will also bring tougher protections to Facebook and Instagram, including daily time caps, school hour notification bans, and stronger age checks. And Rocky Horror star Tim Curry has died peacefully, aged 80, after a five-decade career spanning film, television, and Broadway.
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19: Brisbane could take action against Reece Walsh. He's liked a social media post taking aim at coach Michael Maguire as the fallout continues over Adam Reynolds' non-selection. Reynolds won't feature in tonight's final home game against the Storm. Bradman Best could be on Parramatta's radar. The Eels are understood to be interested in the Newcastle centre if he's still available come November 1. And Mitchell Starc is now the world's top-ranked test bowler, after taking 10 wickets against Bangladesh in Mackay.
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17: A few coastal showers around, otherwise fine today, reaching a top of 19 degrees. Sunny and 21 tomorrow. A possible morning shower on Saturday, then blue skies on Sunday. 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
1: Hey. Yeah, morning, it is Nick jumping in with you. Happy Thursday. We are almost towards the end of the working week. How good is that? And how good would it be to know that you are closer to $10,000? I mean, imagine what you could do with it, from paying off bills to maybe putting it towards a new car or getting your car serviced, upgraded. Who knows, or maybe that sneaky holiday. All you got to do is keep it locked on Triple M all day while you work, because between now and 2 o'clock, I'm going to play the following Triple Play. Song number one. I got my mind set on you. George Harrison, Got My Mind Set On You, followed by Kiss. I was made number three. A classic from Johnny Farnham. As soon as you hear those three songs in that exact order, get on the phone to me, 133353. Get yourself closer to the cash. It is Triple M's 10K Triple Play.

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drizzly out there at the moment right across Newcastle and the Hunter. We are expecting some showers to kind of drizzle on for the day. They are expected to clear later. Cool one as well, currently 11 degrees as we go for a top of 19. The good news is, finding up for our Friday, going to be mainly fine. Sunny, tops of 21 degrees. A few showers over the weekend, but generally speaking, we're heading the right direction. If you're a fan of spring and summer like I am, what are we now? Definitely less than a week to go. Bring it on. Hey, we are rolling out the good times and greatest hits all day while you work. Minutes away from the Travelling Wilburys, the world first supergroup. First, this supergroup is Aerosmith on Newcastle's Triple M.

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0: and Cheap Thrills on Newcastle's Triple M, home of your NRL round 26 kicking off tonight. We've got the Broncos taking on the Storm. You'll hear it all from 7:30 onwards. And then right across the weekend, live on Listener and on the radio, we've got all of your NRL games as we head towards finals just a couple of weeks away. And of course, the last regular game for our Mighty Knights, they've got a bye next weekend, heading across the ditch to take on the Warriors on Sunday afternoon. 2 o'clock kickoff. Jimmy Callan and Hags, Bobcat Ryan in from 1:30. They'll bring you all the action as Triple M rocks the footy.
1: Would you guys have a tattoo showing off your suburb? 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

0: weekday, we have the good times and greatest hits, and we are the home of the 10K triple play. 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
19: Hello, I'm David Dolan with your local headlines. An elderly woman has died in a crash at Swansea. The 92-year-old was a passenger in a Subaru SUV that collided with a Toyota Ute at the intersection of Pelican and Rawson Streets at around lunchtime yesterday. She was taken to hospital where she later passed away. More women and children experiencing domestic and family violence in New South Wales will be able to remain safely in their own homes. It follows a $40 million boost to the Staying Home Leaving Violence program, with the state government giving dozens of providers a 50% boost to their core funding. In sport, rival clubs are starting to eye off Knights star Bradman Best. The telly reports Parramatta will make a play for the Blues centre if he remains on the open market beyond November 1. He's yet to agree to a new deal to stay in Newcastle beyond next year. And at the World Surfing Tour, Merriweather's Morgan Sibelik is safely through to round 3 of the Fiji Pro. Follows a heat win this morning over Brazilian Jao.